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6: 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At Haberfield, emergency roadwork, City Westlink at Timbrell Drive. There's a lane out each way. In Cowam, we had a breakdown on the M1 Pacific Motorway, about a K past the Hawkesbury River Bridge as you come into Sydney. That's been moved out of the way now. All lanes are back open. In the Royal National Park, Audley Weir closed both ways between Audley Road and Sir Bertram Stevens Drive. 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Just $3. That's worth pulling over for. Ends October 20 at participating stores. Showers today, tops of 19 in the city and in the west. Right now it's 15 degrees on Sydney's Nova 96.9.
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0: to Japan. Flights, accommodation, spending money to see the one and only Benson Boone.
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3: Oh, mate, I am so keen. I've never been to Japan and I've never seen Benson Boone live. It'd be sick.
2: Oh, wow. That would be just like the highlight of my life. Him live would be amazing in Japan. Brilliant.
4: I've always wanted to go to Japan, but not just that. 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
5: I feel like I'm going to have a heart attack. I'm freaking out. Like, what an experience to see, like, such a talent in such a beautiful place.
2: Benson Boone me. Boone me up to Japan, baby. Does it feel so
0: mystical? We're going to boone you to Japan. On Friday, Fitzy Whipper and Kate make the winning call. And your chance to get in the running is in 15 minutes, straight after Nova Boy Jams.
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0: 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This is Benson Boone.
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0: in LA. It's a fresh hit from Adela here on Nova, where we are sending you to.
1: Ladies and gentlemen,
2: Benson Boone. You and a mate. Japan.
1: My name is Benson Boone. Mr. Electric
0: Blue. Cass, have you ever been to Japan?
3: I did. I went like 2 years ago and it was the best, and I've been wanting to go back since.
0: What's the one food whoever wins this trip should be eating in Japan?
3: The mochi donuts. They're the best.
0: Oh, I didn't
3: and
0: have
3: the
0: a
3: ramen. And the ramen. If you haven't been to like the ramen spots, like it's the best.
0: I will say there's no better ramen than in Japan.
3: Yeah.
0: Like Australia 100%. Just doesn't, it just can't.
3: No.
0: And a mochi donut? I didn't have that.
3: Yes.
0: Paula, have you heard about mochi donuts?
4: Oh, cool. That would be delightful.
0: It really would. They also have these these Osaka cheesecakes, which are super famous. And they're so light and fluffy, you can demolish a whole one on your own, like a proper cheesecake.
4: Oh, yum. And I've heard that cheese-toasted sandwiches at the 7-Eleven are beautiful.
0: Oh, everything at the 7-Eleven is beautiful. The best coffee is at the 7-Eleven.
4: Oh, is it? Oh.
0: Yes.
4: I need to go.
0: And you could be. On Friday, we have a winner. Another chance to get in the running after midday. And don't forget, you can register Nova Player or novafm.com.au.
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12: Noise. The new Diamond musical arrives at the Sydney Lyric this November. 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
13: 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So what happens when the jury starts deliberating?
14: Well, the wonderful thing about this show is that we finally get to see what goes on inside the jury room. It's a space that nobody's ever allowed in apart from the jurors and the court officer.
13: Now, obviously you can't give anything away, but knowing where this case ultimately goes, what would you say to someone who thinks their mind is made up?
14: Anybody watching might consider themselves the 13th juror in the case and hold off on making any decision until they have heard all of the evidence.
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14: Absolutely. 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
1: Let's get the party started. 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Like, wait, babe, let me

0: Sydney's Nova 96.9. It's the home of Ricky Lee and Tim. This morning they were talking about spiders when Abby called through.
1: We noticed while we were driving a massive huntsman inside the car. So we all pulled over safely, jumped out, but forgot that my 3-year-old sister was stuck in the car seat.
0: Every man for themselves. Ricky Lee and Tim are back tomorrow morning from 6. They've got the Callan boys from the Sydney Morning Herald Good Food to tell us everywhere that we should be eating in Sydney. Plus, Julia Morris is in for Quick Draw. That's tomorrow when the guys are back from 6. Let's go check in midday headlines and get on. Oh, well, it's a band that's reuniting for a tour and everyone is pumped. I've said enough. One of their throwbacks coming your way, Sydney.
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26: 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In Pyrmont, emergency roadwork on Pyrmont Bridge Road, southbound at Harris Street. A broken down truck at Clyde, Parramatta Road, westbound just past James Roos Drive. Linkham changes to Hill Road come into effect tomorrow morning. From Old Hill Link to Parramatta Road, the southbound lanes will go from 3 to 2 and the northbound right turn lane will be removed at Fantail Street. 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Showers today, tops of 19 in the city and in the west. Right now it's 16 degrees on Sydney's Nova 96.9.
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27: G'day there, it's Mike Humphrey with you. Jim Chalmers with a host of new tax changes in Parliament today. Trusts in the Treasurer's sights, Labor announcing a 30% tax as a minimum. Chalmers says it's all about levelling the playing field.
28: They do mean that a small proportion of Australians can manage their tax affairs in ways that aren't available to the vast majority of Australian workers.
27: The government's copping flak over its reduction of working holiday visas. The hospitality sector launching an ad campaign warning of a major oncoming workers shortage. Aussie Toyota drivers could be out for some cash with the car maker agreeing to a class action payout. The case over dodgy exhaust systems, a court ordering they pay $750 million. A new poll has found 3 in 5 Australians believe government should be doing more to help renters. Nearly 80% surveyed by YouGov were in support of some form of regulation. Overseas, Pope Leo has been diagnosed with lung cancer after undergoing surgery. The Vatican says the 71-year-old pontiff has woken up normally and is resting in hospital. In the States, Dwayne Davis has been sentenced to 40 years jail for the killing of Tupac Shakur. The rapper was shot dead in the passenger seat of an SUV in 1996. Updating sport, and the F1 is making its return to Africa. Rwanda signing a 10-year deal, which will see it play host from 2030. And Alex de Minaur, the Demon, he's through to the quarterfinals of the Shanghai Masters. He'll take on the new world number one, Alexander Zverev. And now you're up to date on Nova.
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0: Powderfinger broke our heart when they broke up in 2010, but they've kissed it better by announcing a tour. Next September, 18 shows around Australia. One of their best throwbacks is playing right

0: On Nova, 13, 24, 10 is opening in 15 minutes to get you in the running for Benson Boone in Japan. I'm also going to play some O-Rod. Have you heard about the gross act she apparently did? Don't worry. I'll get you up to speed. Fresh hits and throwbacks.
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0: Tim. I love ya tomorrow.
1: Well, today's actually National I Love You Day.
0: There we go, and we're telling everybody what we're doing tomorrow.
1: Come on, boys, from the Sydney Morning Herald will tell us about 8 Quickie with Ricky's back as well. We'll see you in the morning.
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0: stupid song. 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
1: Olivia Rodrigo, stupid song here on Nova. Okay, so there's a video of her performing. And what she does is she's touching her hair, singing. And then she kind of like touches her underarms with both her hands. And then touches her hair again. Now, fans are thinking that she has used the underarm sweat to slick back her hair. Others are saying she's probably just readjusting her top. I don't know. I can't watch it because it makes me feel ill. But this is why I love concerts. The most rogue thing can happen and you capture it on your video and it goes viral. And that's why we're sending you to Japan to see Benson Boone live in concert. And if you want to go, 13, 24, 10.

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1: Ladies and gentlemen,
2: Benson Boone, you and a mate, Japan.
1: My name is Benson Boone.
0: Kim, are you desperate to win this trip to Japan to see Benson Boone?
3: Yes, I am. I've been calling every day.
0: Oh my gosh, well, you're in.
3: Oh my God, this is so cool. I want to take my mum, but she doesn't have a passport, so I'll take my partner if possible.
0: Oh my gosh, she doesn't have a passport. Can you
3: want to take her.
0: If you win, can you do an express one?
3: I honestly don't know. I would love if, like, yeah, if we could do it. I would get her to do it that day and be like, oh my God, let's get this.
0: All the money, get it express, and we'll get Nova Boy to put in a good word at the passport office.
3: I would love to take her because she's never been overseas and she's never been to a concert before.
0: That is wild. What a great daughter you are to try and win this for her. Good luck, Letitia. I've got you in the running for Friday as well.
4: Oh, amazing. Thank you.
0: Natalie, also very keen to win this.
5: I am, and Benson Boone's
0: pants
5: sounds pretty good to me.
0: Oh my gosh. I hope you've got your outfit sorted.
5: I will do by then, definitely.
0: Oh, add a passport. I guess you need one of those, hey?
5: I have that.
0: Yes.
5: Have
0: that. Kathy on 13 24 10, talk to me.
6: I'd love to see him in Japan. I love Benson Boone and I'd love to see Japan.
0: Japan is an amazing country, such a great holiday destination. And Lena, you have just been ringing nonstop.
7: How are you going?
0: Not as good as you, because you could be winning a trip on Friday to go to Japan to see the one and only Benson Boone. Yes, flights, yes, accommodation, and yes, even spending money. More chances right across the day. And don't forget, you can register on the Nova Plus.

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4: Big question.
1: That's big. I think I'm a Messi guy. Who do you love, Jasper?
2: Ronaldo.
4: Yes. 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
2: Messy.
1: Okay.
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23: 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Piermont, look out for emergency roadworks southbound on Piermont Bridge Road at Harris Street. That's closing one lane, causing some heavy congestion. In Audley, Audley Weir is also closed both ways between Audley Road and Sir Bertram Stevens Drive due to flooding. Diversions are in place. 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Showers today with tops of 19 degrees in the city and in the west. Right now, it's 13 degrees on Sydney's Nova 96.9.
24: 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It's 1 o'clock here on Nova. I'm Stephen Barlett, host of The Diary of a CEO, and this conversation stayed with me long after it ended.
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32: 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Happy Wednesday and happy birthday to Usher, who turns 48 today. My producer Erin is very excited about that. Coming up today, I'm going to be joined by Michelle Buteau. She is an actor, stand-up comedian, best-selling author and Netflix sensation. You might know her from that reality show which she was host of, The Circle, not to be confused with the one hosted by Chrissy Swan and Ding Dong Drysdale. She'll also be touring Australia in December with her acclaimed live show, and I cannot wait to meet her. She seems like an absolute hoot. We're going to chat to Michelle after this one from Alex Warren. It's Fever Dream on Nova. How do-

0: Taylor Swift, Patient Zero. You're listening to The Joel Creasy Show. And today we're chatting with Michelle Buteau, who stars in the new film Spa Weekend. Amazing cast: Leslie Mann, Isla Fisher, Anna Faris. Her 2024 Netflix special was filmed at the legendary Radio City Music Hall in New York. It doesn't get much bigger than that. And she became the first woman to do so. And on top of that, she will be here touring Australia in December. Well, hey, Michelle.
1: Hi.
0: How's it going?
1: It's going.
0: Hey, I've always wanted to meet you, but then I was thinking, have you done Just for Laughs in Montreal before?
1: I did. I've only done it twice, though.
0: Because I've enjoyed you on screen for so long. But then I was, you know, when you go up there and it's such a whirlwind when you go to Montreal, I was like, did we share a bill? You know, those galas where you never meet anyone or those lineups.
1: I know.
0: And you're like, well, so we've sort of worked together, but we haven't. Can I claim it? But have you been to Australia before?
1: Been to Australia once. Last year when I filmed Spa Weekend with Leslie Mann, Anna Faris, and Isla Fisher, Beyonce. The redheaded Beyonce of Australia, darling.
0: Oh, I love that because I love Isla. I love Isla so much.
1: She's amazing. Mm. She's amazing. But do you ever come to New York?
0: I have. I was there a couple of weeks ago, but I used to gig and do the Cellar and all those clubs a bunch.
1: Call me.
0: Yeah.
1: Call me.
0: When you do the Cellar, do they give you an alias? And what is it?
1: No, I actually don't. I actually never got past at the Cellar.
0: What are these? But these people, honestly, they need to check themselves.
1: Yeah, you know, it's very funny, but I will say it made me scrappy. It made me creative. I'm like, oh, if people don't get me, then I have to carve out a space for myself. And so that's what I did. I didn't give up because people told me no. And I always tell my friends that, especially you're like in comedy, like hardcore waiting for something to happen. I'm like, the most important no is the one you tell yourself. So don't do that.
0: Yeah.
1: Keep going.
0: Because
1: all these places you mentioned have definitely passed on me for almost a decade.
0: As well, because I just got offered a TV show here that I've wanted for ages and they were always passing on me, and they offered the other day and I said no, and it felt so good.
1: Oh, doesn't it feel good?
0: Yeah, yeah. I wish I'd learned that when I was younger.
1: I know. I think times have changed, though. I think maybe a lot of institutions weren't ready for a bunch of females at the time. It felt like there was like one or two. Same with queer people. Mm. Same with Black folk. Like, it was just like, it wasn't the space that it is now. So I love that the needle is moving in a good direction.
0: Absolutely agree. Michelle, please stick around. You're here and we need to chat about your Australian tour up next. I cannot wait. Here's Owl City Fireflies on Nova.

0: earth turns slowly. It's hard to say that I'd rather stay awake when I'm asleep, because my dreams are bursting at the seams.
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0: and Becky Hill say something, I will. It's the Joel Creasy Show on Nova, and I am joined by actor, stand-up, best-selling author, Michelle Buteau. And Michelle, this is exciting. You've recently announced your Australian tour. You'll be here in December. Have you performed on stage in Australia before?
1: No, I haven't.
2: You're going to love it.
1: I haven't. I can't wait. I love Australian comedians. I love Australia. I can't wait. I've always wanted to just go and do the festivals here. And Ronnie Chang speaks so highly of it. Everybody is like, oh man, Australia is such a vibe. But I didn't come because I didn't know how far it really was. And everyone's like, if you do a tour, you have to be there for at least 2 months to see everything and go everywhere. I'm like, I ain't got no 2 months. I was going to move. I got a rent. I got two dogs. I have twins. And two dogs. I got a whole Noah's Ark. I can't just leave. So I'm glad we figured out how to make a weekend happen. And it is crazy, but that's okay. We've done crazier things. You should see what I used to put in my mouth in my 20s. I can go do a weekend in Australia. No big whoopsie poopsie, okay?
0: Yeah, no, you're going to be fun. And you're also playing the biggest theatres, the Palais in Melbourne. You're going to love, it's this old, huge, it's stunning. And it's on the right on the beach. It's beside a theme park. You're going to, all the greats play the Palais Theatre. You're going to love it.
1: Oh my God, I can't wait. What am I going to wear? This sounds cute and fancy. Okay.
0: Yeah, do you? All right. I love that when I love thinking about what I'm going to wear on stage. And because I know some comics don't care for it. Is there something that you go, oh, I can't perform in that again? Because that gives me, are you at all superstitious?
1: Oh, my superstitious, no. But you know what? Fringe is hard because it'll get stuck in my butt. I'll have a wedgie with fringe. Or it'll get stuck in a door or dipped in the toilet. Fringe is hard. I don't know how Stevie Nicks did it. I love sequins, but I don't know how Beyonce does it. You know, I mean, maybe because Beyonce's not menopausal, but being menopausal on stage in sequins feels like an episode of Survivor that I never want to go through. It is everything but Tahiti. It is not okay. It's nuts. And so I'm not sure what I'm going to wear, but I do like a little bit of top titty meat.
0: Ooh.
1: You know, a little V-neck, no big whoops, some lashes, maybe a little camel toe. You got to give people something. There's a lot of taxes on these tickets. You got to give them something for the tax.
0: A little camel toe. I love it. I love it. Yeah, book your tickets now so you can get right up front, livenation.com.au. I loved The Circle, the seven seasons of The Circle. I binged them all. When was the first season? Was it pre-COVID?
1: You know what? I think it came out right at COVID, actually. It might have been pre-COVID.
0: Yeah.
1: I want to say it was I think it was January 1st, 2020. So it was right before COVID. And then I think the second season hit right during COVID. So it felt like we were doing this with each other.
0: Because I was they're smart. This is so many productions tried to make things, isolated. And The Circle was the perfect format for that because people were all on their own competing on the Circle app.
1: Yeah, I mean, and they put this modern spin on it with popularity, essentially. Likes, views, what your profile picture says about you.
0: Yeah.
1: How you can chat somebody up, how you can connect with them and not know anything. I felt like it was really important. I could have done 25 more seasons of it. It was so fun.
0: I loved it. I loved it. And that's how I got introduced to you. And every time you popped up, I was she's fabulous. I need to see more. We're catching up with actor and comedian Michelle Buteau. We'll chat about her new film right after this. It is an all-star cast. It's The Joel Creasy Show on Nova.
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0: It's the Joel Creasy Show and we're hanging out with actor and stand-up Michelle Buteau on this Wednesday lunchtime. We'll jump back into it and talk more about her recent film, Spa Weekend, after some Shaboozy and Miles Smith, Blink Twice on Nova.
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0: Symphony by Clean Bandit and Zara Larson. Zara is actually playing her first Australian show tonight in Brisbane. Hi, Zara, if you're listening. I saw Zara on a podcast the other day. Very funny. But right now, I'm chatting with Michelle Buteau. She's here in December touring her live show. Get tickets now at livenation.com.au. You're very funny, Michelle, but also a very talented actress. Tell me about Spa Weekend, because this is like, what a lot. Yourself, Leslie, Isla Fisher, Anna Faris, like that is delicious.
1: Right? It's chef's kiss yes. all over my body. It was so fun. I mean, comedic powerhouses. What a dream. Every day felt like Christmas. I was like, you got to be kidding.
0: Yeah.
1: And also, I was so surprised by like, everyone's like so at the top of their game, which is dope. And they're like, how do we make this better? And they were collaborative, but they were also so warm, you know? They were so warm and friendly and just want to know like who, like where everybody was from and how to remember their name and
0: that's nice.
1: Where do they go for like the good food and what's a bug sandwich and all that stuff. And so it felt like what it was supposed to feel like, which was nice, you know? Yeah. And I don't have to tell you, Isla Fisher is the damn dream.
0: Right? Yeah.
1: Oh my God.
0: And she's got those proper funny, like, you know, some people are funny and then some people have funny bones, like to the core.
1: Yeah. Yeah. No, she's like 0.25% funny on her mama's side. Like it is DNA. It is DNA. No, truly. And so it was really also dope just like women coming together doing a female led anything, because, you know, in America, it feels like at every moment, like our bodies are up for debate and being politicized. So it's like, well, we can also get together and make our own choices and make our own money and entertain people and let them yes. know that like we're badass bitches. And so it all means something, you know? So I also shout out to the directors, John Lucas and Scott Moore, who are like two guys who are happily married. What?
0: Really?
1: And yeah, not to each other, to their wives.
0: Oh, right. Yeah, no. I was like, well, that doesn't make so, that isn't so crazy. What? Yeah, of course, gays, we love it. We love it.
1: Sorry, my bad. My bad. Can you imagine? I'm just like, everyone's looking for a unicorn. No, but they are like really amazing at like just committing to showcasing women's stories. And so I was like, this is dope. This is why I'm going to leave my family, you know, because I'm going to make my bed, my kids, my toilet, my husband in that order.
0: Michelle Buteau is here hanging out. I'll let you go very soon, Michelle, but I want to ask how you first started off in your career. It's a rite of passage and it's the Joel Creasy Show on Nova.
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0: Tracy Show. I'm nearly out of here, but we've been catching up with Michelle Buteau and your tour, the Surviving and Thriving Tour. Are you surviving and thriving?
1: Oh, man, I'm doing a little bit of both all at the same time.
0: Well, you're definitely thriving. I can tell you that, but are you surviving?
1: Yeah, I'm trying to. I'm trying to. It's a lot. It's a lot. Even when it's good, it's hard. You know what I mean? Mm. So, like, as long as we can recognize that, then that's the best. Like, you know, when people pretend everything's all good all the time, I'm just like, is this when you kill me? Because I was like, what is this? You know what I mean? I was like, it's good all the time? Okay. So, yeah, I saw this quote on Instagram one time where it said, the tools you need to survive won't be the ones you need to thrive. And I'm like, that's so good. Like, when you get the thing and you're in the place, like, enjoy it.
0: Did I read as well, by the way, when you started stand-up, were you a news anchor or reporter previously?
1: A reporter. Oh, my God, I wish. I wanted to be a reporter, but my college professor at the time told me I was too fat to be on camera. He's get probably out. Dead now. Anyways, but, like, I believed him because I didn't see anyone like me on camera, which is why diversity matters. But this was, like, a long time ago. This was, like, before Justin Bieber was born and Taylor Swift probably had curly hair. That's how long this was.
0: Whoa, that is a throwback.
1: That's a long time. So, yeah, I mean, I was an editor. I was an editor and field producer, and I loved production. I loved getting to know what everybody did. But, you know, editors sit in a dark room, and I'm like, honey, I need a window.
0: Yeah.
1: I need
0: an
1: too
0: audience.
1: Cute. Look at this. Yeah. You know what I mean? I need a window. I need the vitamin D. I need the sunshine and the dick.
0: Yeah. Oh, my gosh. We are the same person. I could not agree more. I'm so pumped.
1: I love this so much.
0: I'm going to be there. You really are doing a weekend, Friday, and also December. It's going to be beautiful, the weather. December 11, okay. Melbourne. Saturday, December 12, Sydney. And December 13 in Brisbane. How long are you, like, clocking up on stage?
1: Oh, my goodness. I'm supposed to do an hour, but I usually end up doing an hour and a half. You know, the material's good. We're going to get to it, but, like, it's never, like, a tight hour. It's, like, a tight material, but I just want to get to know people too. I think it's special for all of us. Like, anyone who knows who I am and wants to come to my show, I could not be more appreciative. Like, that's insane. I feel like a very low budget Janet Jackson doing stand-up with way worse knees. So I'm excited.
0: Well, I can't wait to be together again when you get down to Australia. You are brilliant. People must get along to see you live on stage with your Surviving and Thriving Tour. Michelle, thank you so much for joining me, and I'll see you very soon.
1: I'll see you very soon. Also, please let me know when you're in New York.
0: Done. You can listen to my full chat with Michelle Buteau on the Joel Creasy Show podcast. Thank you so much for joining me, Michelle. I'll be back tomorrow with comedian Alex Ward. Up next, Ricky Lee and Tim.
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16: 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Piedmont emergency roadworks southbound on Piedmont Bridge Road at Harris Street. That's closing one lane, causing some minor congestion. Newtown building damage northbound on King Street just past Eliza Street. That's also closing one lane. Audley Weir is closed in both directions between Audley Road and Sir Bertrand Stevens Drive due to flooding. 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Showers today with tops of 19 degrees in the city and in the west. Right now it's 13 degrees on Sydney's Nova 96.9.
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17: Look at you, Bimmer.
15: headlines. Good afternoon, I'm Michelle Stevenson. Labor's proposed digital duty of care laws could face a Senate inquiry before they're put to a vote. Communications Minister Annika Wells is expected to introduce the legislation tomorrow, aimed at forcing tech companies to better protect Aussies from online harm. Meantime, Jim Chalmers has accused some wealthy Aussies of exploiting discretionary trusts to pay less tax. Introducing legislation for a 30% minimum tax in Parliament, the Treasurer argued the current system gives some families tax advantages. A new YouGov survey shows 3 in 4 Aussies support government spending more on public housing, but voters surveyed in the poll also expressed strong backing for limits on rent increases. Well, Bumble is set for a $1 billion takeover as it battles declining popularity and shrinking revenue. The platform has seen its value plunge as younger singles increasingly ditch dating apps. And nearly a decade after the original show ended, HBO has officially confirmed Girls is returning for a 5-ep limited series reboot. Almost all the original main cast have been named to return. And you're up to date on Nova.
17: I feel like people seriously underestimate how good 7-Eleven is in 2026.
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17: Honestly, anytime is 7-Eleven time.
19: Ricky Lee and Tim.
20: It's just good to be part of it.
21: Today I feel...
22: Ricky Lee and Tim.
20: Turn it up, Ricky Lee!
19: Oh my goodness!
23: On Nova.
24: Would you look at that? Welcome to Wednesday afternoon. It's Ricky Lee and Tim in for our mate Chrissy Swan. Thank you to Joel for taking us up to now.
25: Thanks, Joel. Boobalicious Jolene. Gorgeous baby cakes face. Pretty cutie. I love you.
24: Sweet mates.
25: Sweet mates. I was trying to think of all the nicknames I have. It's mostly Boobalicious.
24: What's your nickname for Richard Hunt? What do you call him?
25: I don't.
24: No, you just call him Ridge.
25: Oh no, it's like a long convoluted.
24: Don't tell it if you can't.
25: No, I call him. It's so dumb. I call him Vav, because I don't like when people call each other babe.
24: No, I don't like that either.
25: And so we were making fun of people that were saying babe, and then we started kind of like half saying, you know how you sing you eat like a drunk cigarette, and you don't really say the words.
20: You eat like a drunk cigarette.
25: Babe turned into Vav, and it ended up with V's, and now I call him Vav. It's super weird, and he calls me boobs.
24: I think I'm Timmy in his phone, which...
25: No, you're Timbo.
24: Oh, that's better.
25: You're okay. Timbo.
24: That's better.
25: Yeah, and you're like, no one had ever called you Timbo before.
24: No. I've been called a lot of things, but not really Timbo.
25: Yeah, but no, he calls me boobs because it started... I'm not even going to get into it.
24: You know what you should call someone if you really hate them? Pothole. Because we are going to talk about potholes that are really popping up all over the country like crazy. But I think especially in Victoria. We're going to get to how people have taken matters into their own hands.
25: I'm so here for this. I love it.
24: In Melbourne. But up next, kids, we want you on the phone to ask us anything. We'll do it next. This is Adela, Ain't in LA. She's here for Laneway Festival earlier.

0: At Roy Lowe, just doing their best little Cranberries.
1: What a song.
0: Impresh.
1: I really like that. That version is like they proper made it their own.
0: Yeah, they did.
1: You know, lots of people cover songs, but when you can proper make it your own and create a whole new version, it's very cool.
0: I loved it. Kesha and Kalani came in last week from Australian Idol and did Rain Me In. Is that available anywhere? Can people go check that out?
1: Yeah, you can have a look at it. It's on our Instagram.
0: Okay, good. Which
1: go
0: is
1: check
0: at
1: it out.
0: Ricky Lee and Tim.
1: It is.
0: There you go.
1: You go knowing the handle, the
0: it's
1: Instagram
0: our
1: handle.
0: Social media handle. Who's your favourite composer? Handel. Let's ask kids to ask us anything.
2: Hi, Ricky Lee and Tim.
3: This is Ricky Lee and Tim.
2: Ask us anything.
0: 9-year-old Leah is ready to go.
1: How are you today?
4: I'm good. How are you?
1: Very good, thank you. Did you enjoy your school holidays?
4: Very much.
1: Very much.
0: Very much.
1: They just don't go long enough, do they, Leah?
4: No.
0: No.
1: No. What's your question for us?
4: Do fish get thirsty?
1: Because they're in the water. That's such a good question.
0: Because they have their mouths open. They do this a lot.
1: And you would think that they would just be drinking the whole time they're swimming around. But do you get thirsty when you're swimming in the water?
4: Sometimes.
1: I get so thirsty when I'm swimming in the
0: water. Yeah. When you do laps, especially before you have your drink bottle at the end of the...
1: So I wonder if fish drink the water.
0: Well, how's this? I found this out for you, Leah. So saltwater fish, they are constantly drinking. They use their gills to pump out the excess water. But freshwater fish do not drink and they do not sip. They absorb water through their skin.
1: That's amazing.
0: We've actually answered a question, Leah.
1: I feel like you're the first one, Leah, whose question we've actually answered. Are you happy with that answer or does it still not...
0: Yeah, that's
1: all
0: right.
1: Yeah, you're happy.
0: Okay, let's go to 9-year-old Jasper.
5: Hi, Ricky Lee and Tim.
1: Hi, cutie. How are you today?
5: Good.
0: That's good. What's your question for us?
5: Do you like Ronaldo or Messi better?
1: Oh, good. That's a big question.
0: That's big. I think I'm a Messi guy. But my young boys, I have boys, you're in the middle of my two boys. I've got a 7 and an 11-year-old. You're 9. They both love Ronaldo.
1: Okay.
0: Who do you love, Jasper?
5: Ronaldo.
1: Yes. There you go. Why do you like him more than Messi?
5: Because he has an actual celebration. Messi doesn't.
0: Hey, Jasper, is your room clean or messy?
5: Messy.
0: Okay. Let's go to, we've got 9-year-olds. We've got a trifecta of 9-year-olds.
1: Yes.
0: Zara and Mum Becky, what's your question for us?
6: My question is, when we lose our voice, where does it go?
1: Oh, Zara. Because I, as well as doing this job, I sing as well. And it's very hard when you're a singer and you don't have a voice. It's very, very hard.
0: Where does your voice go?
1: I don't know where it goes.
0: Like
1: but
0: the
1: that,
0: sound
1: like,
0: of it.
1: The sound of it. But it's the inflammation in your little neck. There's all these little muscles and vocal cords. And all of the swelling stops the air passing through and making noise. That's what I think happens. I don't know if that's the technical or medical explanation for it, but it's your voice swells up and that's why it sounds all like this and why it hurts sometimes when you get sick. Does that happen to you?
6: Yeah.
1: Have you ever lost your voice?
6: A few times, but not that often.
1: I love it so much.
0: We kind of answered some questions today.
1: I feel like we're really smart today for the first time.
0: Okay, it's a bit too far.
1: It's only been 8 months.
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9: When I started trying to lose weight, there was just this noise constantly following me, making me feel like nothing would work. 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
1: What exactly happens inside a jury room? 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
11: Thank you for having me.
1: Simone, you know the courtroom inside out. So what happens when the jury starts deliberating?
11: Well, the wonderful thing about this show is that we finally get to see what goes on inside the jury room. It's a space that nobody's ever allowed in apart from the jurors and the court officer.
1: Now, obviously you can't give anything away, but knowing where this case ultimately goes, what would you say to someone who thinks their mind is made up?
11: Anybody watching might consider themselves the 13th juror in the case and hold off on making any decision until they have heard all of the evidence.
1: So basically, don't get too comfortable with your verdict.
11: Absolutely. This is a really exciting and interesting trial, and the evidence as it runs throughout the course of the trial will surprise and shock everybody who sees it.
1: Your next true crime watch, The Jury, Skeleton in the Garden, is now streaming on SBS On Demand.
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0: here at the Savo on Nova. It's Ricky, Lee and Tim in for Chrissy Swan. Fitzy, Whipper and Kate coming up from 3 o'clock. We're all here in the afternoon now. Yep. It feels good and it feels right.
1: I like it. I like being here.
0: Yeah. Being here makes me feel safe, and very soon we're going to talk about people's irrational fears.
1: Yes.
0: Very soon.
1: Yes.
0: But maybe you're on the roads now and you fear the pothole up in front of you.
1: I love this. It's so Australian. It's brilliant. These guys from the Mornington Peninsula, a bunch of tradies have taken to fixing a pothole into their own hands, and I just think this is one of the best stories I've seen in ages.
0: I've heard Victoria has a real pothole problem. I mean, we've got them here.
1: We do. We have a lot.
0: But I hear around Melbourne and parts of Victoria, it's a real issue.
1: So these guys were frustrated because this pothole had been something people had been complaining about for weeks and weeks and weeks. And so they just took matters into their own hands. They went and fixed it. The council hadn't gotten to it. I think we've got a little grab here of the guys. They've jumped up. They've pulled their car over to the side of the road.
2: Destroyed like 10 cars. Council can't do it. So we're stuck doing it.
1: So they've taken 100 kilos of asphalt. It cost them $500 and took 30 minutes. They set up their own traffic control. They had a little, little lollipop situation. And the locals are praising them because they've just gone in and
0: just done it.
1: It's amazing because sometimes you just think, why is it taking so long? Why is this such an expensive thing? Why can't anyone actually do this?
0: Yeah.
1: What is taking so long?
0: There is one near me that gets me every time. So maybe I just want to get some asphalt. You can come out with a little stop go sign.
1: Yep. Or you can hold the stop go sign
0: I'll fill it up. There's always really good looking people that do that. Have you noticed that? The stop go people are like really good looking.
1: Always.
0: Is that a new thing or is that just?
1: I mean, they get paid. From what I've heard, they get paid extremely well. So, you know.
0: Okay, if anyone knows why they're a particular brand of person who's doing that, is that because. Is that so you obey them more?
1: Yeah, because you pay attention to
0: them. You're like,
1: them.
0: I will stop.
1: I will stop.
0: And I will now go. But I'm happy to stop longer.
1: I can just wait here if you want whatever you want. I'll just do it. Whatever. I'm cool. Are you cool?
0: Are you cool?
1: Are you looking at me?
0: Why are they?
1: Is this a thing?
0: Why are they particularly? Anyway, we can answer that question off air if you'd like.

0: Cyril and Mary Jo here at the Savo. Happy Wednesday. It's Ricky Lee and Tim. We'll check the world of entertainment. Some glossy news for you very soon.
1: So much going on in the world.
0: There is. So much to be scared of, actually.
1: So much to be scared of. But before we get to that, can I just have a quick little laugh?
0: Yes, you can.
1: Donald Trump has a brand new press secretary. You might have seen this on the gram or on TikTok or on the news. If you want a good old laugh, go and check out the videos of this woman. She can't read, you said? No, it's like she's an attorney from what, you know, we've been told, and she's obviously very clever, but she's really nervous, and she's got up for the first time as the press secretary for the United States of America and just is reading the most basic things, and it's a real struggle for her, and it's kind of
0: okay. Kind of funny. Well, from that, let's talk now about irrational fears.
1: My irrational fear.
0: 13, 24, 10, by the way, if you have one.
1: This is something that I just naturally do and have always done, is I refuse to walk, like step on drain covers or manholes, like things like that. I will not step on one.
0: That story we saw in here yesterday.
1: Yes, that's what I'm talking about. So that has like fully ignited my irrational
0: fear. Was that in Brazil or something?
1: It was in Rio de Janeiro.
0: Same thing.
1: But so Rich and I, every time we go walking, he's the only one that notices it. If you ever go walking with me now, you'll notice it. But I will not step on one because it just freaks me out. A manhole or little drain covers, like a little grate, like anything like that, I will not do it because I'm terrified of this exact thing happening.
0: This poor lady.
1: She was walking along the street. It's the most shocking footage. We'll put it up on our Instagram after this. She's walking along the street. She's just on her phone. She's just having the, you know, lovely day, lovely stroll.
0: Yeah.
1: We've all done that. We've all walked down the street on our phone, not really paying attention. You're aware of your surroundings.
0: Headphones on, just like a person in the world, not paying any attention.
1: In your own world. And she has stepped on there's a lot of people wouldn't fit in falling in that thing.
0: No.
1: So she's stepped on the manhole, the little drain cover thing, and it has flipped up like a coin vertical.
0: Yeah.
1: And she has fallen straight through the thing, and then the thing closed on top of her.
0: She kind of hits her head as well.
1: Hits her head and fully disappears into the floor.
0: Wonder if she saw Splinter.
1: Oh, mate, Splinter down there.
0: You know, Splinter and the Turtles. Cowbunga. Tanya, what's your irrational fear, Tanya?
2: Driving under a railway bridge, I always fear that the train is going to fall onto the car.
0: Well, it's probably happened once in the world somewhere.
1: I love it so much. I love it. But you've had, like, is this something that has forever been a fear of yours?
2: Forever.
0: Right.
2: Even as a kid, like, my heart starts racing and I'm like, oh, please let the lights open so I can drive away.
1: I love it.
0: Abby,
1: so much.
0: And your irrational fear?
3: Ladders.
0: Yeah.
1: just
3: you can't trust them.
1: It's very true. There have been far too many accidents.
0: I've got one of those weird ones that fold up into four, and then you can make about 25,000 different configurations with it.
1: What do you use a ladder for?
3: Any ladder, a two-step ladder.
0: Or step ladders even.
1: Oh, really?
0: Step ladders are tiny.
3: I'm not scared of heights. I can do heights. I just can't do the ladders.
1: Just not from a ladder.
0: Yeah.
1: But I still, what do you use a ladder for?
0: I have a ladder in the shed. Thank you very much.
1: What do you have a shed for?
0: Because the shed's in the house. Well, outside the house. It's where the mower is and everything.
1: Oh, my gosh.
0: Whippersnipper.
1: Oh, my goodness.
0: Lisa, irrational fear.
4: Okay, so this has been going on for a long time. There used to be a TV commercial on as a child with a tongue. It was an alcoholic beverage song, and that song, I rock myself forward. I can't deal with it. They used to play it at the football,
0: this
4: and
0: is
4: when
0: it.
4: They would play it.
0: Are you ready, Lisa? I've got the song.
4: Don't.

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1: We're back!
2: We are back.
3: We were both up in the middle of the night, really pumped about coming to work.
2: I was up from 2:30 just going, when's that alarm? I got a bit scared.
3: You're a bit scared.
2: I was scared that I wasn't going to hear my alarm.
3: Cute. So you didn't become a real man over the
2: break? No, I still get a bit scared.
3: Just joking.
0: Nikki, Lee and Tim are back. And so is the Sydney Derby. 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
1: Oh,
0: you might remember.
1: There were these really cool, if you don't remember because you're, you know, you like pop music, there were these really cool band that just like really unbothered about like pop music, and they just thought, what did they say? We're just gonna try and take this song that's absolute rubbish and make it good.
0: They like, did a good version
1: shut
0: of
1: up,
0: it. They
1: guys, this is a great song.
0: They're coming here this week. I've got them on my podcast.
1: Tell them I said hi.
0: Introducing with Tim Blackwell, by the way. You can check it out wherever you get your podcasts. Yes. Fitzy, Whipper and Kate coming up next. But before that, let's check the water glass. Do it.
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0: We heard the really sad news yesterday that Breaking Bad star RJ Mitty passed away. And obviously he played Bryan Cranston's son in Breaking Bad, which a lot of us have seen and loved. And Bryan Cranston just paid beautiful tribute to him yesterday, saying that they met when they were 14, watching him grow from an inexperienced actor to a strong performer and, of course, disability advocate. They were apparently meant to be catching up for lunch in like a week or two, and Bryan Cranston said, oh, I'm not sure if that lunch was could have changed anything, but he said, I'll miss you, son, and urged anyone struggling to reach out and seek support. So beautiful words and very sad news that we heard yesterday.
1: Such sad news, my goodness. I have a story about Olivia Rodrigo. I feel like you're going to really love this one because you love O-Rod.
0: I do love O-Rod.
1: She has used her own, this is a real pivot, her own armpit sweat.
0: Pardon?
1: To style her hair on stage while performing Serena Joy at a show last week. She's wiped the sweat from her pits and slicked it through her hair. I reckon it's a bit gross. I love her and I think she can do no wrong, but she gets the sweat from under her arm and then looks at it and then puts it in her hair. And I don't know,
0: I'll give you $50 if you do that on the first episode of Australian Idol this season.
1: I don't want your $50.
0: Even at the auditions?
1: No way.
0: Sure. Hey, what about this? Guess what? Sam Marmaduke has a new podcast and her first guest, it's Rebel Wilson. Woo!
4: Hi, I'm Rebel Wilson, and you can catch me on Sam Armitage's... I'm saying your name right, aren't I? Yeah. Sam Armitage.
5: Armitage.
4: Okay.
5: Do you want me to help you?
4: Yeah.
5: Do you want me to write you a script?
0: There was more there because then she went and did the piece, looking down the barrel and getting the name wrong again.
1: Oh, my gosh.
0: Anyway.
1: I wonder how she got there. Maybe she got a chopper.
0: I love Sam Armitage. I'm not sure I'll check that first episode out, but good luck with the podcast.
1: Good luck with that. I'm very excited for Act 2 with Samantha Armitage.
0: Yeah, Armitage.
1: Armitage.
0: What's Ray up to?
1: Ray has posted on Instagram about, and this is a really big issue. Mm-hmm. She's posted about AI bots and scalpers disrupting ticketing after 1.8 million pre-sale signups were registered for her upcoming show at London's Royal Albert Hall. So this is a show that has 5,000 tickets, 1.8 million signups. I mean, the demand is there. She's a huge star. Everyone wants to see her live, but she has said that her team, there were hundreds of thousands of fake registrations through these AI bots. She said her team are now taking extra measures to manually review the list to ensure real fans are part of the resale process. She said, it's a new world we're living in now. I have never witnessed bots on this scale. It's so important to me that fans can buy tickets at the face value price. Therefore, rather than risk opening a pre-sale that scalpers could exploit, we felt it was the best and safest solution for this specific show to manually review the sign-up list. I mean,
0: she's here.
1: That's a lot.
0: Don't worry about London. She's here at the end of the year.
1: Yes, right!
0: For spilt milk? Spilt milk in December.
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1: North Sydney, we've got delays remaining northbound on Warringah Freeway at Berry Street on ramp after an earlier breakdown. While Cogra, there's a breakdown southbound on the Princes Highway at President Avenue. Cars Park, we've got a breakdown northbound Princes Highway at Terry Street. While Pyrmont, there's emergency roadworks southbound Pyrmont Bridge Road at Harris Street. One lane is closed. Newtown, we've got building damage northbound on King Street just past Eliza Street. And Homebush West is pretty busy southbound on Centenary Drive. 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Checking your weather, partly cloudy overnight. We're getting down to 13 degrees. Tomorrow, there's going to be a shower or two. We're looking at tops of 20. Right now, though, it is 18 degrees in the city, 19 in the west.
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3: This is Nova.
1: Good afternoon, I'm Michelle Stevenson. The opposition says it's open to a Greens push for a Senate inquiry into a proposed tax on trusts. Labor has introduced legislation to impose a 30% tax on discretionary trusts, with the Greens wanting the bill examined further, claiming it still contains loopholes. Liberal leader Angus Taylor says he'll back an inquiry to ensure small businesses are protected.
4: I fear the Greens will just want more tax. They generally do. But if they're prepared to be reasonable in an inquiry to look at how the hell we got to this place, of course we'll support that.
1: Well, Labor has now begun work to revoke a controversial $300,000 federal grant to an Islamic media organisation. It follows revelations OnePath Network published videos comparing Israel's military actions to the Holocaust and questioned the authenticity of the anti-Semitic attacks in Sydney. Bumble has agreed to be sold for $1.3 billion US dollars after struggling with failing user numbers and revenue. The company, once valued at $14 billion, will be taken private by an investment firm as younger generations turn away from online dating. A software issue has forced the recall of more than 1,000 Jeeps. The problem could cause a delayed deployment of the side airbags in a crash, with affected models to include Grand Cherokee WL vehicles built in 2023. And Powderfinger are feeling the love from fans in today's pre-sale for their 2027 reunion tour. Due to overwhelming demand, more shows have been added in Melbourne, Sydney and their hometown Brisbane. Now let's see what's happening on Nine News.
5: Thanks, Michelle. I'm Mark Burrows. A Nine News murder charge. The man arrested over the deadly shooting of a 12-year-old inside a Norwest unit. The latest from doctors as the Pope is diagnosed with lung cancer. Guarantor trap. The warning for parents helping their children buy a home. The high-tech drones making ancient discoveries in the Blue Mountains. Plus, Tedesco versus Walsh. Who will win the final battle to be the Kangaroos fullback? Nine News, your news nightly at 6 on 9 and 9.

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6: You'll enjoy this one.
4: Well done.
0: On Nova.
6: All right, we are in and we are on. Filling in for Chrissy Swan, guys. In and on and Chrissy Swan. I didn't even write that. It just flows.
7: You've been doing amazing.
6: When you've been doing this job for long enough, you just know that gold will come out of
7: you
6: your mouth.
7: You finally do one great thing.
6: Thank you. Thank you. Win Wednesday, win the week. We have an International Nurses Day, do we?
7: We do, and the emergency nurse variety.
6: Emergency nurses.
7: Happy International Emergency Nurses Day. Oh. Do you know we have here in Australia, we have a total clinical workforce of around 450,000 registered nurses and midwives.
6: Do you know what?
8: This is where you play hero from Mariah Carey if you've got it there, Jess.
6: I mean,
7: they are. Well, what about Halo by Beyonce? You know, that's what they're all wearing.
6: Well, it makes it sound like someone's passed away.
7: No, but they're our angels. What would we do without them? They are angels. If you've ever had a really amazing experience in a hospital, you couldn't do it without them.
6: Oh, thanks so much, Jess. They are. And you know what?
7: It's so down.
6: No, but it feels good. You know, when you hear a story about the government and there's waiting and the beds, there's not enough beds, there's not enough this, there's not enough that. But when you're right, Kate, when you deal with the staff at a hospital, they're extraordinary, aren't they?
7: They're the difference between, you know,
6: life and death.
7: Yeah.
6: And apparently they know how to save a life. That's your trigger to play this song,
8: Jess.
6: Yeah. So we go with that one.
7: Thank you.
6: Yeah, see what we've done there, Kate? So from Mariah Carey to The Fray.

0: Bed on Fire, perfect for the school pickup. What a great track it is. Fitzy Whipper Kate, thanks to Chemist Warehouse. I think you're on, Kate.
1: Oh.
0: You got a story there? Sorry, you went into mute, you paused.
1: Well, I'm so surprised by this new dating trend. Relationships, mixed signals, unrealistic expectations, behaviours that leave one person questioning where they stand with their partner. This is the madness of the dating world out there.
0: Yeah, just why you're staying away from it. Is that the main reason?
2: You've got to embrace the imperfections. This is what's the best thing about a relationship.
1: Wow.
2: You know what I mean? It's never going to be the fairy tale.
0: No, it's not.
2: It's never going to be perfect.
1: It doesn't
2: embrace
1: mean
2: the imperfections.
1: It doesn't. It needs to be perfectly imperfect, though, if you know what I mean.
2: Yeah.
1: It also shouldn't mean that you settle for something that is
0: never
1: far below you. You know what I mean?
0: Never settle.
1: I mean, not every day is going to be great. I agree with that. But ahead of the spookiest season of the year, new term in the dating world, and I want to ask you what you think it might mean. Frankensteining.
0: Okay.
1: What could that be?
0: It's where you date someone with bolts in their neck?
2: No, well, so Frankenstein was basically built, wasn't he? And so he was controlled by his owner. So I would say it's you're being controlled by your partner.
1: Ooh. Oh, my goodness. Fitzy, you have surprised me today.
0: I didn't know you were a Frankenstein fan.
1: Well, yeah. I didn't know you listened.
0: I know you love the Rocky Horror Show. But I didn't know you loved
2: Is this One Note Wonder? I don't know. You don't win
1: the headphones, I'm afraid. You're correct. And I want to hear from you, 13, 24, 10, if you feel as though maybe this is being done to you. Frankensteining, it involves trying to mould or change your partner's appearance, interests and habits to better fit with what you believe to be your ideal partner.
0: Yeah.
1: So it's almost as if you kind of buy the doll. You know, like in the old days,
0: you'd
1: get a porcelain doll and did you ever do this? I doubt it. You'd go into the porcelain doll shop and then you would pick the colour of their eyes and the colour of the wig and the clothes and all of those things to kind of create this ideal, but you're forcing somebody. It's like you're trying to put a round peg into a square hole.
0: Is this an example? I went out with a girl once and she bought this new long black coat and it was kind of like a knitted coat that went down to her ankles. It didn't look great. And I said, hey, I've got to be honest with that brand new coat, because we were going out and catching up with some of my friends. I said, I don't reckon that's your best way forward, that coat. And
1: did you say it like that?
0: And look, it took a little bit of relationship rebuilding.
2: Were you wearing Rod and Gun at the time?
1: Were you dressed with...
0: Well, this is pretty good.
1: Brown shoes and black pants?
0: Yeah.
2: I did.
0: And, you know, that she went home that night and we didn't speak for about a week, but at least she knew how to sort of better herself.
1: To be in tune with what your ideal partner might be.
0: Is that Frankensteining?
1: That is Frankensteining. And I think we've all done a little bit of it where you kind of buy the shirt that you'd like to see them in.
0: Yep.
2: Jackson has been Frankensteined. What happened, Jackson?
3: Hey, yeah, so I had an ex-boyfriend and he would basically control what I ate, what I wore, and also wouldn't let me actually go out with my friends without him being there.
1: That sounds a bit more than Frankensteining.
2: So initially, Jackson, did you go along with this and then you realised, you know what, this is not the person that I want to be?
3: I did, and it took me a bit of time, but all my friends, and I had so many people at work, I was like saying, get out of it, you know, this relationship for you is not good.
0: That's more like Stockholm syndrome. Hey, do you know one of the great Frankenstein examples? Yeah. If I can bring it closer to home, it's probably the situation here in the studio, because Tommy, before you met Inga, and let's put it on the table, you were a mess. I mean, you were heavily overweight. You're wearing a lot of secondhand clothes, which were, you know, some bloke had died in, and the next thing you know, you're wearing it from an op shop. All of a sudden, you meet somebody that's from a private school, and she prepped you out.
2: Yeah.
0: So into sharp sneakers.
4: She had left private school.
0: I'm not saying you went out with a school girl. I'm not saying that.
2: I was really creepy at the time.
0: But she turned you into the man you are today, and you've gone from secondhand guy to wearing Hamish Blake's old clothes.
4: Well said. Yeah, this is Hamish's old jumper,
1: It's nice on you. It's lovely. It brings out your eyes.
4: I've got a carrot stain on it today.
0: So that's a Frankensteining of a good note, Kate Ritchie. Tommy was a mess.
1: But that's maybe. maybe if you would like some guidance.
0: Absolute mess.
1: You know.
2: You used to dress Whipper. Whipper, you used to dress Tom as well, bringing in all your old shirts and then was so proud when Tom would wear them back into work.
1: Yeah, he's not a project.
4: Yeah. Oh, are you guys Frankensteining me?
1: I'm not.
0: You're a toy, Tom. Now dress up and put the funny hat on.
2: Whipper likes to Rickstein people where you just eat eight stations.
0: I will follow you to Tuscany.
4: Fantastic seafood, Rick.
0: Oh, unbelievable pasta. All right, we're going to do One Note Wonder next. Get ready. Good luck,

0: Thank you, Janice Bloom. Dakota Fitzy, Whipper Kate, you've tuned in at the right time because we got tickets to CJ Shetty with our One Note Wonder.
1: Fitzy, Whipper and Kate.
2: One Note Wonder.
0: Take the money and run.
1: With thanks to Wanderlust, we are sending you and a friend to see Jay Shetty live this November. 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
3: Yeah, it's a double pass. We're going to throw in $50 to spend at Wanderlust as well. Title, artist, you've got to tell us what this song is. Oh, jeez, it's not very long at all. Go again, Jess.
0: That's tough.
3: It's not a bongo, is it?
0: What is it?
4: Bonk. Is it too short?
3: No, Tommy. This is I like them hard.
0: Tommy, go again. Yeah, go again, Jess. How old is it, Tom? Can you kind of put it in a time period?
5: Oh, you've gone so hard now. You started so easy.
4: Yeah.
0: What decade, Tom?
4: I'll give you a clue. It features two artists. One is Australian.
3: Okay.
0: Can we hear it again, Jess?
3: All right, title and artist, we're getting calls. Calls flat out already. 13 24 10. We want to send you to Jay Shetty. We've got a double pass and $50 to spend at Wanderlust. We'll get you on next. Somber Now. What a great song. Homewrecker. 10 years old, this song.

0: home wrecker. We are into our one note wonder. 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
1: Fitzy, Whipper, and Kate.
2: One note wonder.
0: Take the money and run.
3: Let's get straight into it. Can we listen to it again, please, Jess? Okay, one note wonder, title artist. Nicole, kick us off.
4: I think it's 679 by Fetty Wap.
0: Oh, Fetty Wap.
3: Oh, no, it's not. Unfortunately,
0: sorry, Nick.
3: It's not.
0: Thank you.
3: Timmy, have a guess, Timmy.
5: I think it's Charlie by Tones and I.
0: Oh. No, it's not, Timmy.
3: He was really confident then. Nice. Kate's in the studio and also in the car. You've got some help there, Kate. What is it?
6: Yukon by Justin Bieber.
0: Is it Yukon by Justin Bieber? No, it's not, Kate. Thank you.
3: Just play it again.
0: That's hard.
3: Ooh. Leo. Come on, Leo. You can do this.
7: Yeah, mate. Yeah.
3: Victorian
7: Bonkers, bro.
0: Huh?
3: Oh, Dizzy Rascal Bonkers.
8: Oh, I love that
0: song. What's that, Leo? What are you up to, mate?
3: Tess, you're a dance teacher. We want to give you two tickets to Shetty. What is it?
9: I think it's 1999 by Charlie XCX and Troye Sivan.
0: That's a bit out there. Well done.
8: Well done, song, Tess. You're up to see Jay Shetty live.
0: Hey, Tess, how good is this song to dance to?
9: It's amazing. It's actually my playlist.
0: Oh, so me too. I'm always popping to this, like popping crunch and stuff. All the booty pops and that, Tess, yeah?
9: Yep. The little kids, maybe not so much, but yeah.
0: Yeah, so true. All right, well done. You got the tickets to Jay Shetty. Enjoy. Turn it up.

0: 1999. Charlie XCX, Troye Sivan there too. Tess smashed it with our One Note Wonder. Well done, we'll do it again tomorrow. Let's talk about the number one thing that can lead to a divorce in a relationship, guys. This is a psychologist, Johnny Gotham. G'day, John. Gotham. He has studied thousands of couples, and there's one thing that people do, and it's the strongest indicator that this relationship will not go any further. Some of the nasty behaviours he identifies as destructive are things like communication habits, criticism, defensiveness, stonewalling, and contempt. What would be the definition of contempt?
1: Are you asking me?
0: Yeah, you're on that.
1: Contempt would be like a deep lack of respect for someone. You might disapprove of them.
0: Okay.
1: You might think that they are inferior to you and act accordingly.
2: What's stonewalling?
0: Stonewalling.
1: It's the worst.
0: What is, I assume, because you've been to that nightclub Stonewall in Sydney.
2: Oh, great place to have a couple of drinks.
0: Dancing
2: sure.
0: in the cage, I think, at one stage, weren't you?
2: That's a great way to find a relationship as well.
0: In a cage.
1: Stonewalling is like, I got nothing for you.
0: Oh, silent treatment.
2: Oh, yeah. Gotcha. Ooh. Yeah.
1: So you've got a stonewalling and then you might think that they are inferior to you and act accordingly.
2: What

0: be sarcasm, mockery, name calling. But there's one thing that stands out above everything.
1: Mm-hmm.
0: Eye rolling.
1: Oh, yeah.
0: I mean, eye rolling's pretty powerful, isn't it? Because it's immediate dismissal, isn't it?
1: Yeah.
0: I'm not listening to a word you've said. In fact, what you said was pathetic.
1: And it's not, can I tell you though, it's not only in relationships. How many of our teenagers, or if you live with a teenager, or I mean, even primary school age, the old eye roll is very clear.
0: Yeah.
2: And amateurs, you've got to learn how to eye roll at the right time.
0: Talk us through that.
2: While they're looking away.
0: Oh, so they get caught with the eye roll.
2: Their body language, yeah.
1: That's so courageous of you.
0: Yeah.
2: It's like timing with cricket, you know what I mean, with batting. You know what I mean? You've got to know when to actually step back and cut it through point.
0: Yeah, sure.
2: To see how short it is. It's the same with eye rolling.
1: You can win the match.
2: It takes years of practice, Kate.
0: Would you prefer an eye roll or a subtle sigh?
2: Oh, no, I reckon sighs are worse, yeah.
0: So do I.
2: I think the artist's sigh is even worse
0: sigh.
2: If you're playing that in the...
0: Gangnam Style?
2: No, sigh. Yeah, Gangnam Style in the background.
0: That's very different. That's very different again. That's one way to punish someone.
1: Yeah, just that leads Gangnam to divorce style. As well.
0: That's the number one cause, as he goes on to say, Johnny Gotton. He said, you play this, even though it's had over 1 billion views on YouTube, relationship over.
2: Do you know what you need to play? Last Fan Standing. If you want to go to the Melbourne F1, we're going to play after 4 o'clock. After 4 o'clock, you've got to get through to Friday to win your tickets to the Grand Prix.
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6: Hey, it's Michelle Stevenson here. The M1 Warringah. We've got a trunk and car crash northbound just past Edgeworth at David Avenue overpass. Ingleburn, earlier car fire southbound on the Hume Motorway has delays back to Macquarie Links. Greystanes, there's a truck breakdown southbound on the Cumberland Highway just past Maryland's Road, while the M5 at Liverpool. We've got a breakdown southbound at the Hume Highway off-ramp. Piermont, there's emergency roadwork southbound on Piermont Bridge Road at Harris Street. One lane is closed there. 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Checking weather, partly cloudy overnight. We're down to 13 degrees. Tomorrow, looking at a shower or two and tops of 20. Right now, it's 18 degrees in the city. Same in the west on Sydney's Nova 96.9.
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11: Let's get the party started. See you at the bar, you was hardly talking. That's when I knew that your heart was scarring. Friends to lovers need a part to star in. Like, wait, babe, let me

0: Sienna Spiro, Great Expectation. I tell you what, we've got an announcement for you today. Sienna Spiro is going to be performing at the 40th ARIA Awards next month.
1: Oh, yeah, great.
0: Well done to Sienna and also the rest of the Spiro family. Huge accomplishment.
1: She has a great job at the moment. She's an amazing songwriter and doing very, very well. The job force and also unemployment, it's a bit scary at the moment, especially when you're hearing how many people are going for jobs.
0: Oh, yeah.
1: Small business is another one as well. Like, it's tough. I mean...
0: What are you working in, mate?
1: With social media these days, a lot of people go to social media to get tips on how to get ahead in their business. Now, whether you're an influencer, a motivational speaker, they just need something, just something small. And this really, really caught my eye today from a guy who, furniture, he does up furniture, okay. Old furniture, he does it up and then resells it.
2: I love that.
1: So today he has written, "Yesterday I was having a bad day, so I commented, 'I miss you,' under a random girl's pic. Today, her husband and 200 of their friends looked at my profile and now know that 200 people now know that I redo furniture. Work smarter, not harder."
0: It's pretty good.
1: It's not a bad
0: idea.
1: It's
0: really good.
2: It is pretty good.
0: Yeah. I mean, it's...
2: You pick the wrong person, though, and you end up with someone on your doorstep.
0: Yeah, you do. You might get a little horse head in your bed.
1: You got that on your algorithm as well, didn't you?
3: Yeah.
1: There must be something
3: so
1: going
3: good.
1: On.
3: I miss you guys.
0: It's a clever idea.
1: And you do some amazing furniture as well, Tom, in your spare time, which I really love.
3: Thank you,
1: Justin Bieber now.

0: Sunday. Last Man Standing. You can be there. Melbourne F1 Grand Prix, 4:30. Going to go with a question, guys. You want a warm-up question?
1: Yeah. I love a warm-up question. Okay. Should I write the answer down?
0: Yeah. I mean, you're not playing as such. Someone else will be playing.
1: Oh, that's right. but I love a game.
0: But you are now. Okay. Adam Wiles is the real name for which famous DJ? Adam Wiles.
2: Oh, that's Calvin Harris.
0: Yes, it is, Ryan. James Bang. You have control.
2: Scottish.
0: Scottish, yeah. But you need to have control at the end of the 60 seconds worth of questions to actually be our carryover champ and move on. Good luck, everybody.
2: All right, that sold out very quickly, that concert, didn't it? That Australian tour. Mm. Far out. Calvin Harris. Tom, we got tickets closer to the day.
3: Oh, well, you'll have to keep listening to find out, Fitz.
2: Wow, it's a long, long way away. I think it's in 2027 sometime.
0: Yeah.
3: We'll hopefully have some for you.
0: After Michelle's news, guys, where were you locked in? 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
1: I don't mean emotionally.
0: No. That's trapped. 13:20 for 10. You got a story. You got locked in somewhere. 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
19: Yeah, for a Concord, we're going to trunk breakdown westbound just past the tunnel exit, while Ingleburn, an earlier car on fire southbound on the Hume Motorway, has delays back to Camden Valley Way. Grey Saints, we're looking at a truck breakdown southbound on the Cumberland Highway just past Maryland's Road. The M5 at Liverpool, there's a breakdown southbound at the Hume Highway off-ramp on Pyrmont. Look out at emergency roadworks southbound on Pyrmont Bridge Road at Harris Street. One lane is closed there. Newtown, we've got building damage northbound on King Street. The MG4 EV Urban Wheels, best small electric car SUV like boot space and range up to 405Ks from $29,990 drive away with 2K cashback. 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Checking weather, partly cloudy overnight, down to 13 degrees. Tomorrow shower, 2 and tops of 20. Right now though, it's 18 degrees in the city, same in the west.
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19: Hello, I'm Michelle Stevenson. The federal government has again been forced to defend its small business record in Question Time. Labor has introduced legislation to impose a 30% tax on discretionary trusts. The opposition, though, claims the move will force business owners to pay thousands of dollars to restructure their affairs. But Small Business Minister Anne Alley has told Parliament the government remains a staunch advocate for the sector.
21: The $20,000 instant asset write-off being made permanent, the two-year loss carryback being made permanent have made a huge difference to them. Both measures introduced by a Labor government, both measures wound back by coalition governments.
19: Meantime, the federal government has confirmed that a $300,000 grant to an Islamic media organisation has been rescinded. The move came after OnePath was found to have dismissed a string of anti-Semitic incidents. A set of guidelines has been released to help with the introduction of artificial intelligence into Aussie classrooms. The education research organisation says teachers need to establish clear expectations around the use of the tech. The body also warns primary school teachers should exercise greater caution if they introduce AI. Well, Melbourne will lead a world-first caffeine trial for premature babies, led by the Mercy Hospital and dubbed Baby Chino. Researchers have found a dose of caffeine can help with breathing, with the trial hoping to determine the right dose. And Jay-Z is emerging as the hot favourite to headline next year's Super Bowl halftime show. The rapper's company, Roc Nation, has helped produce the halftime spectacular since 2019. Now let's see what's happening on Nine News tonight.
22: Thanks, Michelle. I'm Mark Burrows. A Nine News murder charge. The man arrested over the deadly shooting of a 12-year-old inside a Norwest unit. The latest from doctors as the Pope is diagnosed with lung cancer. Guarantor Trap, the warning for parents helping their children buy a home. The high-tech drones making ancient discoveries in the Blue Mountains. Plus, Tedesco versus Walsh. Who will win the final battle to be the Kangaroos fullback? Nine News, your news nightly at 6 on 9 and 9 Now.
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0: Welcome to the show, Fitzy, Whipper, Kate. You might have just picked up the kids. And if so, here's a question for you. If you picked up someone else's kid because you give them the lift home, is that all right to tell someone off, like another person's kid off?
38: There's so many questions I need to ask before I answer that one.
0: I think it's generally okay.
38: What?
0: Keep it broad. We shouldn't be doing that.
39: When we get parenting advice from another parent, we usually get our backs up, don't we? We defend.
38: Yeah, people can get a bit defensive. I think the difference lies in whether the child is in your care or whether it's a random child at Kmart.
0: Remember that show that took over our TVs, The Slap?
38: Oh, yeah, Melissa George was in that.
0: Yeah, when another parent slaps another kid. Oh, there we go.
38: Disgust.
0: All right, we're going to talk about that very soon. Coming up next, though, where did the whole family get locked in? And how did you escape? A great story for you, but 13, 24, 10 if you've got a story for us. If you got locked in, go

0: song. Thank you, Harry Styles. As it was, a Nova. We are driving you home for your Wednesday. Reminder, guys, if you live near me, bin night tonight.
1: That's right.
0: Rourke, Kate Ritchie.
1: I always need that reminder.
0: Yeah, bin night. Take them out, drag them out. How many you got?
1: Give us a call, 13 24 10, if you have ever been locked in. And I don't mean the pandemic. I don't mean lockdown. Very different.
2: What about time zone? Like time? Remember lock-ins at time zone?
0: Huh?
1: Time zone. I thought lock-ins were there at the pub, weren't they?
2: Remember time zone where you could pay something like it was $50 and you'd have a lock-in for 4 or 5 hours. You could play whatever game that you wanted at time zone.
0: I think this is a bit different. I don't think you're meant to be locked in this story, are you?
1: No, and you're certainly not paying for the privilege, and it is not fun. We're talking about this because an entire family accidentally got locked inside a zoo after closing time, so they missed them on the final sweep.
0: How do you do that?
1: Through the zoo. I don't know.
0: Were they
1: maybe
0: dressed as bears?
1: No, but I guess maybe. I mean, you think about some of the zoos in this country.
0: Yep.
1: This happened in the UK between Kent and Canterbury and Sandwich. You know the place called Sandwich?
0: Yep. And after the Earl.
1: Which is
2: the Earl of Sandwich. That's how he started, yeah.
1: Yeah, fantastic. There are like paths and, you know, you can go on the African safari or you can go down and see the penguins. Like, I understand why they could be missed. And the only way they were found, thank goodness, they got on their socials, went onto Facebook, got onto some like group chat and said, help, help. There were
0: two mothers
1: had taken all their children to the zoo, couldn't get out and had to put an alarm out on Facebook saying, can someone please let us out?
0: Did they write 5 people caught in the human enclosure? Currently at the zoo, please rescue.
1: What are you
2: saying? Not a bad place to get locked in.
1: It's frightening.
2: The zoo's amazing.
0: Yeah, I know, but imagine when the sun goes down and all you can hear is a lion roaring and you don't know where you're going to spend the night and you don't know if you're going to be able to get out.
1: Absolutely. I think it's scary.
2: Bernadette's is talking to us. Well, this is going back to your school days. Where'd you get locked in, Bern?
3: Oh, see, I decided to be a cheeky little bugger and get in the elevator, not realising it was going down to the staff room. And because I wasn't authorised, I got locked in the elevator, in the staff room, in the pitch black for 3 hours, and I had no one to help me get out.
0: Oh, you're kidding me.
1: Were you banging on the door? How were you rescued?
3: I tried, but because it was class time, everyone was in class, so I got stuck in the elevator.
0: How long for, Bernadette?
3: Reception. 3 hours.
0: Oh, my God. It happened here not long ago, I think, and someone did number 2s in the lift. Tommy, is that, have I made that up?
4: No, it might have been an excuse you used, but no, I don't think so.
0: I was sure.
4: Oh, someone jumped when the lift was coming down.
0: Down, and they broke it, and then they pooed in the corner. Simon, hello.
5: Hey, guys.
0: Where did your mate get locked?
5: He actually got locked in a public toilet. Either it was Hungry Jack's or McDonald's. Yeah, he got locked in for about half an hour, and he was just losing it in there. He tried climbing up through the roof, and the roof caved in and all that, and they ended up busted off the hinges.
0: Has he got a new nickname or anything now, Simon?
5: What was that, sorry?
0: Has he got a new nickname or anything now after that?
5: Oh, nah.
0: It'd be funny, though, if he came up with one.
1: Good.
0: It'd be funny.
2: Nikki, where were you locked in overnight?
6: A nightclub in the city in Melbourne.
0: Oh, which one?
1: I love it. Did you fall asleep on the toilet?
6: No. Someone actually, I think, died in there.
0: Oh, my God. Okay.
1: In the toilet?
0: In the toilet, or it just smelt that way?
6: Well, no, I don't know actually where. But I can't remember the name of the nightclub. We used to go there, like, every week. It was all locked in. We were just chatting with the band, with the other people. Great time. Didn't get home till like early hours of the next day. And the police had to come in, get our details, and we had to give statements later on.
0: Yeah, right. The old lock-in in the toilet.
1: Confused.
0: Took a serious twist, didn't it?
2: That's good. Perry, Whip would love where you got locked in. Where was it?
7: The Lindt Chocolate Museum in Germany.
0: Hello. Probably in Switzerland.
2: So did they turn the lights off, Perry? And you're like, "Oh, this is a bit weird. Why are we still here?" Were you the only ones there, or did someone get you out?
7: No. So we went in the little greenhouse bit, and then we couldn't get out. And it's like an automatic door, and we're like banging on the door, my husband and I. and the staff couldn't work out how to open the doors for like 10 minutes. And we like panicked that we're going to miss our flight that evening to go home to
0: Oh, Perry, that's a great... Sorry, can we stop everything? Tommy, I know you want to give Perry $150 a minute at Chemist Warehouse. Is that right?
4: Oh, no. Yeah. Well, yeah.
1: Well,
4: or even
1: no. Well, we could, but I think it would make sense for us to send her a gift pack of Lindor truffles just to relive the trauma.
0: Oh, why? Don't do that to her. Ollie, can you come in here? Ollie, you've got to come in here. Tommy, that lift story I knew was somewhere from work. Now, it didn't happen here at work.
4: Okay.
0: But what happened, Ollie? Yeah.
1: No, you can't. Now he's shaking his
0: head.
1: What
0: happened, Ollie?
8: I got stuck in a lift on Christmas Eve when I was 7, and this whipper's got his stories confused. So I was just letting you know that that did happen, but not here. And I got stuck in a lift after Christmas lunch. The lift got stuck in a holiday house, and I obviously had to go to the toilet, so I did a poo in the corner of the lift. And I had to wait 5 hours for the owners to come back. Get the lift down.
1: Why did you make Ollie tell that story?
0: Because he just shot me a message saying you've confused it with me pooing in the lift when I was
8: that
0: 7.
8: That wasn't an invitation to bring me on.
0: No, but Ollie, I mean, who wants to be stuck in a small space having gone to the toilet for 5 hours?
8: I was worried Santa wasn't going to find me in the lift.
0: Oh, you'd already dropped him off the present.
9: Not touching that pudding, that's for sure.
0: Oh, Ollie, good story, buddy. Thank you for that. Olivia Rodrigo now. New York City.

0: still putting a bit of sweat in her hair, Kay Ritchie. You didn't try that to get ready this morning, the Olivia Rodrigo armpit to hairstyle?
1: No, but I did get my 12-year-old's attention last night when she wasn't listening to me when I said, oh, got a great story about O-Rod, darling.
0: Bang. It's powerful, isn't it? Over to you, Fitz.
2: Let's go to Vegas. Vegas is struggling at the moment. Oh, well, Kate, you've done the show from there before, which yeah. I heard was a memorable trip.
1: Yeah, it was fun.
2: Yeah, well, it's, you know what? Numbers are down on tourists going to Vegas at the moment. They're really, really struggling. And this is the, oh, do you know what? Kate, do you know what's currently happening at the moment?
0: What
2: They've
0: is
2: got
0: it?
2: The residency at the Sphere.
1: Yeah.
2: Metallica.
0: Oh.
1: I did see this.
0: This would be
1: incredible.
2: Tommy, could we do the show from the Sphere when Metallica's
3: on? Could you imagine? I mean, probably not, but wow.
0: You'd be able to do it, Tommy.
3: There'd be
0: a studio set up at the Sphere. Jump on that, mate.
2: Yeah. So this is the thing. With America, if you've never been before, the one thing that does freak you out, there's a lot of street performers around, and I didn't know this when I first went there, that if you look at them and you stop and you watch, they think that you're watching the performance. You then have to give them a tip, Kate.
0: Yep.
2: And if you don't, they get quite angry. So two phony Vegas showgirls have attacked a pair of tourists over a $30 tip. So a guy and his wife thought, oh, how good are these showgirls? This is awesome. Let's get a photo with them. It's our first time to Vegas. Mm. Then they kept walking. They said, that'll be $30. He said, I'm not giving you $30. Then the other woman said, now it's jumped up to $250 because you didn't pay us $30. Then it turned into a massive brawl and the two phony showgirls got arrested.
0: So they should. I mean, there shouldn't be a deal where you do have to pay, but it's a courtesy payment if you've stopped and enjoyed the entertainment. I got a photo with a guy out the front of the Colosseum once and he was dressed as a gladiator. And then he turned around and he said, €20.
1: But that's kind of the deal. We know that that's
0: the
1: deal overseas. Yeah, I understand that.
0: He nearly cut my throat with the sword.
2: The scams that go on in Vegas, I mean, that's the lure to Vegas, isn't it?
1: Yeah. It's,
0: that's the art
2: that's
0: to
2: why
0: Vegas.
2: Ocean's 11 is one of the greatest movies of all time. And that whole franchise, I mean, ripping off the casinos, there's some great stories. How's this one? 2023, scammers impersonated casino management and persuaded a cashier supervisor to take money out for a supposed emergency payment for fire safety equipment.
0: Mm-hmm.
2: They did it several times. We need more. They left the casino with over $1 million.
0: Wow.
2: Never got caught. There was another former television repairman. He developed gadgets that fooled the slot machines, so the pokies, Kate, into paying out money. He and his mates for 2 years just kept getting payouts, the jackpots from poker machines, because he would rock up and he'd just put this thing on the side of the pokie machine and it would pay out.
0: I'm always torn when it's sort of clever versus criminal. Do you know what I mean?
1: Where's the line?
0: Where is the line? Because you got to be really smart to do that.
1: Yeah.
2: And the movie 21, there's a movie called 21 with Kevin Spacey. He was a maths teacher who got a group of maths students who were very, very smart with numbers, Kate.
1: Yeah.
2: And they just hit Las Vegas casinos and they were counting cards and communicating to each other and won millions and millions of dollars.
0: I love these stories. Unbelievable. Greg, welcome to the show. Where did you get scammed, Greg?
4: In Rome. Well, tried.
0: What happened, buddy?
4: Me and my fiance, well, wife now, we're in near the Colosseum and there's a rock out in front of it. So I've seen the ones in the Roman outfit, walked up to them. Can we get a photograph? Yeah, then they were going €20 each. There were four of them. And I said, I'm not paying you $20. So then they tried to harass me. As soon as the coppers turned up, they walked away. Then I purposely walked around taking photographs of all the centurions. They didn't like that.
1: Awesome. Oh, you've got them.
0: Yeah, you've got them.
2: You've got to be careful, though, because they are. They then flank you and gang up on you and they just give you a couple.
0: I mean, while they're dressed in their outfit, maybe you need a sidekick who's dressed as a policeman so you can play them at their own game.
1: Oh, that's a great idea.
0: So your mate runs in pretending to be a cop with his baton and, you get away.
2: You get a photo with him as well.
0: It's a genius idea. Yeah. All right, more chances to go to the Melbourne F1 Grand Prix, guys. Coming up very soon, 13, 24, 10, if you want to play Last Fan Standing.
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7: 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Got a breakdown eastbound Qantas Drive, just approaching Robie Street. The M4 Concorde, there's a truck breakdown westbound just past the tunnel exit. Also the M4 at Greystanes. We're looking at a breakdown westbound. Des Moines, there's also delays both ways. 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T's and C's apply. Otherwise, partly cloudy overnight, down to 13 degrees. Tomorrow we're looking at a shower or two and tops of 20. Right now it is 18 in the city, same in the west.
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4: It's a double pass for the Formula One Australian Grand Prix in Melbourne. We're going to throw in flights, accommodation. You've got to be the last fan standing on Friday. Michael kicked us off on Monday. He is through to round three. Hasn't been beaten yet. How are you feeling, Mick? You been doing some studying overnight?
5: Wish I could, but No, just taking it as it goes.
0: Michael, I asked you this time yesterday whether you heard the warm-up question. You had no idea what I was talking about. Did you hear it today?
5: No, I didn't.
0: Oh, man. He's good, though. He's good.
6: Michael's committed to the show,
0: Michael's
6: for sure.
0: Very good.
4: He's up against Alex, contestant number two. Good luck, Alex.
5: Thank you.
4: No worries. So this is the deal. Michael goes first, gets one wrong. Power goes over to you, Alex. Whoever has the power at the end of 60 seconds goes through to tomorrow night.
0: Michael, I asked you this time yesterday whether you heard the warm-up question. You had no idea what I was talking about. Did you hear it today?
5: No, I didn't.
0: Oh, man. He's good, though. He's good.
6: Michael's committed to

0: Michael?
1: Lewis Hamilton.
2: Yes. Sharks breathe out of their what?
1: Gills.
2: Yes. What's the capital of Germany, Michael?
1: Berlin.
2: Yep. Grand Prix is French for what?
3: Too long, sorry, mate.
2: No, it's grand prize over to Alex. Alex, what dish do you usually accompany with a pappadum?
4: A pappadum? Sorry.
2: No, it's a curry over to Michael. Michael, Channing Tatum and Jonah Hill co-starred in what hit comedy film?
1: 21 Jump Street.
2: That is correct. What iPhone are we currently up to, Michael?
1: 17?
2: No, it's 18. Alex, Adam Wiles is the real name of which famous DJ? No, it's Calvin Harris. Michael, over to you. What animal was in the 1993 film
3: Mick's got
2: Free
3: it.
2: Willy?
3: Wow. Well done. He won on Monday. He won on Tuesday. Yeah. He's just won on Wednesday.
5: Oh, thanks for playing, Alex.
3: Good on you, buddy. Oh, Michael.
5: Yes.
3: Michael just casually strolls through.
0: This could be a disaster.
3: Better not be. Oh, my God. Let's celebrate that question we had. Calvin

0: Video games.
1: Games?
0: Yeah.
1: Or
2: games.
1: Okay,
2: I thought
1: games.
2: You meant like pokies together
0: no,
2: as well.
0: Not
2: but no,
0: gaming like
2: gaming.
0: That.
2: Yeah.
0: I'm talking about GTA 6, guys. Not far away. Grand Theft Auto. Get around it.
1: Yeah.
2: Tommy, we're getting copies of that, aren't we?
0: Yo. Yo, to
2: yeah,
0: give away.
2: Yeah, we absolutely are giving away PlayStations and the games in release week, I think.
1: On the show?
2: On the show every single day, November.
0: I cracked
1: in time
0: it.
1: For Christmas.
2: In time for Christmas.
0: I cracked it at the kids yesterday and said, I won't go down that path. Let's move on because I'd like
1: what
0: to know.
1: What were they watching?
2: Oh,
1: no.
2: Did you
1: they
2: just self-edit?
0: I did a self-edit, Tommy. So that's quite a maturing
2: well
0: for me.
2: Let's not quiz him on it because that's an educational lesson that he's that's really good
1: taking
2: to see
1: time
2: that he's
1: to master.
0: I'll deal with that privately. One couple's drawn up a Grand Theft Auto agreement because they know how much they love playing it as a couple. So they've decided to write down what the rules of their relationship will be.
1: Around it.
0: Around the game.
1: Do they only have one console and
0: one console, but they like to play together.
2: But that you can go in as a team.
0: Yep.
2: Is it like a Bonnie and Clyde situation? Because you sort of go around and you sort of muscle your way into areas and steal cars and stuff, don't you?
0: Well,
2: so
0: you can,
2: imagine doing that with the person that you love, Kate.
1: Yeah, but do you know what the point is? Sometimes they'll, like, I'm sure, can you play against each other as well?
2: No, but you don't want to.
1: Yeah, but people would.
0: So here, I mean, point five, I think this is really important for a couple. It says here, everyday obligations. So under that is listed things like groceries and washing, all the things we need to do as a household before we can then sit down and play Grand Theft Auto.
1: How old are these people, what, in their teens?
0: No, they're 35.
1: Oh, that's interesting.
2: I don't mind this because you know what? That's your reward. Clean up the house. Let's wait up. You haven't mowed the lawns out the back yet. Once we finish that, we can get up to level 8 on GTA 6.
1: I don't want to live in that house.
0: If you met a guy, right, and you're date number 3, it's all going well, and he says, hey, what do you want to do this weekend? And you say to him, I don't know, you choose. What would you love to do? And he says, well, I've just got my hands on Grand Theft Auto 6. Do you want to come round and we'll do some burnouts?
1: Beep, beep, beep,
2: well,
1: beep.
2: Well, I just purchased a second-hand NBA Jam. He's on fire!
0: Did you really?
2: Boom shakalaka!
0: Did you really?
2: Because
0: yeah. Kate doesn't.
2: Scottie Pippen over the top. Reggie Miller 3. It's
1: oh,
2: so
1: I
2: cool.
1: want to vomit.
0: Do you know a lot of people meet gaming Kate?
1: Do they really meet though, or
0: I think
1: do they meet the girl in the hot pants?
0: No, they meet other people that love playing the games. They go to things like Comic-Con, and they go, "Oh yeah, you like doing that too? You got." What sort of keyboard you got?
1: Yeah, and that's so fine because there are plenty of people doing that. There's no room for me in that little club.
0: 13, 24, 10.
1: I'm happy to stay out here in the cold.
0: Have you met somebody through the gaming community? Are you now part of it? Or do you game as a couple? And you'd be surprised how many women, like 8, 35 plus, love playing games online.
1: Great.
0: Maybe you should get into it.
1: I don't want to. I don't have time. I don't have time to game.
2: Have you seen the latest Comic-Con that's coming out to Australia? It's got one of Frodo's mates from Lord of the Rings. Like, there's some amazing people coming out. Like, it's, I got stuck taking the dog for a walk out in front of a convention where they're all lining up to get in.
0: Who'd they think
2: and
0: you were?
2: It was amazing. The BFG. They thought I was the BFG.
0: They would have. Tommy, remember we did something with Comic-Con?
2: Yeah.
0: And we had about 30 Comic-Con people.
3: It was amazing in the boardroom
0: up. Captain
3: here.
0: America was there.
3: Yep.
0: They were all
3: Wonder
0: there.
3: Woman.
0: I've never smelt worse BO in my life.
3: Oh, she wasn't that
1: bad. It's a very big part of the community. Can't be saying that.
0: Oh, it was on the Bugle, Kate Ritchie. It was worse than the footy change rooms. It stunk. Nikki, hello.
4: Hello, how are you guys?
0: Good, Nikki. Who games in your family?
4: I'm a bit of a gamer.
0: Okay.
4: Like, not excessively so, but I do like to get on the old Switch from time to time. And my son, too. In fact, I think probably my son will end up being like the people you were just talking about at sort of cons.
0: No, he can wear deodorant.
1: Yeah.
4: I make sure he does that.
0: Nikki, what games do you play?
4: I love Zelda.
0: Oh, Legend of Zelda.
4: I love that.
2: Sounds cool.
4: Yeah, he loves he loves all sorts. He's got a PC. I have no idea what he plays, but I just keep in my lane.
0: Wow.
4: I love Zelda.
1: I think it's great. Look, let me be very clear. I'm not having a go at people Nikki. What I'm saying is, if I ever decide to like feel bad enough about myself that I need a partner, I don't want a gamer.
0: Legend of Richie. Well,
2: Aaron's son has made connections worldwide. What do you mean, Aaron?
5: He has friends in so many different countries. Like, he's got friends in America, India, London. He's got them everywhere.
1: Wow.
5: He started in COVID, obviously, because, you know, they couldn't go to school.
1: Yeah.
5: And he's now 16. So he was, 10 back then, 16 now. And he has got friends everywhere. He gets home from school, jumps straight online, and he is off.
0: Through what games, Aaron? What games are you playing?
5: Oh, Minecraft, Roblox.
0: Fortnite,
5: he downloads stuff. Like, he'll go, "Mom, this new game, you know, come online, can I download it?" And they get on Discord and they chat. And, you know, he's like, "Oh, I need a new keyboard." I'm like, "What's wrong with that keyboard?" He's like, "Oh, I don't like the sound it makes."
0: Yeah.
5: So he'll, you know, buy a new keyboard, and then he'll be like, "Oh, this one makes the same noise." And then he's like, "Oh, I want you to buy me the clicky bits in it." There's a word for
0: does
5: it.
0: He,
1: at least he's talking to you.
2: Documented all of it,
0: Does he play any sport, Aaron?
5: No. But, yeah, he plays a very good thumb sport, you know, on the keyboard.
2: I love, but Aaron's supporting it, you know what I mean?
1: Yeah.
2: This is where, as parents, you do have to sit down if they're into it. You've got to support it and maybe try to play with them. I mean, so many times I've been in the trenches with Lenny and Call of Duty and I've had to go in first.
0: That's weird. It's really weird.
2: I've gone. Well, I put my head up and bang, I'm gone, Kate.
1: None of this makes sense.
0: Thank you for the call, Aaron. Let's check your traffic.
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8: Hey, it's Michelle Stevenson here, the M4 Concord. We've got a truck breakdown westbound just past the tunnel exit. Also, the M4 Greystanes. There's a breakdown westbound approaching Beresford Road overpass in lane 3. Darlinghurst, we are seeing delays southbound on the Eastern Distributor at Drummoyne. There's delays both ways on Victoria Road. Old Toongabby, there's delays northbound on Old Windsor Road. And Homebush West, it's a pretty busy run southbound just on Centenary Drive. 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Check your weather, mostly clear overnight. We are getting down to 13 degrees. Tomorrow, looking at a shower or two and tops of 20. Right now, though, it is 18 degrees in the city, same in the west on Sydney's Nova 96.9.
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It is Fitzy Whipper Kate. How good is that? There's the beat, Calvin Harris. Couples that game together. 13, 24, 10. Love to know if you're a couple that games together.

0: still love it. Golden. K-pop Demon Hunters. Big track out of our house. Out of our house about 6 months ago. Fitz, you got an update from the Trump administration?
1: USA. Yeah, I did.
2: USA!
1: So he's got a brand new press secretary who gets up in front of... I mean, it is, you throw her into the wolves here because you've got the media,
0: yep,
1: all of America's biggest media just asking questions. Mm. And this Katie Zachariah is her name. You would have seen, everyone has seen this today.
3: Yeah.
1: But so Donald Trump has... He's described her as an attorney, right? So she's standing in the background. This is before she got up there. And then a reporter asked, can I ask, oh, if you're an attorney, what state did you pass the bar exam in? And she replied with, when I moved to China.
0: Okay.
1: So what? No one knows really what her credentials are, but this poor girl got up there today and she was just a rabbit in the headlights because... she didn't know what she was sort of doing. She was reading from a sheet.
0: Oh, I felt sorry for her.
1: She only took three questions,
3: Kate. Very
1: and
3: nervous.
1: They were set up questions. One was from the Daily Mail.
0: What? They was got it? In, did they?
1: So,
3: did they fly someone there for that?
1: She said at the end of the conference, she said, I'll take questions now. But then she read off a sheet the people that she was taking questions
0: from. Okay, pre-approved questions.
1: She only took three questions and then she left and everyone was going, and it was quite... I mean, everyone was laughing afterwards after she left the place.
0: No, the poor thing.
1: I mean, there was a moment here where she was reading, obviously very nervous. There was a Ron Burgundy moment where she was talking about Trump and his rallies and the support that he's getting, and then unfortunately she didn't finish the sentence properly and had to turn the page.
4: Attendance is at record highs as enthusiastic, hardworking Americans are lining up and packing arenas to support President Trump and Republicans. It's not hard to see why.
0: Just look, can we get it? Can we get the last bit just onto the one page? So when I get to the bottom, it's all there and the full stop's at the end.
3: I know, because it's kind of important.
0: Yeah.
3: And you're right, Fitzy, when I watched it, I thought this poor person has been fed to the lions,
0: mm-hmm,
3: and everyone is kind of piling on her and there are lots of things swirling around. But I think that rather than this be a reflection of her, I think it may be a reflection of the person who gave her the job in the first place.
0: We've all been there.
1: Does she go back for round two, Kate? That's the question. Now, if I was her husband, I'd say, look, honey, you probably don't need this. And because this is the thing, I mean, it's going to be magnified 100 more times the next time she walks out again. So it's, do you put the spotlight on her again?
3: Well, I guess it's, you know, what do they call it?
0: Deer in headlights.
3: The thing of fire,
0: baptism.
3: She's been baptism of fire, mm-hmm, you know.
0: Well, it can't get any worse.
3: It cannot get any worse than that.
0: How did you go, honey? It was a disaster. Great, we're going up from here.
3: Yeah.
0: We can only go up, the only way. All right, Michelle's news is next, guys, and then we're going to reveal which emojis you need to stop using right now.
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12: The M4 at Concord, we have a truck breakdown. It's westbound just past the tunnel exit. Apart from that, we're pretty much incident-free this afternoon at Darlinghurst. There's delays southbound on the Eastern Distributor. Jaboyne, we're seeing a few delays on the Victoria Road. That's both directions. Altoongabbie delays as well northbound Old Windsor Road. While Homebush West, it's a bit of a busy run southbound just on Centenary Drive. 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No one's better in the bedroom. Checking the weather now, it's going to be mostly clear overnight. We are getting down to 13 degrees. Tomorrow we're looking at a shower or two though, heading for tops of 20. Right now it's 18 degrees in the city, 17 in the west on Sydney's Nova 96.9.
9: Fitzie, Whipper and Kate, still miraculously on air despite dropping everything for Domino's. Drop everything. 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
12: Good afternoon, I'm Michelle Stevenson. Jim Chalmers has accused some wealthy Aussies of exploiting discretionary trusts to pay less tax. Introducing legislation for a 30% minimum tax in Parliament, the Treasurer has argued the current system gives some families tax advantages unavailable to ordinary workers.
13: We know that there are legitimate reasons to use trusts, including succession planning and asset protection. But the flexibility provided by discretionary trusts allows some people to plan their tax affairs in ways that aren't available to most workers and families.
12: The Greens argue the bill doesn't go far enough, while the opposition claims it will hurt small business owners. The federal government, meantime, is moving to revoke a $308,000 grant to a controversial Islamic media organisation. Multicultural Affairs Minister Anne Ali today confirming OnePath Network had been issued a notice of intention to terminate its funding. It follows revelations the group published videos claiming a series of anti-Semitic attacks in Sydney were staged. Reserve Bank staff are being warned they'll miss out on a pay rise if they reject a new wage deal. Workers previously knocked back a 9% increase over 3 years, with the bank putting a similar offer to a vote tomorrow. Well, Bumble is set for $1 billion takeover as it battles declining popularity and shrinking revenue. The platform has seen its value plunge as younger singles increasingly ditch dating apps. And nearly a decade after the original show ended, HBO has officially confirmed that Girls is returning for a 5-episode limited series reboot. Almost all the original main cast have been named to return. Now let's see what's happening on Nine News.
2: Thanks, Michelle. I'm Mark Burrows. A Nine News murder charge. The man arrested over the deadly shooting of a 12-year-old inside a Norwest unit. The latest from doctors as the Pope is diagnosed with lung cancer. Guarantor trap. The warning for parents helping their children buy a home. The high-tech drones making ancient discoveries in the Blue Mountains. Plus, Tedesco versus Walsh. Who will win the final battle to be the Kangaroos fullback? Nine News, your news nightly at 6 on 9 and 9 Now.
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20: It's Fitzy, Whipper and Kate driving you home.
21: The team is in and the team is on.
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22: I'm throwing around a couple of great quotes about nurses, Kate Ritchie. International Nurse Day.
16: Yeah, International Emergency Nurses Day.
22: I've nursed a couple of hangovers.
16: Yeah, cool. We're not talking about that. We're actually talking about the 450,000 registered nurses and midwives all over the country. We don't know where we would be without them. And there's a fantastic line in Afterlife that Ricky Gervais wrote, and we've been throwing it around the studio.
22: What does he say when they're sitting on the park bench?
23: The woman he's talking to says, angels don't wear wings, they wear nurses' uniforms.
22: Wow, there it is.
23: It's a pretty nice line, isn't it?
22: A beautiful line. I love that.
24: We should play the phrase, how to save a life.
22: Oh, we did that. I think we did that at 3 o'clock.
16: Down about Halo by Beyonce.
22: No, it makes it sound like they've died. Tommy, well, are we going to go into something to do with nurses next? In terms of the song? Like, what other musical songs?
23: Well, when you think nursing, you think Moving to the Sun by Hugel.
22: No one does. No one has ever thought that.
23: Perfect.
16: Because they are little
22: perfect
16: rays of sunshine.
23: There you go.
22: Well,
16: okay.
22: So tied it in.
16: Makes complete sense.
22: Very soon on the show, how to shut down a gaslighter. We're going to tell you what to do.

0: Moving to the Sun, it is your Wednesday evening, Fitzy with the Kate. Thanks to Chemist Warehouse. What have you got, Kate Ritchie?
1: I just love the battle. What would you call it? What was that show with Sean McAuliffe? The Battle of the Generational.
0: Oh, talking about your generation.
1: Oh, sorry. So sorry.
0: Sexual generation.
1: No. I don't think so. I don't even make it on this list because I'm a Gen X. I was born in 78. This is an argument that has broken out between Gen Z, if you were born 97 to 2012, also known as the Zoomers, and the Millennials, which are Gen Y, 81 to 1996. Now, gotcha. The younger people of this group, the Gen Z people, have said that using LOL, LOL, which I never got into to start with, but I'm mad for it now. They don't like millennials using LOL at the end of every text message because they think that it is passive-aggressive, uncomfortable, and it just needs to stop.
0: Is it?
1: According to them, ending a message with LOL signals awkwardness or hidden hostility rather than actual laughter.
2: Yeah, are you sort of... I can understand what you're saying. Like, it looks like they're laughing at you at the end of the comment that they've just sent to you.
1: But doesn't that make you a little bit insensitive?
0: Well, it depends.
1: A bit sensitive.
0: It doesn't matter what it becomes. What comes before the LOL?
1: Well, yes, but isn't the LOL is kind of used? It's almost sarcasm in some ways, or like she was a real delight. LOL.
0: Yeah, whatever
1: so
0: you
1: wasn't.
0: Think. LOL.
2: Yeah, sarcasm. Yeah, I understand what you're saying.
1: And then I saw this video on an account that my daughter sometimes watches when she steals my phone. This is how they're explaining it online.
3: Hey, did you get my text?
4: Yeah, are you annoyed with me?
3: What? No, why?
4: I said, is it okay if I'm 20 minutes late? And you said, yeah, that's cool, LOL. So?
3: Well, that was kind of passive aggressive and dismissive.
4: What? I put LOL so you wouldn't think I was mad.
3: Well, it sounds like you're scoffing at me.
4: I mean, first it's the thumbs up emoji and now this.
0: Funny.
1: I do agree
2: with
1: it.
2: Sorry, as I throw myself down some stairs after.
0: Oh, my God.
1: I agree with the thumbs up emoji because can I just say, not that I would ever argue with anyone over text, but there was one person in particular who sometimes we might exchange some terse words on text. And like maybe when I was being a bit like, well, this is how it's going to be, I would get like, just to really irritate me at the end, like a thumbs up. Or I'd actually get the A-OK emoji. Wife. Like, just don't use it to me because if I could take it out of the phone and throw it back at you,
0: okay,
1: I would.
0: You would. Yeah, okay.
2: Well, once you alert someone that you don't like those, they're going to keep doing it. The greatest LOL story of all time is Dr. Chris Brown because he thought that it was lots of love.
0: That's true.
2: So, and when he put down a patient's dog.
0: Oh, yes.
2: And said, look, and then wrote to them straight after Kate and said, I've just completed it. I hope everybody's okay. LOL.
0: Got your beauty. Dog's dead.
2: He got into a fair bit of trouble.
0: She wasn't laughing. She certainly wasn't laughing. He just sent back a thumbs up.
1: Thumbs up with the sushi emoji.
0: Yeah, with the sushi emoji. Yeah. Oh, how confusing. Billie Eilish now. Bad guy, Nova.
5: White shirt,

0: 13, 24, 10. Is it okay to tell off someone else's kid? Let's get into it. Great story about a girl on a flight. Now, what happened was the plane had taken off, seatbelt sign goes off. She decides, because she wants a little bit of rest, finally I'm by myself, and she shuts the window shade, right? As you can do on an aeroplane if you're sitting by the window.
1: It's your window.
0: Yeah, it's your window. You feel like you own it if you've got the window seat.
2: You control it, yeah.
0: I mean, I never want the window seat. I'm an aisle kind of guy. I like to access the bathrooms. And
1: you need to get that, need to get up quickly. What about when you get on a flight and the window is kind of...
0: That's not there.
1: Between... no window, because you're
0: that
1: sitting
0: happens.
1: On the... When you're on the toilet. No, the window that's kind of between the two seats. Like, is it the person in front behind the seat?
0: Yeah, I know
1: the window.
0: So she shut the blind. Mm. Next thing you know, a little arm reaches out from the seat in front of her and lifts the blind up. It's a kid having a bit of fun, right?
2: Okay. Yeah.
0: So she then pulls it back down. Kid pulls it back up. This goes on for around 3 minutes. It starts as a bit of a laugh where she's saying, how funny, gosh, all these plane games we can do.
1: That's so cute.
0: Then all of a sudden it turns into her saying to the child, don't do that again.
2: Well, that's fair enough. Like, if you've... Well, do you alert the parent first? I mean, the parent's sitting next to the child, aren't they?
0: The parent should be parenting the kid to say, stop disturbing the girl behind you.
1: Maybe the parent thinks it's a game.
0: It's not a game.
1: Or they're in the toilet. I would lower my voice.
0: Oh, here we go.
1: Say,
0: what would you say? Here we go. We're in the plane.
1: I would be like, hey, little matey.
0: Hey, little matey.
2: It's Chucky.
1: I think the game's over, don't you reckon? Will you go and cuddle up to your mummy for the rest of the flight?
2: Oh, it's Uncle Chop Chop. You want to be
0: Neville Bartos. Carly, hello, you're number three. What do you do in this situation?
3: I'm quite happy to tell other kids off.
0: Yeah. You're all right with it?
2: Carly,
3: depends
2: you've got to be...
1: Yeah, but what about... Are you going to let your kids be told off by somebody else?
3: Well, I run a pretty tight ship, so I don't think I'd let that happen.
1: Oh, you've got perfect children.
2: You have to target the parent first, don't you? Because you have to go over there and go, look, just a heads up. I've given your child just a couple of chances here to stop doing this to my child.
0: Yeah.
2: Are you going to do anything about it?
0: Yeah.
2: Or else, you know.
0: Your kid's a little turd and it's doing my head in. I think that's fine to also say to a parent. I mean, I do a lot of... When you become a parent also, you become very aware of, like, accidents that could happen around you, even if it's with other kids. Every time I see a kid on an e-bike or on a scooter, I think, just slow down, mate. So if I'm in an area where we're on holidays or something and there's kids running around the pool, I'll do a lot of, just, sorry, mate, no running, we're walking.
2: Oh, you're that guy.
0: We're walking. I'm doing it for them.
2: To your kids you can, but not to other kids.
0: I do it to every kid.
1: I think that if you want to discipline another child, and maybe discipline's the wrong word, make sure you stay focused on the what the actual action is that's upsetting the peace rather than name-calling the child or attacking the child themselves.
0: Go back to the plane scenario. What do you do there? What are you going to say?
1: Please, can we leave the window down?
0: Yeah.
1: I wouldn't say, you're being a little so-and-so. Yep. You should behave your... Then I'm just like attacking the child and shaming them. Focus on the behaviour.
0: Let's stop the game or I'll pepper spray you. Sort of that sort of...
1: Oh, threat. Yeah, threats are fine.
0: Gentle reminder.
1: Threats are fine. As long as you don't name call.
0: Okay, no name calling. Pepper spray is fine. Okay, very soon Kate's going to reveal how to shut down a gaslighter.
1: I've just got to Google it.
0: Happens in a lot of relationships. We'll tell you more soon.
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5: 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The M4 tunnel at Haberfield, we've got a truck and car crash westbound at the Parramatta Road on ramp. M4 at Concord, there's a truck breakdown. It's westbound just past the tunnel exit. Audley Weir is closed both ways between Audley Road and Sir Bertram Stevens Drive due to flooding. And Darlinghurst is delayed southbound on the Eastern Distributor. 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T's and C's apply. Otherwise, mostly clear overnight, down to 13 degrees. Tomorrow, shower, two and tops of 20. Right now, it's 18 in the city, 17 in the west.
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0: Oh, it's a great song. 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
1: When you find a great social media account that just makes you laugh, Lords of Property, we've had a lot of fun with over the years. Brown Cardigan's one of my favourites as well. I've got a brand new one, Kate, and I'm addicted to it. I'm waiting for a video to come out, hopefully once a week. But Tuck Shops Australia.
0: Oh, here we go.
1: Reviewing industrial tuck shops, the cafes that keep the workers fed and the economy running. Please message recommendations. Yeah. I'm trying to get this person on because I get such a comforting feeling seeing an industrial tuck shop.
0: Just checking in here, Fitz, to make sure I'm on the correct account. Is it tuck_shops_Straya?
1: Yeah, that's it.
0: That's the one.
1: Right. Okay, so Tommy, we're going to go back to your hometown of Frankston here.
2: Oh, yes, please.
1: The Kookaburra Cafe there, which is in an industrial area. Have a listen to the review of this cafe.
3: Welcome to the World's Worst Channel, where I review industrial cafes, the cafes that keep the workers fed and the economy running. Today, I'm at Kookaburra Snack Bar. Bars on the windows, outside tuck shop hours, it moonlights as a minimum security prison, but one nobody would want to escape from. The owners and staff couldn't have been friendlier. This is a great venue for a baby shower or birthdays that fall on prime numbers. There was a waving cat, hello cat, a Buddha protecting his fortune. A Kookaburra watches from above. Think about what this place has survived. The internet, smartphones, the death of yellow pages, and several changes to what constitutes a selfie. I try not to overthink things. I've thought about this extensively. Life is like a camera. Focus on what's important. Capture the good times, develop the negatives. If things don't work out, have a potato cake. Good food, lovely people, maximum security. 8.8 out of 10 forklifts.
1: Oh, isn't that beautiful?
4: I love it. Who is this person?
0: It's awesome.
1: Yeah. Oh, and to know that you can go in, you can make your own sandwich or your own roll, you can have a double cut roll. Like, it's just, you know what, they are, and they survive on the workers in the area.
0: Yeah.
1: And there's nothing better than seeing the old high-vis boys coming in for a pie or a pasty every day.
0: It does say catering on the sign as well, Fitz. If you're having a wedding, I'm sure you could get the Kookaburra snack bar to do, I don't know, a sit-down for 100? How many dim sims you got, mate?
1: Perfect location for a baby shower.
0: Isn't it? Oh, my God. What a treat. Come up next, if you've been gaslit before, this situation is awkward.
5: Maybe we should switch careers, 'cause baby, you know I'm your top poker faces.
0: It does say catering on the sign as well, Fitz. If you're having a wedding, I'm sure you could get the Kookaburra snack bar to do, I don't know, a sit-down for 100? How many dim sims you got, mate?
1: Perfect location for a baby shower.
0: Isn't it? Oh, my God. What a treat. Come up next, if you've been gaslit before, this situation is awkward.

0: these walls. Dua Lipa on Nova. Ollie's just put on the screen. Huh, she's out walking the dog. In New York, is she, Olive? I got that right. She didn't go to Andy Lee's wedding, did she? No. Oh, maybe. Could have been a guest performer.
1: That's an amazing update.
0: Thank you, Ollie. Thank you for chucking that on me, mate.
2: I want to talk about gaslighting. Or do I? You said it first.
0: You just gaslit me.
2: No, I don't even know
0: what
2: I'm doing.
0: You just lit me.
2: Gaslighting is one of those terms that I think when you call someone on it, they're like, oh, that doesn't even exist. You know, there's a lot of like...
0: Yeah.
2: I mean, and in essence, isn't that gaslighting like a perfect example of gaslighting?
0: It's
2: when you
0: late,
2: say you're
0: it?
2: Gaslighting me and then they say, what are you talking about? That doesn't exist. I never said that. Go and go to bed or something. I don't know. But what I do like about dealing with difficult people is that sometimes having some kind of script is really helpful, especially when it's hard to be brave sometimes to say words that might be, you know, setting a boundary that you that you're not used to saying and you're not comfortable saying and you've never said before. So if you kind of like you would do a kid at school, and just write this down. I mean, maybe you could confront a kid in school with the same, you know, the same kind of method. If you don't know what it is. It's a disorienting form of emotional manipulation designed to make you doubt yourself.
0: Right.
2: And in that situation, the best script that a psychologist has come up with is to say this 12-word response, you may have a different perspective, but please do not invalidate mine. There you go. Really simple. You don't get into an argument around...
0: That means you don't want reality, though. Means you're avoiding the truth. So if I go, Kate, you have said that three times now.

0: And then go with your line.
1: You may have a different perspective, but please do not invalidate mine.
0: Well, you said it at 5:42. You said it at 3:28. I've written them all down because I knew you'd do this.
1: Who are you playing?
0: Are you playing the gaslighter? No, I'm not. Well, you think I'm a gaslighter, but what I'm actually telling is the truth.
1: Oh, so your line, I actually can't even have this conversation because it's so dangerous for people listening.
0: So your line is avoiding
1: reality.
0: Because
1: the whole idea of that when you gaslight somebody, they think they're crazy. Mm. That's the whole purpose.
0: Yeah,
2: but it's the tone of it. You know straight away if someone's having a crack at you. You know straight away.
1: Well, not if they've been doing it for many years. You doubt what you think.
2: Yeah.
0: But do you want me to tell you the truth or do you not want the truth? Like if we just want to be in this relationship, I'm role playing. If we want to be in this relationship and just cruise through and pretend things happen and didn't happen, then that's fine. We can play that game. But if you ask me something, I'm going to give you the truth.
1: Why are you in charge of the truth? Why are you in charge of the truth?
0: Because I was there.
1: Is the truth?
0: I witnessed the whole thing. You've done that 5 times now. I didn't leave the cupboard open. It was you.
1: I know what you're trying to do. We could have just had an adult conversation about something important and you threw a joke in at the end.
0: I wasn't joking, though.
1: Oh, weren't you?
2: No, he's gaslighting now.
0: Now you don't know what's an act and what's not.
2: We don't need any flames in the studio at the moment or else it'll go up with the amount of gas that we do have.
1: Oh, I haven't even had a stink dish today, guys.
0: Oh, she hasn't either. Oh, my God. Okay, coming up next. What was left in the will? Always a great topic. And can you manipulate the will as well? I mean, do you go around knowing that grandma or grandpa might die and you might...
2: Well, do you know what we've just found out? What Jeffrey Edelston was left with when he passed away. Now, we know that he was a multi millionaire, but this is going to surprise you what he died.
0: All right, find out next.
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5: It's Michelle Stevenson here, the M4 Tunnel, Haberfield. We've got a truck and car crash westbound at the Parramatta Road on ramp. One lane is closed and there's a reduced speed limit to 40Ks and heavy delays. Also, the M4 at Concord, there's a truck breakdown westbound just past the tunnel exit. The M2, pretty busy westbound through Lane Cove Tunnel, while the M5, very slow westbound through Revesby past the River Road. Darlinghurst, we're seeing delays southbound on the Eastern Distributor and Drummoyne. There's delays both ways on Victoria Road. 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Checking the weather, mostly clear overnight. We're getting down to 13 degrees. Tomorrow we're looking at a shower or two and tops of 20. Right now though, it's 17 degrees in the city, same in the west, on Sydney's Nova 96.9.
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1: Yeah.
0: Paul McCartney apparently remembers his own birth.
2: His own birth.
0: I think you don't remember for a reason. It would be quite.
3: It's the trauma, isn't it? You're meant to shut it out.
2: Yeah, let's do it tomorrow.
0: He remembers coming out.
3: Hey,
0: that's
3: guys. Ridiculous.
0: He had a guitar in his hand.
4: I want to talk about people who leave this world with nothing and don't have much to hand down to the kids.
5: I did it my.
0: You mean as they've lived a good life, like so, I've got 100K left and I'm going to burn it in Vegas.
3: Yeah, spending the kids' inheritance, isn't it?
4: Now, we have a laugh about this in the Fitzgerald family, but my pop, Stan, passed away, and I've told this story so many times. He passed down to me when I was 15 years of age, a fatback television, brand new fatback television. I was so excited because Dad never let me have a television in my room growing up, and because Pop passed it down to me, I was like, bang, this is going to be unbelievable. I don't have to watch what Mum and Dad are watching on a Sunday night anymore.
0: Cool.
4: I've got my own television. And I remember Dad coming home from work the next day and having an argument with Mum in the kitchen. Just going, I cannot believe that he would do that to me. He found out that Pop still owed $800 to Radio Rentals on the telly and Dad had to pay it off.
0: Yeah, but how good's Palsonic? You know what I mean?
4: So, 13-24-10, what did you get passed down to you when they passed away? What family member passed something feeble down to you and you went, really? Is that it? Is that all I got?
0: Yeah.
4: Now, we shouldn't be looking at it like this, and I understand, but I want to talk about Jeffrey Edelston, who was one of Australia's most flamboyant doctors. He was the man. You remember, he was doing so well, Kate, that in 1985, he bought the Sydney Swans for $5.5 million and would rock up to games in a pink helicopter.
3: Oh, I know who you're talking about. Was married to
0: Bryn Edelston.
3: Yes, now I know.
4: Here's another fact for everyone. He had a wedding worth $3.3 million at the Crown Casino that Tom Ivey and Michael Whipfley went to. That's how...
0: Yes. I mean,
3: why did the two of you just sit here and pretend you didn't know who he was either?
0: Well, the weirdest part probably of the wedding was when I found Tom on stage talking to the nanny.
2: Yeah, Fran Drescher was there. He'd hired her as entertainment.
0: And then Jason Alexander was the MC.
2: George from Seinfeld.
4: So not the nanny.
3: Like the...
4: Yes.
3: Oh, I thought you meant
6: Mr.
3: the nanny that worked...
6: That girl.
0: Mr. Sheffield. Mr. Ivy.
4: He was making so much money in the 80s and the 90s, but then just bad investments. He lost $63 million in 2 years. US housing complexes, a casino in the Dominican Republic. He had a private jet. He bought into a luxury Las Vegas fashion brand that went down the gurgler Kate. Mm-hmm. And this is the thing, you know what? When he passed, and Bryn, he was with Gabby Greco as well.
0: Oh, that's right.
4: Do you know what? Everyone was going, oh, well, at least they'll get paid something. So he didn't leave anything to his ex-wives, but his son, Matthew, got $50,000 and that was it. And, I mean, that's still amazing, like $50,000. But when Dad was worth hundreds of millions of dollars...
3: Yeah, it doesn't go far.
0: No.
4: You know, this is what this song's all about. Frank Sinatra's I Did It My Way.
0: I think it's a little...
4: Regrets, I've had a few.
0: Oh, but too few to mention. I mean, if he had any regrets, I would suggest it would be some of the suits that he owned, because he's famous for the Spring Carnival at Flemington.
3: Yes.
0: And they were bright yellow or bright orange. The pants matched the jacket and the shirt and the tie. And Tommy, we used to go along to events, and this is how we knew him, Fitz.
4: Yeah.
0: And the poor guy, because he was so old, he was like 350 years old.
3: I just remember a little head and a very big body.
0: Yeah. A box-shaped body. Yeah. He would sit in the corner of the room like a skeleton.
2: And
0: fall asleep with sort of a half-eaten pasty in his hand while his wife was dancing.
4: He actually sounds like my kind of guy, to be honest with you.
3: Exactly. He's having the real party.
0: I mean, he was doing exactly what I wanted to be doing.
4: Jeff, can I get an Uber home with you?
3: Yeah.
0: Oh, he can't hear you. Wake him up.
4: Oh.
0: Okay. Ricky Lee and Tim are in next. Tomorrow, we're going to read each other's minds when we play Mind the Gap. More tickets to Jay Shetty Plus. Will someone knock off our carryover champ, Michael, and win their way to the F1 in Melbourne? Big show coming up tomorrow. Enjoy your evening. We're out of here.
4: Bye.
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7: Info tunnel at Haberfield, there's a truck and car crash which has cleared westbound at the Parramatta Road on ramp. Also staying at the M4 Concord, an earlier truck breakdown also clearing westbound just past the tunnel exit. Audley, the Audley Weir remains closed both ways between Audley Road and Sir Bertram Stevens Drive. That's due to flooding. The M2 pretty busy westbound through Lane Cove Tunnel, while the M5 very slow westbound through Revesby just past the River Road. Old Toongabie, we're seeing delays northbound on Old Windsor Road. How's this for hours? 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Chingy weather, mostly clear overnight. We're getting down to 13 degrees. Tomorrow, looking at a shower or two, tops of 20. Right now, it is 17 degrees in the city, same in the west, on Sydney's Nova 96.9.
2: Fitzy, Whipper and Kate, still miraculously on air, despite dropping everything for Domino's. 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
7: Hello, I'm Michelle Stevenson. Well, the opposition says it is open to a Greens push for a Senate inquiry into a proposed tax on trusts. Labor has introduced legislation to impose the 30% tax on discretionary trusts. The Greens want the bill examined further, though, claiming it still contains loopholes. Liberal leader Angus Taylor says he'll back an inquiry to ensure small businesses are protected.
24: I fear the Greens will just want more tax. They generally do. But if they're prepared to be reasonable in an inquiry to look at how the hell we got to this place, of course we'll support that.
7: Well, Labor will now revoke a controversial $300,000 federal grant to an Islamic media organisation. It follows revelations that OnePath Network published videos comparing Israel's military actions to the Holocaust and questioned the authenticity of anti-Semitic attacks in Melbourne. Well, Bumble has agreed to be sold for $1.3 billion after struggling with falling user numbers and revenue. The company, once valued at $14 billion, will be taken private by an investment firm as younger generations turn away from the online dating. A software issue has forced the recall of more than 1,000 Jeep vehicles. The problem could cause a delayed deployment of the side airbags in a crash, with affected models to include Grand Cherokee WL vehicles built in 2023. And Powderfinger are certainly feeling the love from fans in today's pre-sale for their 2027 reunion tour. Due to overwhelming demand, more shows have been added in Melbourne, Sydney and their hometown, Brisbane. Now let's see what's happening on Nine News.
25: Thanks, Michelle. I'm Mark Burrows. A Nine News murder charge. The man arrested over the deadly shooting of a 12-year-old inside a Norwest unit. The latest from doctors as the Pope is diagnosed with lung cancer. Guarantor Trap, the warning for parents helping their children buy a home. The high-tech drones making ancient discoveries in the Blue Mountains. Plus, Tedesco versus Watt. Who will win the final battle to be the Kangaroos fullback? Start over on Nine now, as soon as you're home.
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2: On Nova.
6: Welcome to Wednesday night. It is us. It's Ricky Lee and Tim. We are in your ears again.
7: Oh, again. Hello, everybody.
6: It's a jam-packed show. I was just singing to myself during that jam-packed show. Got a jam-packed show. It's a huge hour.
7: We got a pretty, pretty jam-packed show.
6: Huge hour. You know Boris.
31: ChatGPT.
7: Oh, I love AI.
6: I love AI and ChatGPT. there's a new thing where you can ask your ChatGPT or whatever AI you use to say, based on what you know about me, what TV character or movie character am I most like? And we're going to do that soon.
7: We are. It's best, though, if you really do use ChatGPT, because then it's got, like, a history of your guys' conversations and what you think about and what you ask about and if you're curious and if you really like getting to the bottom of something or if you just don't really care, you know?
6: Yeah, we'll do that very soon. I use kind of mine like Google, which I know is probably
7: You're more of a Gemini girl.
6: I do love Gemini.
7: Yeah.
6: Just like, how old's Tom Hanks? Okay, thanks. See you in 2 hours.
7: I really love ChatGPT, but I've been testing out the new Meta AI, which is called Muse.
3: Use ChatGPT.
7: And it's amazing. It's like you have this, it's like an assistant that's in the background in your emails and in your calendar, and it's doing a whole bunch of things. It's amazing.
6: Okay, well, maybe I'll give that a go. We'll find out what movie and TV characters we are in a second. But if you are just heading home and you want something to watch, we got you sorted out.
7: Oh, yeah.
6: We got you sorted out after this with Bruce Isaacs from Sydney Uni to tell us what to watch. This is one of your favourites. It's Baby Doll, Jamie Miller here tonight.
7: Obsessed!
6: On Nova.

0: thunder and the lightning. Imagine dragons.
1: Thunder.
0: Imagine Dragons. I know you do.
1: Every time I hear that song, I think of Joel Creasy because Jenny Creasy loves Imagine Dragons.
0: She's the one.
1: And then the next thing I think about is that hot video of the lead singer of Imagine Dragons shirtless, sweaty on stage with his little grey tracksuit pants, shorts, thrusting.
0: A dragon in your Bali villa would terrify you, and you'd probably freak out if you saw a dragon in your Bali villa. Yep. There's a bloke who had a little spider encounter in Bali. I'm going to tell you about that in a second. But first, from Sydney Uni and the Film versus Film podcast, though, Bruce Isaacs is here. What you watching? Tell me what we just told you off air about our little quickie with Ricky incident yesterday, where one of the questions was, who was Luke Skywalker's father?
1: Was Darth Vader.
2: But I love that you knew, Luke, I'm your father, but you don't know that that's Darth Vader.
1: Who's the father? I don't know. It's the story of my life.
0: Is it strange to you that both Ricky and I have not seen Star Wars?
2: I mean, pretty strange, but I will say that because I teach a lot of people from the age of 18 to 20, I'm constantly shocked at what they haven't seen.
1: Yeah.
2: But for you guys, like, you know, I would have thought Star Wars was like when you would have grown up.
0: I've never seen...
2: No,
1: thanks,
2: no.
1: Bruce.
0: I've never seen Grease.
2: Oh, you've got to check that out. That's great.
0: No, but I've seen enough of it.
2: Okay.
0: Like, it was on every Saturday night when I was a kid. Yeah. On Channel 9.
1: I know what you're like. I know how you watch things. You watch things while going into 75 different rooms at one time. You're not sitting and watching it.
0: No.
1: You have to watch Grease.
0: I've seen enough of it to get that I don't need to sit and watch it.
1: But I'll suffer through Star Wars if you watch
2: Grease. It's got beautiful music. Beautiful dropout of Grease is amazing.
0: I know the bit where they go up into the sky
1: in
0: the car.
1: We go together like...
0: All right, let's talk about new things to watch. What are we kicking off with?
2: Carrie. They've just done this new version on Amazon, and it is, I would have thought this almost impossible, but talk about an amazing update. This is a wonderful show. So even if you're not hugely into horror, it's also got that thing of kind of high school drama. You know, Carrie is a young woman who's got telekinetic powers, so she can blow things up and cause trouble. Mm. But this is all about coming of age and being bullied and what happens when things go wrong. And it's just absolutely wonderful. You know, I mean, and I would also say if you haven't seen the original, I'm assuming, Ricky, you haven't seen the original.
1: Definitely not.
2: Okay. Brian De Palma, Carrie, check it out.
0: Who was Carrie? Who played Carrie?
2: Sissy Spacek.
0: That's right.
2: And man, I had a huge crush on her because of that movie.
0: Yeah.
2: She was so wonderful in it.
1: Okay, yeah,
0: and
1: maybe
0: good Halloween tip for you for in a couple of weeks. You can go as Carrie. Not Carrie from the project, but Carrie.
1: I feel like I've seen the... Is she the one
2: image.
1: That has all the image of the hair and the blood?
2: And the blood, yeah. Right, yeah. So it's at the prom.
0: Yeah. Yeah.
1: Beautiful.
2: One of my famous scenes in all of cinema.
1: I feel like what that photo depicts often. I often feel exactly like that photo.
0: That's Carrie on Amazon Prime. What have you got at the movies?
2: I think it's still at the movies. This was there a few weeks. Coyote versus Acme. Now, are you guys Roadrunner fans?
1: Yeah.
2: Like Looney Tunes? Okay, yeah. So that's my all-time favorite cartoon, yeah. Right?
1: Really?
0: So, yeah. You know how they came up with the Meep Meep?
2: No.
0: Because the animator, the guy who actually drew the Roadrunner, used to say that near the photocopier and stuff as he was going past. He'd go, Meep Meep.
1: He was trying
0: to shuffle his papers through the Warner Brothers offices. So they incorporated that.
1: Oh, that's amazing.
2: I'm trying to work out, like, what was wrong with this guy? Why is he walking past 30 copies going, meep, meep, meep?
0: Trying to get past. Obviously, Warner Brothers was a very small workplace.
1: Saying, excuse me.
0: Yes, you go, meep, meep.
2: I actually love that too.
1: But also the random stuff he knows is just, it always blows my mind.
2: That is pretty random.
0: Yeah, because I spent all my life not watching Grease and Star Wars, I can accumulate all this useless information. But yeah, Coyote versus Acme.
2: Really fast, the premise. Wile E. Coyote gets his butt kicked all his life by Acme products. You know, those like crazy magnets and dynamite and stuff. In this movie, which is live action and animated, he sues the Acme Corporation.
1: Okay.
2: So it's kind of this gag playing with this. So that's Wile E. Coyote. Yeah. And so he sues Acme and takes him to court for all the stuff they've given him over the years.
1: This is such a great concept.
2: So this movie is, believe it or not, at 96 on Rotten Tomatoes.
0: Wow.
2: So it's one of the highest rated films of the year. It's really heartwarming. If you're like me, when Byron was like 5, I would just sit and watch The Roadrunner with him for hours.
0: Yeah, yeah.
2: Right? Because I think it's one of the cleverest cartoons ever made. And this is a worthy update to a big movie.
1: But how cool. I really like the way they've done it. It's like real life.
2: Yes.
1: But then just the actual old school cartoon in the real life
0: world. Like Who Framed Roger Rabbit.
1: Yeah, but not trying to do this like live action, this live.
2: Exactly.
1: You know?
2: And I think it works because... there's a nostalgia with the cartoon, and they blend it. Like, it's, as you said, they're not trying to polish it up.
1: No, it's little Tweety old Bird. Cartoon. How cool.
2: So, and for people who do, there's a lot of like nods to Who Framed Roger Rabbit, which again is like one of my favorites.
0: I love that.
2: Right?
0: Yes.
2: Yeah, it's all amazing.
1: Right. Oh, that's awesome.
0: Wow, from Carrie to Coyote idea. Versus Acme.
2: Yeah.
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5: 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In Croydon Park, a two-car crash has closed Coronation Parade eastbound at Georges River Road. Westbound traffic also delayed there. In Orderly, Orderly Weir has reopened after being closed due to flooding, and an 11-minute run on the M4 westbound from Church Street, Parramatta to the M7 at Eastern Creek. 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Shower 2, top of 20 tomorrow in the city, 19 in the west. Right now it's 17 degrees on Sydney's Nova 96.9.
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0: That's Adela, Ain't in LA, and you might be able to check her out at Laneway next year.
1: She's also got that really cool song, Nicole Kidman.
0: Oh, she does. That's right.
2: Every single night, I pray.
0: Oh, imagine. Imagine if you put in your ChatGPT what film or TV character reminds them of you, and it's Nicole Kidman.
1: See, I wouldn't be mad at that.
0: No, I don't think I would be either.
1: Yeah.
0: Let's try it. Let's put it to the test. We just have Bruce Isaacs in to talk about what to watch, but we've written in, you basically write in your ChatGPT, based on everything you know about me, which TV or movie character am I most like? So I've written that in mine.
1: You already have an opinion of who you think I am.
0: You're Charlotte from Sex and the City. And no, I'm not. Being in your private space proves that to me. When I go to your house, I'm like, you think you present as other characters potentially, but deep in your soul.
1: I'm not Charlotte.
0: You're Charlotte.
1: Just because my bed is perfectly made.
0: Okay, so have you written it in your ChatGPT?
1: I'm scared.
0: I'll hit enter first.
1: Okay.
0: Okay.
1: I'm not going to look at it.
0: Okay. I'm hitting enter. Based on everything you know about me, which movie or TV character am I most like? It's got the little blue dot.
1: Okay.
0: It's personalizing.
1: Oh, okay.
0: This is good. What? I don't want it. Based on what I know about you so far, I'd pick Jim Halpert from The Office.
1: Which one's Jim? Can I see the picture?
0: That's the American Office.
1: Jim, that's funny.
0: Jim from The Office.
1: Because you know who I've said this to you before and you were so offended. Do you know who I think you're like?
0: Who?
1: Johnny Drama from Entourage.
0: That's not... Okay, quick, do yours.
1: Look, I'm not like you. Victory!
0: That's not me. I'm not Jim or Johnny Drama. Quick, do yours. Do yours.
1: Okay, mine says... This is even funnier. It says, you remind me, I actually have a very clear answer for this. You remind me the most of Donna Paulson from Suits, the redhead.
0: Oh, yeah.
1: Or okay. Samantha Jones.
0: From Sex and the City. No, you're Charlotte. You are Charlotte.

0: Alex Warren here tonight on Nova. Ricky Lee and Tim, very soon, one of your favourite areas, people in public doing things that infuriate you. I mean, we don't have very long. We finish at 7.
1: No, I know, but everyone has this feeling. It's not just me, and I want to open the phones and I want to ask people, what do people do that infuriates you?
0: We'll do that, but in the meantime, I want to talk spiders. At 45, I'm happy to admit I'm scared of huntsmen.
2: Why specifically those ones?
3: They're huge and scary.
2: And they're really quick.
3: They jump.
2: And they're shitsters.
3: There's not enough mortine in the world.
0: There might be something about 45-year-old men, because this guy in Bali is 45.
1: Oh, my God.
0: He spotted a spider in his villa in the bathroom, and he attempted to scare it away by setting a piece of paper on fire next to it.
1: I mean, odd choice.
0: He burned his villa to the ground. 7 fire trucks were called, taking hours and hours and hours, 60,000 litres of water to extinguish the blaze, $160,000 worth of damage. He set the villa on fire. Now, I don't think on that level.
1: Oh, he must have had a few too many bin tanks, because that's a bad idea.
0: Yeah.
1: Lighting a bit of paper on fire. There's a lot of thatched paraphernalia around, and a lot of timber and a lot of, you know, flammable items.
0: Yeah. But I get it. You panic. I do get that bit. But thank God for mortine. I know that's probably not so nice. Good. I'm sure huntsmen are probably good for something.
1: But what? I'd love to know what it is they're good for.
0: Well, please, if you know, 13 24 10. Let's get our favourite vet, Dr. Katrina Warren, on the phone. Diane, let's talk about the spider. How did you deal with it? What happened?
4: Well, we were down the coast with 5 young girls and 2 women, and a huntsman came out at us. And my girlfriend said, I've heard that spraying hairspray on them stops their legs so you can then pick them up. So we proceeded to do that and got a dustpan, but as we picked it up, the hairspray doesn't stop it. It then ran up my friend's arm and she threw the dustpan in the air. And if you'd heard the screaming, you'd think someone was going to be murdered.
0: Okay, so no hairspray, good to know.
1: No, it doesn't work.
0: Peter, what happened?
5: Hey, yeah, early one morning, just becoming daylight, my wife woke me up and we had 100 huntsmen on the ceiling of our bedroom.
1: What?
0: 100?

0: So anyway, my wife was no help because she was already in the next suburb by the time I got out of bed.
1: Yeah.
0: And then I had to get a vacuum and suck the whole lot up.
1: Okay, that's okay. Good. That's, vacuums are good.
2: Okay, hairspray doesn't work. Vacuums are good.
1: Thank you, Peter. G'day, Abby. What happened?
3: We were down the coast and noticed while we were driving a massive huntsman inside the car. So we all pulled over safely, jumped out, but forgot that my three-year-old sister was stuck in the car seat.
1: You left her in there to deal with it.
2: It's so good. That's what happened. Was she freaking out as well?
3: She's now 20 and has not forgiven us.
1: No.
3: And will always get brought up. Remember that time that you guys...
2: So funny.
1: And, that's why I'm training my boys up to be... Because my daughter's too far gone. She's 13. She's scared of daddy long legs. Like, she's gone.
2: Gotcha.
1: So, like, that's why I really need to focus in on the 11 and the 7-year-old.
2: But how do you do that if you're so
1: just by
2: such
1: pretending
2: a
1: I'm not
2: cat.
1: Scared at all. Like, oh, yeah, why don't you go deal with that? Just try it.
2: Just do it. Shez,
1: what happened to you?
4: Driving in the car one day, window down, huntsman comes in, comes over my hand. I go up into the... I'm at a roundabout, so I go up into the middle of the roundabout. I get out of the car and I run. And I'm like, yeah, not dealing with that. So cop comes around the corner, pulls over. He's like, are you right, honey? Is everything okay? And I'm like, yeah, there's a huntsman in my car. He's like, well, can you move it? I said, no, keys are in it. You can move it. I'm not getting back in the car.
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7: 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Ends Thursday at Harris Farm. In Croydon Park, a two-car crash closing Punchbowl Road and Georges River Road eastbound at Coronation Parade. Westbound traffic also delayed there. Emergency services are on site. Bexley North, we've got a breakdown that's northbound on Bexley Road at Miller Avenue. And it's an 11-minute run on the M7 southbound from the M4 at Eastern Creek to Coverjong Road, Preston's. It's spring season at Freedom. 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Shower 2, top of 20 tomorrow in the city and 19 in the west. Right now it's 17 degrees on Sydney's Nova 96.9.
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0: Ricky Lane, Tim, almost done for a Wednesday night. Nova Boy jams around the corner, the Matty Rose show as well. But this is one of your favourite areas to really delve into. We want to know what people are doing in public that really infuriate you. The phones are actually melting
1: They're
0: down.
1: They're really melting down. It's very exciting. I love this. I love frustrated people.
0: Yeah.
1: Because I get frustrated all the time at people because I feel like sometimes it's like it's people's first day on earth and they don't know how to do this thing called life.
0: I think that sometimes I haven't flown a lot lately, but when I fly, yeah. I notice that there are really two kinds of people. People who really don't know what they're doing.
1: Yeah, or people that are like, really efficient.
0: Yeah, but I'm like, how can you not know what you're doing? Like planes weren't just invented.
1: 100%. But even the most basic thing of just a footpath. We all know how to use a footpath.
0: Is this your four-wide thing again?
1: But just anything. It's like if you're just like when it just happens every single day, and I'm constantly blown away by people's lack of awareness of this, that we're all sharing this space, you know, like if you're walking on a footpath and you're just taking up the whole footpath and people that are coming towards you, yeah. You can't even see them. You don't move out of their way, or even people coming from behind trying to pass. I just think it's so rude.
0: Headphones now are a big part of that too.
1: Yeah, I see people every day, not even on headphones, nothing. And they're having a conversation, but they're just so unaware of the world yeah. that's going on around them, and it's just so frustrating.
0: What about what I told you in the city? This happens always in the city, but people, I talked about this on air this week, but like people who are really standing over the road waiting
1: yeah.
0: to cross it.
1: Yeah.
0: Like, why do you have to have half your foot hanging over the
1: yeah.
0: curb?
1: Yeah.
0: Is it going to get you over there 0.2 of a second quicker?
1: Yeah. No,
0: it's. And you're going to get hit by a bus.
1: You probably are going to. And like, you know, you don't want to say I told you so when bad things
0: happen,
1: but sometimes
0: say that.
1: You're a bit like,
0: but you're going to get hit by a bus.
1: My friend Katie posted this video on Instagram the other day talking about people that use loudspeaker in public.
0: Oh, yeah.
1: And it just is one of the most annoying things. I've seen this on a plane. I've seen this in restaurants, people that take loud phone calls yeah. in a gym. Like, it's just, I just don't know why people do it. So she's gone, you know, a very rare occasion. She's a mum of two. She's got two gorgeous little kids and she had the luxury of time one day to go and have a little solo lunch, and she was loving it. And she was just sitting there by herself quietly, wasn't even watching anything, was just embracing sitting in some quiet and having some peace and eating at a lovely restaurant. And this guy walked in and just started talking on loudspeaker, and she's just blown away.
2: This tradie guy walks in. He's talking to his wife or girlfriend or whatever on loudspeaker. It's so loud. Finished his whole conversation on loudspeaker. He ends the conversation and I'm like, oh, thank God. No, he's watching Instagram or TikTok or whatever, full volume. What is wrong with people?
1: What is wrong with people?
0: You know that really beautiful, fancy restaurant in the city? It's near the Stock Exchange. This was such a problem for them that they have that cool rule where you put your phone in the box at the front. And they give you a key and you put the key on the table.
1: Yes.
0: And then so if you want your phone, you go out of the restaurant, open your little box, get your phone out, deal with it outside, but then you put your phone back.
1: I don't do that.
0: But you don't speak on it loudly.
1: No, I don't talk on my phone. I don't use my phone. I might take a little photo of the delicious steak or the burger.
0: You'll
1: do a fantastic burger. But yeah, talking, again, it's just people's awareness yeah. of everyone around them.
0: All right, we've got lots of people.
1: Or lack of awareness.
0: Lots of people who are infuriated very easily by other people. Lauren, let's go. What is it?
3: Can people just be realistic about their reverse parking skills? If you can't do it, do not spend 3 hours trying to get into the spot. Get out of the way and let us in.
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0: In Croydon Park, a two-car crash has closed Punchbowl Road and Georges River Road eastbound at Coronation Parade. Westbound traffic also delayed there. Bexley North, we've got a breakdown. That's northbound on Bexley Road at Miller Avenue. The M5 motorway looking pretty good westbound now through Moorbank past Moorbank Avenue. A delay free run southbound on the M7 through Lighthorse Interchange. And we have a 10-minute run on the M4 westbound from Church Street, Parramatta to the M7 at Eastern Creek. 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Shower 2, top of 20 tomorrow in the city and 19 in the west. Right now, it's 17 degrees on Sydney's Nova 96.9.
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1: Croydon Park, Punchbowl Road remains closed eastbound at Georges River Road at Coronation Parade after an earlier two-car crash. Westbound delays are also heavy as a result. The M5 all clear westbound with around 15 minutes of travel time from the Kingsgrove Main Tunnel exit through to Preston's. The M7 all clear southbound through Horsley Park past the Horsley Drive. The M4 busy but moving westbound through Prospect past the Prospect Highway. In the CBD, the Harbour Bridge and Harbour Tunnel all clear in both directions. It's spring season at Freedom. 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Shower or two tomorrow with tops of 20 degrees. Tonight will get down to 13. Right now, it's 15 degrees on Sydney's Nova 96.9.
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2: Sonny Federa's hanging out on the show tonight. The great man behind hits like Some Days, All This Time, Think About Us, and Let Me Be In Your Arms. The Adelaide DJ returns to Australia for the Beat Tour, which kicks off tomorrow night, plus brand new music from the Bag Raiders. And Zara Larson's here in Australia. She's performed an iconic Australian song. More after 9 on the show. Catch you then.
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16: That was incredible.
11: It's so good to be here. Wednesday, the 14th of October. I don't even want to work out how many days until Christmas, but we are almost at the end of 2026. Isn't that crazy? October seems to be the biggest gig month in Australia. We had Olivia Dean play her final Australian show in Brisbane last night. I was there. The woman exudes pure joy. Now we have Zara Larsson playing her first ever Aussie shows. Ever. She started releasing music 10 years ago. So for her to be back in Australia, well, not even back, in Australia for the very first time is wild. Zara Larsson is really embracing Australian culture as well. She has sung a cover of an iconic Australian song, and she also had an iconic Australian song as her walkout song. More on that in a second. I want to get you across the big tours. Zara's here. Lily Allen's going to be here later this month. We've got 5 Seconds of Summer touring. We also have the great Adelaide DJ Sunny Federa. This guy, Sunny Federa, kicks off his Aussie tour tomorrow night. We are joined by the great Sunny Federa on the show tonight to celebrate the tour, to talk about his huge electronic music record. He broke a record over in the UK. We'll get you across everything you need to know with Sunny Federa before 10 o'clock tonight. Plus, tours out the wazoo. The Rogue Traders are touring. Hear their new collaboration with Danny Minogue after Tame Impala, who plays night one in Melbourne at Rod Laver Arena tonight with Nina Jirachi on support. Let's celebrate tonight all the big tours and all the biggest Aussie hits. Loser, Tame Impala plays now at Nova.

I love that song so much, genuinely. Dirty Dirty Disco from the Rogue Traders, and Danny Minogue is a fresh hit here on Nova. A few weeks ago, I played this song and I also had Nat Bass on the show to talk about it. And then Nat Bass and Danny Minogue both followed me on Instagram, and it has made my entire 2026, I have to be honest. My name is Maddie Rowe. I get to celebrate the very best in Australian music every weeknight from 9. Sunny Federa is on the show a little bit later on. We've got free stuff to give away. If you head to our Instagram page, you can register your details and we could be hooking you up tonight. Plus, the biggest Aussie music news next, including Zara Larsson's first ever Australian gig, which happened in Brisbane last night. She's playing night two tonight at River Stage. Sending well wishes to Brisbane, by the way, because I know it's storming. I think there's a lot of ponchos out tonight. Zara Larsson loves Australia, living and breathing it. She had a walkout song to an iconic Australian song. More on that coming up as we do the very first single from Peking Duck, who are also touring the country. They've got shows in Byron, Brizzy and the Gold Coast this weekend. They put on such a show. It's sweaty, it's hot, and it's a lot of fun. Peking Duck plays now. This is High.

0: One of the tallest women in Australian music. I got a photo with Keita Alexander and she always towers over me. I look like a troll. She looks like a supermodel and that's fine. This is the Matty Rowe Oz Music Show. Let's do the big headlines now.
1: Maddie's Music Minute.
0: Hot off the press. I have never said that during Maddie's Music Minute, but this is hot off the press. Olivia Dean might have left Australia, but another pop star arrives.
2: Hi, this is Zara Larsson.
0: Zara Larsson kicked off her first Australian show ever. We'll get to that in a second. Ever in Brizzy last night. This is 10 years in the making. I have been a Zara Larsson fan for, yes, a decade. She has never toured Australia. And she seems to really be embracing Australia in such a big way already, commencing her night one sound check at Brisbane's River Stage in a koala trucker cap with a cover of a Sia classic. She also posted a video backstage announcing she was going to have the best night ever in her best Australian accent.
2: I'm so excited for my first ever Australian show tonight.
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2: My first ever Australia. 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
0: Following this, Zara Larsson walked out to Untouched by the Veronicas. Cue the air violins because the crowd went nuts. Aussie duo Kat and Carmel are on support for Zara Larsson. Her Aussie tour continues with the second night in Brizzy tonight, followed by Sydney's Horton Pavilion on Thursday. Tiana Spyro is set to perform at this year's 40th ARIA Awards, announcing the news on socials today. The 20-year-old English singer-songwriter shared the big news.
4: Hi Australia, it's Tiana Spyro, and I'm so excited to announce that I'll be performing at the 40th anniversary of the ARIA Awards in Sydney on November the 18th. You can tune in on 10 or Paramount Plus, and I am so excited to see that.
0: I've seen Sienna live before. She's incredible. Can't wait to have her here. And up next in the Music Minute, Aussie punk rock band Amyl and the Sniffers are touring Australia next year off the back of their huge AC/DC support slot. They are my favourite Aussie band that I've never actually been able to play on the Oz Music Show because their music goes too hard for Nova. They have announced a tour and I will definitely be there. Amyl and the Sniffers hit Sydney, Melbourne, Brizzy and Perth through Feb and March next year. And I love this. $5 from every ticket sold will be split equally to charity organisations, Food Bank Australia, Palestine Children's Relief Fund and the Women and Girls Emergency Centre, just to name a few. What legends. Pre-sale was today, followed by general sale tomorrow. And finally, Dom Dolla is now a record label boss, launching his brand new record label, Good Fortune Records, today. Dom Dolla hopes the platform will create a home for music that is made for the dance floor. In a press statement, Dom has said, after 20 years of DJing, I still find nothing more exciting than discovering new records. Good Fortune Records, a place where both new and upcoming artists and established legends can come together and do what they do best. The first release comes out this week and is by the incredible Torrin Foote and Reese from the Sticks. Here's a bit of it.
5: Why don't no one dance?
0: Dom says this song has been a staple in his sets for the last 12 months. Dance, the official first release from Dom's record label, Good Fortune Records, out this Friday. And that is the Music Minute. And if you want to keep up to date on everything music news, we have a podcast available on the Nova Player. All right, the song, as covered by Zara Larsson, night one of her first ever Australian tour. Great

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Guy Sebastian with a Guy Sebastian. I'll see myself out. Hello, this is the Matty Rowe Oz Music Show at Nova. We have so many people touring this month. Lily Allen, 5 Seconds of Summer, Zara Larsson, Sonny Federa, originally from Adelaide, actually. He moved to the UK to pursue music. He is back in Australia. The tour starts tomorrow. And we have Sonny Federa on the show next to talk all about music, touring. I'm breaking a world record. We'll do that next. But first, Rach Fahim does Deep End on the Oz Music Show.

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1: 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Either we'll never get it right or it's meant to be.

0: That song has been stuck in my head for a decade. Paper Cuts from Illy and Vera Blue, the ethereal as ever Vera Blue. I saw her on her recent tour. The long orange red hair. My God, amazing. Hey, my name is Maddie Rowe. This is the Maddie Rowe Oz Music Show. Sunny Federa, originally from Adelaide, back in the country. The tour starts tomorrow night in Brisbane. He is touring all the big hits, Some Days, the new album as well, Can We Do It All Again, which is officially out now. 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
2: Hey, how you doing?
0: How you doing? You are arguably maybe the most famous person, famous DJ from Adelaide at least. Is that true?
2: Is that true? Man, that's actually, mate, no, I don't know about that.
0: Hey, we've never talked about your world record. You broke a record recently. You played the UK's biggest indoor arena show for an electronic act. Did you know going into it that you were breaking a record?
2: People were telling me, and I was like, okay. And then I think on the night, they were like, yeah, there's 21,000 people in here. And we're like, wow, that is that. Because I think there's been bands in there that have done it. But obviously, just as a DJ, I was the first. So, yeah, I think it's Europe's, you know, UK and Europe's biggest indoor arena.
0: Wow.
2: Co-op Live in Manchester. And yeah, I just actually dropped the stream on my YouTube channel.
0: Yeah, I did see that.
2: Go check it out. Yeah,
0: so
2: and
0: cool.
2: It was incredible. Yeah, it was what a feeling. What a buzz.
0: Having 21,000 people sing your songs back to you, there must be no better feeling than that.
2: Yeah, I was just like, oh, like sometimes I was just kind of like, you know, hands on my head, like, this is actually insane. I can't describe it. It was just unbelievable. Like, even after, it took me like, I'm still feeling the buzz from it.
0: Yeah, not only are you doing the big shows and the pop-ups, you also have a brand new album, Can We Do It All Again? 5 years in the making, 18 songs, tell me about it.
2: I love that. I know 18 tracks, this is crazy, I was just about to say that, but yeah, it's insane, isn't it?
0: The man's been cooking.
2: Yeah, I've been cooking. It's a body of work that I've been working on over the last 5 years. Some of the tracks are quite new, some of them are quite old. So, yeah, it's you know, the hardest thing I think was putting the actual playlist together and like, so it all kind of fits, because I wanted it to be like something you put on, you know, at home having a barbecue or whatever. And it feels like a DJ mix, but it's not. Do you know what I mean?
0: Yeah, right.
2: Like, there's a couple of like breakbeat kind of records on there. There's like a progressive house tune. There's a bit of Afro house on there as well.
0: Okay.
2: So yeah,
0: you have been cooking.
2: Yeah. I have been cooking.
0: Hell yeah.
2: I'm printing vinyl. I'm keeping it old school.
0: Love.
2: I think it's just nice having something, you know, as you said, the USB stick, it's physical, you know, it's not just a, you know, on Spotify, on, you know, Apple Music or, you know, Amazon, wherever you get your music from, or stream it. It's a physical copy. I'm doing CDs as well. Whoever's got I should do a cassette, really.
0: You should do a cassette. You need to get all the things.
2: Who has a cassette player, though, these days?
0: I don't, but I definitely have a vinyl player, so I will be getting my brand new Sunny Federa album, which is
2: out. I'll send you one.
0: Can We Do It All Again? The new album from Sunny Federa is out. Thank you for joining us, Sunny Federa.
2: Thank you for having me. Good to see you. Take care.
0: Legend. If you want to see Sunny Federa live on tour, it all starts tomorrow night in Brisbane, Melbourne Friday, Perth Saturday, and Sydney next week. All details and ticket info at untitledgroup.com.au. Hear this live. Sunny Federa, Let Me Be In Your Arms, plays now at Nova.

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0: The official but unofficial theme song for the Netflix doco from Kylie Minogue. If you haven't seen it yet, my God, what are you doing? It's amazing. That is Light Up from Kylie on the Matty Rowers Music Show. Hey, coming up, we have free stuff to give away. But what? Head to our Instagram page to find out. And I'll play the Aussie hits tonight. Aussie DJs Pinyao, known for Chameleon and Go Bang. They put out a huge number one ARIA charting dance record earlier in the year. It's called Arcade. And every time we have Peter from Pinyao on, he is always so insightful. He spoke about working with Elton John and Chris Martin from Coldplay and being asked to remix a Elvis Presley song. But yeah, from the new album, this new single, Change, features a kids choir. Now, I love when Pinyao utilize a kids choir because
1: it's nostalgic, and it's also like it changes the lyrics. Even though the words are the same, it just changes the way you perceive everything. When you've got a bunch of kids, it's just a different emotion. You know what I mean? It's not like an adult telling you about something. It's just like kids having fun and screaming into the mic, you know. Yeah.
0: Full chat with Peter from Pinyao up on the Nova Player now. Just search the Matty Rowe Oz Music Show. The boys embrace their inner child on this. It's called Change. It is a fresh hit from Pinyao on the Matty Rowe Oz Music Show.

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1: like Aussie music? Do you like board games? We have a free one to give away in the next 15 minutes. Just head to our Instagram and register your deets to win. My name is Maddie Rowe. I received a very exciting email today. It said, highly confidential, and it might have alluded to G-Flip. I can't say anything more, but wait, hold on. Wait a second. This has been on fire at Nova.

0: Iggy Azalea's Trouble with Jennifer Hudson. This is the Matty Rowe Oz Music Show on Nova. Oz Music to the front. We do it every weeknight from 9 p.m. 2 hours of the greatest Australian music. You're so welcome. We also have free stuff to give away next. 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You can register your details there and we could be hooking you up next. Let's celebrate Troye Sivan's brand new album, She's the Best, by playing the second single from it. He performed it at the London show for Apple Music last night. And there's a part of the show where Troye Sivan gets a fan on stage and does a sexy dance. And that fan, for the very first time that Troye Sivan's ever done it, was really loving it. That man had the greatest night of his life. Party. Troye plays now at Nova.
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party under the bridge. Party at the restaurant, party at the club, party in the day, party in my house, party on the way to the party at the park, party in the bush, party under the bridge. 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

God, sing it, sing it. I've always said this, if any Aussie artist could do a James Bond theme song, sign Tones and I up. She's amazing. Hey, that is Mercy. It is a fresh hit from Tones and I on Nova. This is the Matty Rowe Oz Music Show. Still to come, the biggest Australian music news headlines from today. Dom Dolla has become a CEO. But of which company? Find out in Maddie's Music Minute in the next 15. And we have free stuff to give away right now. Hitsta, a brand new board game celebrating Australian music. If you want to win, head to our Instagram page right now. Thank you, Caitlin from Perth. You are a winner tonight. Hitsta, Aussie Hits and Global Mix. We have another giveaway of one of the world's greatest board games tomorrow night on the show. And big Aussie tours went on sale today. We had Nickelback, if you're a fan, Nickelback went on sale. Amel and the Sniffers went on sale today. And the big Aussie tour, Powderfinger, pre-sale started today. They've added extra shows because the demand is so high. Get me a ticket. If anyone can hear me, Powderfinger, I want to be there. Baby, I got you on my mind. Please now at Nova. Hey.

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8: A beautiful noise. The new Diamond musical arrives at the Sydney Lyric this November. 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
0: Well, let's

0: 1955, the year in which it is currently in Adelaide. That's the whole premise of the song, The Hilltop Hoods, here on the Oz Music Show. Let's do it. Maddie's Music Minute. Hot off the press. I have never said that during Maddie's Music Minute, but this is hot off the press. Olivia Dean might have left Australia, but another pop star arrives.
1: Hi, this is Zara Larsson.
0: Zara Larsson kicked off her first Australian show ever. We'll get to that in a second. Ever in Brizzy last night. This is 10 years in the making. I have been a Zara Larsson fan for, yes, a decade. She has never toured Australia, and she seems to really be embracing Australia in such a big way already, commencing her night one sound check at Brisbane's River Stage in a koala trucker cap with a cover of a Sia classic. She also posted a video backstage announcing she was going to have the best night ever in her best Australian accent.
1: I'm so excited for my first ever Australian show tonight.
2: Lower.
1: My first ever Australia. My first ever. My first ever Australian show tonight.
0: Following this, Zara Larsson walked out to Untouched by the Veronicas. Cue the air violins because the crowd went nuts. Aussie duo Kat and Carmel are on support for Zara Larsson. Her Aussie tour continues with the second night in Brizzy tonight, followed by Sydney's Horton Pavilion on Thursday. Tiana Spyro is set to perform at this year's 40th ARIA Awards, announcing the news on socials today. The 20-year-old English singer-songwriter shared the big news.
3: Hi Australia, it's Tiana Spyro, and I'm so excited to announce that I'll be performing at the 40th anniversary of the ARIA Awards in Sydney on November the 18th. You can tune in on 10 or Paramount Plus, and I am so excited to see that.
0: I've seen Sienna live before. She's incredible. Can't wait to have her here. And up next in the Music Minute, Aussie punk rock band Amyl and the Sniffers are touring Australia next year. Off the back of their huge AC/DC support slot, they are my favourite Aussie band that I've never actually been able to play on the Oz Music Show because their music goes too hard for Nova. They have announced a tour and I will definitely be there. Amyl and the Sniffers hit Sydney, Melbourne, Brizzy and Perth through Feb and March next year. And I love this. $5 from every ticket sold will be split equally to charity organisations, Food Bank Australia, Palestine Children's Relief Fund and the Women and Girls Emergency Centre, just to name a few. What legends. Pre-sale was today, followed by general sale tomorrow. And finally, Dom Dolla is now a record label boss. Launching his brand new record label, Good Fortune Records, today, Dom Dolla hopes the platform will create a home for music that is made for the dance floor. In a press statement, Dom has said, after 20 years of DJing, I still find nothing more exciting than discovering new records. Good Fortune Records, a place where both new and upcoming artists and established legends can come together and do what they do best. The first release comes out this week and is by the incredible Torrin Foote and Reese from the Styx. Here's a bit of it.
4: Why don't no one dance?
0: Dom says this song has been a staple in his sets for the last 12 months. Dance, the official first release from Dom's record label Good Fortune Records, out this Friday, and that is the Music Minute. An Aussie DJ producer and now a CEO, Dom Dolla's fresh hit with Solomon and Skepta plays now. This is Danger. It's a tune on the Oz Music Show. Danger.

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1: 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I feel so untouched
0: and I want you. Matt is back after this
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3: Lots of people who are infuriated very easily by other people. Lauren, let's go. What is it?
4: 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If you can't do it, get out of the way, let us in.
3: I like it. Sarah's in Menai. 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
4: 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It's like, mate, I've seen better giveaway skills in the bloody Bunnings car park.
0: Ricky Lee and Tim.
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0: Untouched, the Veronicas, as performed by Zara Larsson, Night One in Brisbane last night. It was her walkout song. Iconic. This is the Maddie Rollers Music Show.
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0: Yes, my name is Maddie, Maddie Rowe. This is the Maddie Rowe Oz Music Show, and this is the part of the show where I play you a brand new Australian song. This one comes from Bag Raiders. The boys have been making hits for almost two decades. I mean, throwback shooting stars. Huge 09 hit. The boys are back. This is their fifth release for 2026. It's called Your Type. And it's been a crowd favourite in their sets all year. They've also announced a huge tour, including 4 weeks through the States, then England and France, and then they're back in Oz in Jan for Forever After Festival with the presets. So if you love this song, get around the boys. Bag Raiders, Your Type is a fresh find on the Oz Music Show tonight.

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5: It really feels like everybody who is anyone is here in Australia right now touring. Olivia Dean just left. Zara Larson's here officially. She wore a koala trucker cap last night in Brizzy. Lush Life, 15.

0: R&B throwback, one, two, step from Sierra, Fresh Hits and Throwbacks. They live here on Nova. Coming up, a brand new song from The Kid Laroi. The song title, Something That You Absolutely Shouldn't Be Doing Right Now. I'll leave it at that. Plus, brand new stuff from Sienna Spiro. She just announced that she's coming back to Australia November 18 to play at the 40th edition of the ARIA Awards this year. You might be hearing this live on the telly. The ARIA Awards streamed live on 10 and Paramount Plus this year. Great expectations. Sienna Spiro plays next.
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0: fresh TikTok hit Moving to the Sun from Hugel on Nova. 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So do the biggest giveaways. We had Stella Lefty live in Nova's Red Room tonight. And of course, she played this huge hit, Boston. So if you happen to be driving home from the Nova Red Room or you missed out, let's get this on next. 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
1: What you need to do is be thankful for the life you got, you know what I'm saying? Stop looking at what you ain't got. Start being thankful for what you do got.

0: right around the country. This is Ricky Lee and Tim from Sydney Uni and the Film versus Film podcast, though. Bruce Isaacs is here. What you watching? Tell me what we just told you off air about our little quickie with Ricky incident yesterday, where one of the questions was who was Luke Skywalker's father?
1: It was Darth Vader.
2: But I love that you knew, Luke, I'm your father, but you don't know that that's Darth Vader.
1: Who's the father? I don't know. It's the story of my life.
0: But is it strange to you that both Ricky and I have not seen Star Wars?
2: I mean, pretty strange, but I will say that because I teach a lot of people from the age of about 18 to 20. I'm constantly shocked at what they haven't seen.
1: Yeah.
2: But for you guys, like, you know, I would have thought Star Wars is like when you would have grown up.
0: I've never seen...
2: No.
1: Thanks,
2: no.
1: Bruce.
0: I've never seen Grease.
2: Oh, you've got to check that out. That's great.
0: No, but I've seen enough of it.
2: Okay.
0: No, like, it was on every Saturday night when I was a kid. Yeah. On Channel 9.
1: I know what you're like. I know how you watch things. You watch things while going into 75 different rooms at one time. You're not sitting and watching it.
0: No.
1: You have to watch Grease.
0: I've seen enough of it to get that I don't need to sit and watch it.
1: But I'll suffer through Star Wars.
2: It's got beautiful music. Beautiful dropout of Grease is amazing.
0: I know the bit where they go up into the sky in the car.
1: We got together like
0: All right, let's talk about new things to watch. What are we kicking off with?
2: Carrie. They've just done this new version on Amazon, and it is, I would have thought this almost impossible, but talk about an amazing update. This is a wonderful show. So even if you're not usually into horror, it's also got that thing of kind of high school drama. You know, Carrie is a young woman who's got telekinetic powers, so she can blow things up and cause trouble. Mm. But this is all about coming of age and being bullied and what happens when things go wrong. And it's just absolutely wonderful. You know, I mean, and I would also say if you haven't seen the original, I'm assuming, Ricky, you haven't seen the original.
1: Definitely not. Okay.
2: Brian De Palma, Carrie, check it out. It
1: is,
0: who was Carrie? Who played Carrie?
2: Sissy Spacek.
0: That's right.
2: And man, I had a huge crush on her for because of that movie.
0: Yeah.
2: She was so wonderful in it.
1: Okay, yeah,
0: and
1: maybe
0: good Halloween tip for you for in a couple of weeks. You can go as Carrie.
1: What,
0: not Carrie from the project.
1: I feel like I've seen the. Is she the one
2: image.
1: That has all the image of the hair and the blood?
2: And the blood.
0: Image, yeah.
2: Right,
0: yeah.
2: So it's at the prom.
1: Yeah. Beautiful.
2: One of the most famous scenes in all of cinema.
1: I feel like what that photo depicts often. I often feel exactly like that photo.
0: That's Carrie on Amazon Prime. What have you got at the movies?
2: I think it's still at the movies. This was there a few weeks. Coyote versus Acme. Now, are you guys Roadrunner fans?
1: Yeah.
2: Like Looney Tunes? Okay, yeah. So that's my all-time favorite cartoon, right?
1: Really?
0: So, yeah. You know how they came up with the Meep Meep?
2: No.
0: Because the animator, the guy who actually drew the Roadrunner, used to say that near the photocopier and stuff as he was going past. He'd go, Meep Meep.
1: He was
0: trying to shuffle his papers through the Warner Brothers offices. So they incorporated that.
1: Oh, that's amazing.
2: I'm trying to work out, like, what was wrong with this guy? Why is he walking past 30 copies and going, meep, meep?
0: Because he's trying to get past. Obviously, Warner Brothers was a very small workplace. Okay.
1: Saying, excuse me.
0: Yes, you go, meep, meep.
2: I actually love that too.
1: But also the random stuff he knows is just, it always blows my mind.
2: That is pretty random.
0: Yeah, because I've spent all my life not watching Grease and Star Wars, I can accumulate all this useless information. But yeah, Coyote versus Acme.
2: Really fast, the premise. Wile E. Coyote gets his butt kicked all his life by Acme products. You know those like crazy magnets and dynamite and stuff. In this movie, which is live action and animated, he sues the Acme Corporation.
1: Okay.
2: So it's kind of this gag playing with this. So that's Wile E. Coyote. And so he sues Acme and takes him to court for all the stuff they've given him over the years. So this movie is, believe it or not, at 96 on Rotten Tomatoes.
0: Wow.
2: So it's one of the highest rated films of the year. It's really heartwarming. If you're like me, when Byron was like 5, I would just sit and watch The Roadrunner with him for hours.
0: Yeah.
2: Right? Because it's one of the cleverest cartoons ever made, and this is a worthy update to a big movie.
1: But how cool. I really like the way they've done it. It's like real life.
2: Yes.
1: But then just the actual old school cartoon in the real
0: life
1: world.
0: Like Who Framed Roger Rabbit.
1: Yeah. But not trying to do this like live action, this live.
2: Exactly.
1: You know?
2: And I think it works because there's a nostalgia with the cartoon, and they blend, like, it's, as you said, they're not trying to polish it up.
1: No, it's little Tweety
2: old
1: bird.
2: Cartoon.
1: How cool.
2: So, and for people who do, there's a lot of like nods to Who Framed Roger Rabbit, which again is one of my favorites.
0: I love that.
2: Right?
0: Yes.
2: Yeah, it's all amazing.
1: Right. Oh, that's awesome.
0: Wow, from Carrie to Coyote versus Acme.
2: Yeah.
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1: Ricky Lee and Tim.
0: Sarah's playing for you. Morning, Rick.
4: Morning, all. How are you?
5: Hi, Rick.
4: How's it going?
5: Yeah, great. What are you up to today?
4: Just definitely going to hibernate today at work in the office.
0: You guys should have a podcast together. The chemistry is electric. Rick and Sarah, wherever you get your podcasts.
1: A couple of air horns in there just to match their vibe, you know what I mean?
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0: You're listening to Ricky Lee and Tim right here on Nova. We just have Bruce Isaacs in to talk about what to watch, but we've written in, you basically write in your ChatGPT based on everything you know about me, which TV or movie character am I most like? So I've written that in mine.
1: You already have an opinion of who you think I am.
0: You're Charlotte from Sex and the City, and no, being in your private space proves that to me. When I go to your house, I'm like, you think you present as other characters potentially, but deep in your soul.
1: I'm not Charlotte.
0: You're Charlotte.
1: Just because my bed is perfectly made.
0: Okay, so have you written it in your ChatGPT?
1: We're gonna hit. I'm scared.
0: I'll hit enter first.
1: Okay.
0: Okay.
1: Because I'm going to hit it now, but I'm not going to look at it.
0: Okay. I'm hitting enter. Based on everything you know about me, which movie or TV character am I most like? It's got the little blue dot.
1: Okay.
0: It's personalizing. Oh,
1: okay.
0: This is good. What? I don't want it. Based on what I know about you so far, I'd pick Jim Halpert from The Office.
1: Which one's Jim? Can I see the picture?
0: That's the American Office.
1: Jim, that's funny.
0: Probably Jim from The Office.
1: Because you know who I've said this to you before and you were so offended. Do you know who I think you're like?
0: Who?
1: Johnny Drama from Entourage.
0: That's not... Okay, quick, do yours.
1: Look, I'm not like... You. Victory!
0: That's not me. I'm not Jim or Johnny Drama. Quick, do yours. Do yours.
1: Okay, mine says... This is even funnier. It says, you remind me, I actually have a very clear answer for this. You remind me the most of Donna Paulson from Suits, the redhead.
0: Oh, yeah.
1: Or okay. Samantha Jones.
0: From Sex and the City. No, you're Charlotte. You are Charlotte.
2: Ricky Lee and Tim.
3: You know what it's about damn time for?
4: Ricky Lee and

0: You are on Nova. This is Ricky Lee and Tim.
1: At 45, I'm happy to admit I'm scared of huntsmen.
2: Why specifically those ones?
1: Because they're huge and scary.
2: And they're really quick.
1: They jump.
2: And they're shit stirrers.
1: There's not enough Mortine in the world.
0: There might be something about 45-year-old men, because this guy in Bali is 45.
2: Oh, my God.
0: He spotted a spider in his villa in the bathroom, and he attempted to scare it away by setting a piece of paper on fire next to it.
2: I mean, odd choice.
0: He burned his villa to the ground. 7 fire trucks were called, taking hours and hours and hours, 60,000 litres of water to extinguish the blaze. $160,000 worth of damage. He set the villa on fire. I don't think I'm that level.
2: Oh, he must have had a few too many bin tanks, because that's a bad idea.
0: Yeah,
2: lighting a bit of paper on fire. There's a lot of thatched paraphernalia around, and a lot of timber, and a lot of flammable items.
0: Yeah, but I get it. You panic. I do get that bit, but thank God for Mortine. I know that's probably not so nice. I'm sure huntsmen are probably good for something.
2: But what? I'd love to know what it is they're good for.
0: Well, please, if you know, 13 24 10. Let's get our favourite vet, Dr. Katrina Warren, on the phone. Diane, let's talk about the spider. How did you deal with it? What happened?
3: Well, we were down the coast with 5 young girls and 2 women, and a huntsman came out at us. And my girlfriend said, "I've heard that spraying hairspray on them stops their legs so you can then pick them up." So we proceeded to do that and got a dustpan, but as we picked it up, the hairspray doesn't stop it. Ran up my friend's arm and she threw the dustpan in the air, and if you'd heard the screaming, you'd think someone was going to be murdered in
2: the house.
0: Okay, so no hairspray, good to know.
2: No, it doesn't work.
0: Peter, what happened?
4: Hey, yeah, early one morning, just becoming daylight, my wife woke me up and we had 100 huntsmans on the ceiling of our bedroom.
2: What?
0: 100?
4: It was babies. So there was a nest somewhere and they had hatched overnight and the entire ceiling was covered in them.
2: Peter,
0: I would move house.
2: Immediately?
4: Yes. So anyway, my wife is no help because she was already in the next suburb by the time I got out of bed.
0: Yeah.
4: And then I had to get a vacuum and suck the whole lot up.
0: Okay, that's okay. Good. Vacuums are good.
2: Okay, hairspray doesn't work. Vacuums are good.
0: Thank you, Peter. G'day, Abby. What happened?
5: We were down the coast and noticed while we were driving a massive huntsman inside the car. So we all pulled over safely, jumped out, but forgot that my 3-year-old sister was stuck in the car seat.
0: You left her in there to deal
2: it's
0: with it.
2: So good. That's was what she freaking out as well?
5: She's now 20 and has not forgiven us.
0: Oh, no.
5: And will always get brought up. Remember that time that you guys...
2: So funny.
0: And, that's why I'm training my boys up to be... Because my daughter's too far gone. She's 13. She's scared of daddy long legs. Like, she's gone.
2: Gotcha.
0: So, that's why I really need to focus in on the 11 and the 7-year-old.
2: But how do you do that if you're so
0: just by
2: such
0: pretending
2: a
0: I'm not
2: cat.
0: Scared at all. Like, oh, yeah, why don't you go deal with that? Just try it.
2: Just do it.
0: Shez, what happened to you?
6: I'm driving in the car one day, window down. Huntsman comes in, comes over my hand. I go up into the... I'm at a roundabout, so I go up into the middle of the roundabout. I get out of the car and I run. And I'm like, yeah, not dealing with that. So cop comes around the corner, pulls over. He's like, are you right, honey? Is everything okay? And I'm like... yeah, there's a huntsman in my car. He's like, well, can you move it? I said, no, keys are in it. You can move it. I'm not getting back in the car.
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2: Wake up in the morning feeling like... Grab my glasses, I'm out the door. I'm gonna hit this city.
3: Let's
2: before
3: go.
2: I leave, brush my teeth with a bottle of Jack. Cause when I leave for the night, I ain't coming

0: Hey, this is Ricky Lee and Tim on Nova. We want to know what people are doing in public that really infuriate you. The phones are actually melting
1: They're
0: down.
1: They're really melting down. It's very exciting. I love this. I love frustrated people.
0: Yeah.
1: Because I get frustrated all the time at people because I feel like sometimes it's like it's people's first day on earth and like don't know how to do this thing called life.
0: I think that sometimes I'm flown a lot lately, but when I fly, yeah. I notice that there are really two kinds of people. People who really don't know what they're doing.
1: Yeah, or people that are like, really efficient.
0: Yeah, but I'm like, how can you not know what you're doing? Like planes weren't just invented.
1: 100%. But even the most basic thing of just a footpath. We all know how to use a footpath.
0: Is this your four-wide thing again?
1: But just anything. It's like if you're just like when it just happens every single day, and I'm constantly blown away by people's lack of awareness of this, that we're all sharing this space. You know, like if you're walking on a footpath and you're just taking up the whole footpath, and people that are coming towards you, yeah. you can't even see them. You don't move out of their way, or even people coming from behind trying to pass. I just think it's so rude.
0: Headphones now are a big part of that too.
1: I see people every day, not even on headphones, nothing. And they're having a conversation, but they're just so unaware of the world that's going on around them, and it's just so frustrating.
0: What about what I told you in the city? This happens always in the city, but people, I talked about this on air this week, but like people who are really standing over the road waiting to cross it.
1: Yeah.
0: Like, why do you have to have half your foot hanging over the curb?
1: Yeah.
0: Is it going to get you over there 0.2 of a second quicker?
1: Yeah. No,
0: and you're going to get hit by a bus.
1: You probably are going to. And like, you know, you don't want to say I told you so when bad things happen,
0: not
1: but sometimes
0: say that.
1: You're a bit like,
0: but you're
1: going
0: to get hit by a bus.
1: My friend Katie posted this video on Instagram the other day talking about people that use a loudspeaker in public.
0: Oh, yeah.
1: And it just is one of the most annoying things. I've seen this on a plane. I've seen this in restaurants. People that take loud phone calls in a gym. Like, it's just, I just don't know why people do it. So she's gone, you know, a very rare occasion. She's a mum of two. She's got two gorgeous little kids. And she had the luxury of time one day to go and have a little solo lunch, and she was loving it. And she was just sitting there by herself quietly, wasn't even watching anything, was just embracing sitting in some quiet and having some peace and eating at a lovely restaurant. And this guy walked in and just started talking on loudspeaker, and she's just blown away.
2: This tradie guy walks in. He's talking to his wife or girlfriend or whatever on loudspeaker. It's so loud. Finished his whole conversation on loudspeaker. He ends the conversation and I'm like, oh, thank God. No, he's watching Instagram or TikTok or whatever, full volume. What is wrong with people?
1: What is wrong with people?
0: You know that really beautiful, fancy restaurant in the city? It's near the Stock Exchange. This was such a problem for them that they have that cool rule where you put your phone in the box at the front. And they give you a key and you put the key on the table.
1: Yes.
0: And then so if you want your phone, you go out of the restaurant, open your little box, get your phone out, deal with it outside, but then you put your phone back.
1: I don't do that.
0: But you don't speak on it loudly.
1: I don't talk on my phone. I don't use my phone. I might take a little photo of the delicious steak or the burger because I do a fantastic burger. But yeah, talking, again, it's just people's awareness of everyone around them.
0: All right. We've got lots of people.
1: Or lack of awareness.
0: Lots of people who are infuriated very easily by other people. Lauren, let's go. What is it?
3: Can people just be realistic about their reverse parking skills? If you can't do it, do not spend 3 hours trying to get into the spot. Get out of the way and let us in.
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8: Jody and Hazy. In the
9: morning. I should not have to admin a sex education to a 45-year-old man. It's not my job.
10: Well, the question is, he has, what, three kids?
9: Mm-hmm.
10: How has he come this far?
9: Three kids and a stepkid, and they're all girls. Okay. So what happened this week blows my mind. There are two shop incidents that I need to talk about with my husband, Greggy. So the first one, and this is amazing because it is just such a sign of what's happening at the moment with the fact that credit card surcharges are being passed on to businesses. They have to cover them. So he went to the newsagent to buy graph paper for school for the 13-year-old. Do you know what graph paper is? Me either.
10: I know what graph paper is. Graph paper.
9: What did I say?
10: It's graph paper.
11: You were correct, but old mate here is from posh Sydney where they say graph.
9: Sorry.
10: No, what do you mean? It's like a role reverse because the posh way to say it is graph.
9: Anyway, it's paper for school,
10: yeah.
9: Right? It doesn't cost a lot of money. He went to the local newsagent and handed over the you say it because I don't want to be shamed anymore about the way I say it.
10: Graph paper.
9: Right. So he asked for some of that. They presented said paper and the total came to $1.50.
10: Mm-hmm.
9: And the lady said to him, is that all you're going to buy? And he said, yeah. And this is as he went to tap his card to pay. And she was like, well, you need to buy something else. And he was like, I'm sorry, are you telling me I can't pay with my card because it's only $1.50? And she's like, yes, don't you need something else today? And he's like, no, I don't. I just need this. So that is the point that small businesses are at. They're so worried about their margins. You can't even purchase something on card for $1.50.
10: There absolutely used to be. Do you remember the rule when it used to be minimum spend?
9: Yeah, there
10: it's
9: was.
10: It's like a lot of places would be either $5, sometimes $10 minimum spend before you use your card.
9: Mm.
10: So if I'm a small business, I'm probably bringing that back.
9: Well, she said to him, do you have cash? And he goes, no, I do not. No one carries cash anymore. Yeah. She said, well, there's an ATM just around the corner. And he said, okay, so if I go to the ATM, that's going to cost me $3 because that's what the local one costs. Because it's not aligned to our bank. Mm. So that would cost me $3 to get out my $1.50 to hand over to you. None of it makes sense.
10: Mm.
9: So I'm not having a go at this woman. What I'm simply saying is the fact that the government has passed this surcharge onto businesses is having this kind of impact. Like people are going to have to start carrying cash again.
10: 100%. So let's put it out there. 13, 24, 10. Are you a small business that's been attacked by Greg Oddy? Are you a victim as well? Are you on his hit list?
9: Now, let's get back to the sex education part of the shopping story, right? So his other assignment the other night was I said to him, okay, it's that time of the month. I need you to go and get some tampons, please. And the look of horror, the sheer look of horror on his face, and it shouldn't be this way. It should not. And he said, well, you're going to have to send me a photo. And I was like, okay, sure. So I take a photo of the Libra regular, send it to him. He comes back from the shops and the outcome was not too dissimilar from this little Instagram clip that I found, Hazy.
12: Pads with wings.
13: What did you get? I said I needed pads with wings.
12: That's what I got you.
13: Pads. No. Listen.
12: Wings.
13: Honey, I said I need pads with wings, not pads with wings.
12: Yeah, I know. I thought it was weird too. I don't understand. This is why I don't go grocery shopping.
10: Got a little packet of chicken wings there.
9: Chicken wings. Yes. Sorry, you took it too literally. That's all right.
10: I think it's a very innocent mistake.
9: So he puts it on the bench and proudly chucks on the kitchen bench. Pads.
10: I will always try and go into bat for your husband, but that's even I can identify that. If it was purely like, just send me a photo of the exact ones you want, the exact ones, I understand that because you don't want to get it wrong. If you can't tell the difference between tampons and pads, come on, mate. You're not 12 anymore.
11: Also with four daughters in the house.
9: Four daughters. Oh, thank you. Four daughters in the house. And so he's put them down and I went, what is that? And he was like, he was genuinely disappointed. He's like, what have I done wrong? I'm like, man, I'm not a 15-year-old girl. They're pads. Like, I'm not wearing them. No one, no woman ever.
11: And see on that picture that I sent you, Greg, where it clearly says tampons.
10: Yeah.
9: So the upshot of that is I, with my fresh spray tan, had to drive to the food park because it was late by this point, and I've rocked up to the counter, and yes, I encountered another boy. He was in his 20s. Spray tan me, passes over some tampons, and I had to, like, call out the elephant in the room. And I'm like, I'm so sorry, I just had a spray tan. I didn't plan on coming out of the house. And he just, I've never seen a man look more uncomfortable in his life. He's this brown woman with tampons at my counter, and he's like, why do I work at a food park? For the love of God, get me out of here.
10: You should have asked him for some condoms as well.
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1: Jodie and Hazy's Venting Wednesday.
2: Two words for you. Misery porn. Okay, do you know what misery porn is?
3: No. Am I in trouble? What's happened here?
2: No. So it's shows that you watch that make you so sad.
3: Ah, yes. Okay.
2: Like so miserable and depressed, but you can't stop watching it. It's almost like a good feeling to sob your heart out.
3: Yeah.
2: Watching something to make you feel like you're empty inside, but you can't stop. So my misery porn this week has been East of Eden. Now, I understand that a lot of people haven't watched it, but it's like number two series on Netflix at the moment. And I'm going to play you the trailer, and the trailer gives you a really good sense of how intense it is and what it's about.
3: Okay.
4: Can you tell me your name?
5: You may call me Kathy.
4: You've hardly left this room, and still you brighten the whole house.
5: You're so kind to me.
2: Yes, he is kind to you, Kathy. He's so kind to you. But you are evil to the core.
3: Sort of feels like a lot of big pauses and intense piano music with some pretty monotone, real flat sort of scripting there. But I don't know, Jodie. It's just first glimpse at it.
2: Exactly right. And it hooks you in and you find yourself on the couch for hours and hours thinking, can something please go right? Because I'm just crying. I'm just crying the whole time at how this family who don't deserve to be miserable at the hands of Kathy are miserable.
3: Why you put yourself through it then?
2: I don't know.
3: Get addicted to this so-called misery porn.
2: I got addicted so bad this week. Guess when I watched the final 15 minutes of the last episode? 3 o'clock this morning I got up and watched it because I needed to know what happened. And how did it leave me? Heading into my day and into my morning just sad.
3: So how can you still...
6: Apparently angry.
3: Yeah.
2: And angry.
3: Okay.
2: And upset and all the things. And now what I've been doing unbeknownst to you two all morning is Googling the final episode and what it all meant.
3: Oh, what?
2: There is a word.
3: You're not locked into the show? What? That's crazy. What? You're not fully invested. Unbelievable.
6: Thank God you said it.
2: It's like, do you know what it's like? It's like for anyone who's watched The Handmaid's Tale, who, again, another show, great, entertaining, brilliant cinema, dramatic, all the things, but God, it leaves you feeling depressed.
3: Yeah, my wife watches The Handmaid's Tale. She really, really sort of lived to it to the point where like, oh, tomorrow at blah, blah, blah, the next episode drops.
2: Yeah.
3: That's how aggressive she was into it.
2: Yeah, right. And also, was she walking around the house in some sort of maroon outfit and a white headpiece?
3: Well, I saw some of the scenes in there and they look very traumatic.
2: It's a lot.
3: Yeah.
2: It's a lot.
3: Really anyway, sort of gross stuff.
2: Hello, Lauren. What's bothering
7: you? How's it going?
2: Good, thank you.
7: Yeah, so I work in a corporate building and it absolutely grinds my gears that every morning people are stupid enough to not notice that they need to wait for people to get out of the elevator before they try and get in.
3: Yes, good call, Lauren. That is a big thing. You've got to wait.
2: Yeah.
3: You can't fill the elevator up to its brim.
7: I do not understand for the life of me why people can't just wait the extra 35 seconds for people to get out and then we're all not 15 minutes late because 10 people are trying to squeeze in while 20 people are trying to get out. Like, it just... It drives me nuts.
3: It's pretty basic, isn't it?
7: Every morning.
3: You can probably throw in as well, which I reckon it's an East thing versus South Australian thing. It's the first thing I noticed when I moved down here. Maybe because it's more congested in the East. When you're on an escalator, particularly when you're going up, you got to go to the left, man. You got to keep to the left. So there's a space. You get that right, Lauren. So there's a space you can pass if you're in the rush. Mm. Why don't we do that much in SA?
2: Yeah.
7: I don't know. For every morning, like, it's without fail. I could literally count on a couple of fingers the amount of times people have actually left enough space and been like, oh, good on you. But it just doesn't happen every morning.
2: Lauren, the same thing happens at the gym when there's like a Pilates class or something and everyone's piling out of the Pilates class and other people who want to get their spot that they're heavily invested in will try and pile in before everyone's come out.
3: Oh.
2: You know what I mean? It's just courtesy, isn't it, Lauren?
3: There you go. Hey, good call there, Lauren. Good vent.
2: Yeah.
3: Have you got a specific spot for Pilates that people like to get?
2: Some people like to do the same spot or have the same reformer each and every time.
3: What's a reformer? The mat?
2: No, the reformer's the machine with the pulleys, okay. Yeah, that goes zit, zit. That would kill you, that class, by the way.
3: Yeah, I know.
2: You would not cope.
3: I'm already aware.
2: The man can run 20 kilometres, but I want to whack you on a reformer one day just to see the pain.
3: Testing muscles that I didn't know even existed.
2: No, true.
3: Good stuff. Jody and Hazy. In the
1: morning. Ricky Lee and Tim. The British family spent £20,000 to move from the UK to New Zealand because they said it reminds them of the 90s and they said it reminds them of the good old days.
0: Would you move to the other side of the world just to get that feeling though?
1: Yeah. Would oh my you? Gosh. When I'm done, I'm...
0: No, don't. I don't like this talk.
1: Stop. When I'm done, that's I'm moving. I'm moving to the other side of the world.
0: Stop it.
1: I am. Stop I'm it. Doing
0: We've
1: it.
0: We've just started this. We're here forever.
1: Forever.
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4: $250 up for grabs. We start again. Can we just say respectfully? Yesterday, Fitzy, you were defeated. How would you describe this? I mean, you lost a boxing match and you were fighting someone with no arms.
5: It was... I love Julian Woodcroft. We joked about how I went to Wirreanda. She went to Ocean View out the other side of town. And let's just say our high schools really shone out yesterday.
6: Yeah.
5: Because it was an absolute dog's breakfast. It was like just throwing a turd against a wall and sitting back and going, what happened there?
6: Can I just say, in terms of gone in 50 seconds, it was, I reckon, the smallest amount of questions ever asked, because all of them were so frightfully wrong and you took up so much time.
5: I got a few right. I don't think Julie got one right.
4: No.
5: And she won.
4: That's the thing, isn't it? There has to be a winner, and sometimes you can just be delightfully not wrong at the right time.
6: I'm very underwhelmed. Okay, let's go to Jackie at Westlake Shore. Jackie, things can only look up from yesterday. I promise you that, my love. How are you?
7: Let's hope. I'm good. How are you?
6: Good. Say good morning to Fitzy, who's in awful form. So you.
7: Morning, Fitzy.
5: Jackie, great song. Do the girls
7: really.
5: When you go out? No.
7: Yes, it goes crazy. I don't like it, but it goes crazy.
5: Good luck, Jack.
6: What a curse having a very famous song named after you, I would imagine.
5: Who sang that song?
7: No idea.
5: Is it in the system, Hazy?
4: Yeah,
5: we should have it. Oh, no, now he's gone to his phone. This is a disaster.
4: No, because it's not Jackie, is it?
6: Is it BZ featuring Joanne?
4: That's it. It's Joanne.
5: That was Joanne. Oh, where is she now, Joanne? No one knows.
6: Have you ever had a song named after you, Hazy? A song about Andrews?
4: There's not a lot of famous Andrews getting around.
6: No.
4: Combination.
6: Prince Andrew.
4: Hazy. Yeah, we're very proud of
5: what
4: him.
5: What about the Hazy Shade of Winter?
6: Yes,
5: that's not bad. Was that the Mamas and the Papas?
6: I don't know. The closest thing I've come is my middle name's Colette, and Colette sang Ring My Bell, Ring My Bell.
5: Oh,
6: remember that?
5: Yes. This is an amazing chat, but let's get to the game.
6: Hazy Shade of Winter was the Bangles, everyone.
5: I think there was an original before that. They did a cover. Yeah.
6: Look around, leaves are brown, and the sky is a hazy shade of
5: Okay, over to Fitzy.
4: You will not get a ticket to Hollywood.
6: All right, sorry, Jackie. Let's rip in. Okay, 60 seconds on the clock. You just need to have the power at the end of it, okay?
7: Okay.
6: We'll start with you.
4: Here we go.
6: A common saying for getting married is walking down the what?
7: Aisle.
6: Yes. Edam, Gouda and cheddar are all types of what food?
7: Cheeses.
6: Yes. He said cheeses. Okay, who won this year's AFL Grand Final?
7: Brisbane.
6: Yes. What type of dangerous marine animal is the irukandji?
7: Pass.
6: It's a jellyfish. Fitzy, according to Fleetwood Mac's song Dreams, what only happens when it's raining?
5: Thunder.
6: Yes. Taste the Rainbow is a slogan for what lollies, Skittles or M&M's?
5: It's Skittles.
6: Complete the famous fairy tale line, Rapunzel, let down your what?
5: Let down your hair.
6: Yes. The two chromosomes that determine the sex of a human are what letters of the alphabet?
5: Oh, X and Y?
6: Yes. Which native Australian animal has suffered an epidemic of chlamydia amongst this population?
5: Koalas.
6: Yes. Math time. What is 9 times 6?
5: Is 54.
4: Oh, it doesn't matter!
5: She lost, mate.
4: Oh,
5: you can't play it.
4: We're back. Thanks for playing, Jackie.
7: Thank you.
6: Oh, Jackie, did I say the jellyfish? That was the Irukandji.
5: Yeah,
7: never heard of it.
5: No, the Irukandji. He plays for the Socceroos.
7: Yeah.
4: Expensive transfer fee for the jellyfish.
5: I mean, I'd love a jellyfish paying for the Socceroos.
6: Oh, man.
4: Oh, good stuff. All right. $500 up for grabs. Win Gorn in 50 seconds returns, if you don't mind. Oh, Jackie is so sick of it.

0: Jodie and Hazy on Nova.
1: Shout out to all the useless partners out there.
2: Yeah.
1: I feel you, mainly brothers.
2: Well done, guys. Mm. Useless partners in the wild. Let's talk about it. So we heard a little earlier this morning, I sent my husband in an emergency type situation down to the shops to get a certain feminine product. Oh, my God, he couldn't have messed it up more. Very similar to this guy on Instagram who went to the shops to get said product with wings and came back with product and also a packet of wings.
1: Bear in mind, this is so American,
2: oh,
1: isn't it?
2: Yeah.
1: Chicken wings.
3: Pads with wings.
4: What did you get? I said I needed pads with wings.
3: That's what I got you.
4: Pads. No. Listen.
3: Wings.
4: Honey, I said... I need pads with wings, not pads with wings.
3: Yeah, I know. I thought it was weird too. I don't understand. This is why I don't go grocery shopping.
1: So he's like, yeah, okay, it's that time of the month. You need some chicken wings.
2: Yeah.
1: Okay, cool. I'm two for one.
2: But also the beautiful innocence of men, right, where they're like, oh, yeah, no, I thought that was strange, but didn't think to ask the question.
1: Yeah.
2: Just came back with like, air fry snacks. What?
1: Yeah, because we feel like we know what you're talking about. Also, we don't want to get the whole, okay, here's what I'm talking about.
2: Okay,
1: so we try and just get it done with at least fuss as possible.
2: Yeah. Are you that guy in the supermarket that will do a FaceTime or send pictures of the said product?
1: I need the pictures. I need the pictures, the exact product, the weight of it as well. Do you know last time I tried to cook, one of the first times I tried to cook pancakes for the kids, I learned that I didn't know that there was a difference in the flours, okay, in terms of the flour that you use to make pancakes. You've got plain flour, which I've since learned, and self-raising flour.
2: Mm-hmm.
1: For all the rookies out there, don't try and make pancakes with just normal flour because it ain't going to do much.
2: No, well, I won't.
1: Very flat pancakes.
2: They won't be fluffy.
1: I was like, what's the difference? And then Cara was like, oh, my very goodness. That's a nick.
2: The difference is in the title, self-raising. Do you want flat pancakes or do you want fluffy ones?
1: No, I want fluffy ones.
2: Well, then...
1: unfortunately, I had to learn the hard way.
2: Yeah.
1: Didn't go to pancake school, Jodes.
2: No.
1: Well, I am friends with the king of pancakes, the Pancake Kitchen, Mitch Sarajewski, but he never told me that.
2: Well, he would never use plain flour in his pancakes, which are magnificent and tall and fluffy.
1: Because he's the king.
2: Exactly.
1: Danny, good morning. It's your partner, Dobby Min.
5: He just can't cook.
1: Yeah.
5: Like, he will eat ice creams out of the...
1: Can I be honest with you?
5: But you can't cook either?
1: No, I can't cook either. So just be patient with him.
2: No.
1: Just know that he really, really means well.
5: My daughter had to teach him how to cook a sunny side egg the other day. Like he would go hungry.
1: Yeah.
2: So, Danny, what happens if you have to go away or something?
5: Well, normally I just go to Aldi and buy like lasagna.
1: Yeah.
2: Dear.
1: So that's what you do, and you put that sort of stuff in the freezer.
2: Yeah.
1: So I'll have a few. There's probably two or three, maybe just sort of little things in there that are ready to go.
2: Okay.
1: Just in case Cara can't cook or she's really, really busy.
2: Yeah.
1: But that's what we do. Otherwise, for most blokes, I would say the go-to is we can cook steak.
2: But do you think after 41 years on the planet you could learn to cook? Just be self-sufficient?
1: Oh my God, you sound like Cara.
2: Vanessa, hello.
6: Hi, how you going?
2: Hi, good, good. Oh, this is your mum and dad. What happened?
6: It was my dad. It was about 30-odd years ago, and I'll never forget it. We were kids.
2: Yeah.
6: And Mum sent Dad to the shop to get a sponge.
2: Yep.
6: And he came home with a sponge cake. I won't tell you what my mum said, but we thought it was pretty good because we got some cake. But
2: yeah.
1: That's a great result for the kids.
2: Yeah. Was he being ironic? Was he being funny or he just genuinely?
6: No, he was just blatantly stupid. But anyway.
1: This is what
6: Poor
1: we do.
6: Dad.
1: This is what we do, unfortunately.
2: Oh, dear. All right.
1: Much like the pads and the wings.
2: Yes.
1: You know, you've got to be so specific. Hey, don't underestimate, Vanessa, just how specific you need to be with the male race.
2: Mm-hmm.
1: Because
6: we're
1: pretty stupid.
2: Hello, Hayley.
6: Hello, how are you?
2: Hi, good, thank you. All right. This is your partner?
6: Yes.
2: Yeah,
6: okay. And I do have to give the disclaimer, he's not useless, but on this occasion he was. It was one of the very first times we were sort of seeing each other initially and we were going to make an iced coffee at home, you know, an iced coffee. And I've come out to the kitchen and he's filled up two glasses basically just with hot water almost all the way to the top. And I looked at him like, what are you doing with that? And he's like, oh, I was wondering like how it was going to be an iced coffee. And I was like, well, not 3/4 hot water to start with because it's no longer an iced coffee. And he's like, oh, yeah, I guess that's, yeah. So, he was confused and I was also wondering how that was going to be an iced coffee.
1: He was confused and you were also very disappointed.
6: Yes, yes, but since, you know, 8 years later, he now knows what to do in a lot of other ways as well.
2: Oh, okay.
1: Okay.
2: All right.
1: Nice.
2: Sure.
1: That's good. Because we learn. We learn. That is the thing.
0: Jodie and Hazy.
7: The Grammy nominated Pop Phenom Superstar.
8: Hey, my name is Samba.
7: Samba is bringing his You Are the Reason tour to Australia this April.
6: But since, you know, 8 years later, he now knows what to do in a lot of other ways as well.
2: Oh, okay.
1: Okay.
2: All right.
1: Nice.
2: Sure.
1: That's good. Because we learn.
2: Some skills.
1: We learn. That is the thing.
0: Jodie and Hazy.
7: The Grammy nominated Pop Phenom Superstar.
8: Hey, my name is Samba.
7: Samba is bringing his You Are the Reason tour to Australia this April. Get your tickets.

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3: So, that show you told me to watch on iView?
4: Yes, finally. Are you up to the bit
3: whoa,
4: where...
3: Whoa, what are you doing? No spoilers.
4: Okay, but...
3: I'm serious, Tim. Do not ruin this for me.
4: I won't. I just...
3: Babe.
5: It was the dad. The hot one.
3: Oh, I actually hate you.
4: You'll still finish it though, right?
3: Yes.
6: For shows, you just have to share. 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

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Hey. This is Bruno Mars. Yeah. And this is my fresh hit. On my soul. 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
16: Nathan, Nat and Sean. This is Nova.
17: Come on, boys, let's have a ball. Morning, everybody. Happy Thursday.
18: Ooh, the week is flying by.
17: Already, Sean. Pretty exciting. On the show today, he plays for the Perth Wildcats. We catch up with him regularly, but you're going to hear a story from Angus Brandt about the famous connection he made while he was playing college basketball. It's absolutely amazing.
18: Think the top of the pops.
17: Yeah, as high as he can go.
18: The big kahuna.
17: It's incredible.
18: All right, also we're going to have a chat about when you make a formal complaint, then you go, oh, I was wrong.
17: Yeah, your mate, he was wrong. Plus, when you pass off someone else's work as your own, don't do a

0: Matt and Sean.
1: First day back from holidays was yesterday for us coming to work. And it's also the first day back in my household. And it's time to stay out of the way of my wife. Because she's on a tear.
2: Really?
1: She's every time she's on a tear, she's busy. Australia's
3: busiest woman.
1: She's got
3: stuff to do, Sean.
1: Yep. And one of the main things is, after attending to the pot plants, is the washing.
3: Oh, yeah, a lot of laundry.
1: And a mound
3: on holiday.
2: Washing.
3: Yeah, because the whole family went away too, didn't you? All of you. Yeah.
1: But then most of the boys came back earlier and there was a big pile and they weren't going out of their way to do what they were told to do, which is wash your own clothes when mother was away.
2: Point is, when you wash it, you then have to do it again.
1: And then the other part to that is you've got to hang it up yourself,
2: That's the worst bit. Yeah. It's fine shoving it all in. That takes 2 seconds, but hanging it up.
3: I know.
1: That's a big one. So, Megan, any person who walked through the door, she would tell them how many loads of washing they would. She would. I'm up to my fourth load already.
2: What's the point if there's no audience? You've got to, show off a little bit.
1: Oh God, I hope she's not listening. And then
3: she'll be hanging the washing out. Don't worry about it. It's a good drying day today. Tell her that.
1: I don't know if you get this from your mum or dad or even Jack. When I was at the gym, I was getting many text messages about the progress she was making throughout the day, and then I was not to get in the way and also be positive.
3: Yes.
2: Yeah, that's more my style. I would send that to Jack.
1: Okay. Oh, would you? Mm. Yeah.
2: Yeah, with photo documentation. So I get the praise.
3: Yes.
1: Yeah, okay, I get it. So she was did a million loads of washing, and I happened to talk to my mate Pete, who was telling me he was ringing to ask how our last few days of Bali, because he was over there with us for the first week, which was great. So we're having a conversation. I said, I've got to stay out of Megan's way. 5 loads she's up to of washing. And I was very excited because the main talking point, apart from saying about the washing, is that we've got a 10-kilo washing machine,
3: new
1: which
3: washer,
1: is a show-off
3: eh?
1: Thing.
2: Oh,
1: it's your washing machine.
3: Oh, look at you go. Yeah. Money, old money bags McManus over there, eh?
2: Yeah, 10, that's big.
3: 10 kilos. Yeah. What are you, a laundromat?
1: Yeah, pretty much. And then he was telling me.
3: Can I bring my doona around?
1: Can you chuck them in the washing?
3: You can, yeah.
1: Oh. He was telling me that he recently got a new washing machine.
3: Pete's in the money too.
1: What's the go here?
2: Life is so rock and roll, Sean. I just need to say
1: just a couple of blokes talking about washing machines. What's on about
3: You can't talk about the football, can you?
2: Yeah, true.
3: It's a safe space to talk about your washing machines.
1: That's great. So they got a Pete and his partner, they got a new washing machine, and when they got it delivered home, they went, well, we've got to give this sucker a run. Yeah. So they start loading it up. This is great. Put it on. And it was making a really big knocking noise, really hardcore. Pete came in and he thought, oh, have a look at this. We take out what we've got in there. No, there's no rustling coins in there or things that have fallen out of people's pockets.
3: Yes, or underwires out of bras.
1: Yep.
3: They always get a good run in the old,
1: So he rang.
2: I said, as if I know
3: you know it,
1: Joel. What? So he rang the place they bought it from and started running over. This is no good. We've just got it lobbed off. We've been very excited to get this thing in the house, blah, blah, blah. And so the guy started running in the possibility of things that have gone wrong. Mm. And he tells Pete, have you checked the barrel? Of course I did, because you've got to put the barrel inside that thing. Have you... then fasten the bolts that are inside.
3: So you know why? Because there would have been a manual that told you to do this. There would have been an instruction sheet that said do this before you use it.
1: Also, the bolts inside, they've got a bit of plastic that they take the bolts onto the inside. So they just come loose and start swinging around and hitting the side of it.
3: And there's things that you have to put on. Maybe that's a dry if you're travelling, it stabilises it. And then delivering, you've got to take those things out.
1: So poor old Pete was making a formal complaint about the situation. And he was completely wrong. The setup.
2: Oh, no.
3: And he should have just read the instructions.
2: Yeah. Well, I mean, I didn't know you had to set up a washing machine. I didn't know it was like a flat pack IKEA situation.
3: It's really just connecting the hoses, but yes.
2: Oh,
1: but
2: I
1: still,
2: see.
1: Connecting the hoses.
3: And tightening that one bolt.
2: That sounds tricky. That sounds like a job for Airtasker.
1: Yeah, that clamp thing, that. It's not always
3: perfect.
1: No,
3: I know the one. You know why? Because I've done it.
2: So the store politely told him a bit of a tip.
3: Because obviously they've gotten this call before.
1: Clearly.
3: Do you know what I mean? Oh, it's making a terrible noise. Oh, what about the bolt? Bolt?
1: Oh, they were looking for their money back. Oh, this is no good. Oh, it's first day. Come on, you guys. You've got to be better than this.
2: Yeah. I've had it when it's not on an even surface before and then one leg, it's got like a loose leg and it's been rattling all over the floor. It's fine. A
1: couple of bar coasters underneath that. That'll get it. Nathan,

0: Right now, we're talking about important things, washing machines mostly. when people make a formal complaint about something, ring up and go, look, no, I'm not happy with the product you've provided.
1: Yep, you're correct.
0: I'm incensed. And it turns out you're in the wrong. You just didn't follow the instructions that were provided with the washing machine.
2: That's right. And I was telling that story about one of my friends who just emailed
0: His name's Pete.
2: Who just said, I did email them as well.
0: Now it's in writing. Scott's in Eglinton. Good morning, Scott.
1: Hey, Scott.
3: Good morning, guys. How are you?
2: Hey, good,
0: now,
2: Scott,
0: are you the person who makes a complaint or have you been on the receiving end of this?
3: Oh, luckily, I'm not the one who made the complaint. Mm-hmm. I was on the receiving end of it.
0: Okay. Great. Let's hear it.
3: So I work for a large furniture retail company. had a lady ring my customer service team one day and was very abusive about the holes being incorrectly placed on the hole on the leg of her coffee table.
2: Yeah. Oh, okay.
3: Yeah, so I went to her house. The husband met me at the front to say that he has nothing to do with it. She won't let him even near it. Lucky man.
2: Disclaimer.
3: Got a mouthful of abuse on the way in.
2: Yep.
3: Looked at the coffee table, picked the leg up, turned around the other way, put it back down and went, yep, that's how it goes.
1: Oh, how embarrassing.
0: And in the background, the husband fist pumping.
2: Oh, yeah. I bet he was
0: yeah,
2: too.
0: High-fiving you on the way out. That's too
3: I
0: funny.
3: I think he laughed that hard that he's probably in a lot of trouble over it.
0: Yeah.
2: Oh, yeah. know that.
0: Yeah.
1: Yeah.
2: That's terrible.
1: On my side.
2: That would easily be me.
0: Oh, 100% that would be you.
2: Okay, thanks.
0: Oh, good on you, Scott. Thanks, Scotty. Robin's in Kinross. Hello. Now, did you make the complaint, Robin?
4: Yeah, we did make the complaint.
0: Amazing. Okay, run us through it.
4: Well, we went up to Kalbarri for school holidays, went down the pub to watch the footy.
2: Yeah.
4: And it was super busy. So my husband was at the bar for ages and there was all these locals sitting at the bar and the barman's taking his card and he was gone for ages and we just bought two pints. And then my husband's like, I think I just bought around for all the locals because he took my card and he was gone for ages.
2: Yeah.
4: And so it was so busy, we only had the two pints, went back to the caravan park. And then when we got back from our trip, I'm like, I'm going to check because we only had the two pints, so that's what we should be paying for. And it was extra money on the card. I'm like, nah, we only had two pints. So then I rung the pub, but they weren't open. And so I rung the credit card and I said, look, they've overcharged us. We only bought two pints.
1: Yeah.
4: And so they've, like, cancelled the payment.
2: Yeah, yeah.
4: And then later on I've called the pub and said, look, you've charged us more than two pints. And, yeah, so we've put a cancellation in with the credit card.
1: What did they say?
4: They've looked it up. And they're like, looked at what the price was that we got charged. And they're like, are you sure you didn't buy like a can of beer? Because
1: what?
4: That's extra purchase.
0: Yeah,
4: and I'm
0: yeah.
4: like, oh, you're right. When it was too busy at the pub, we poured a can of beer.
2: You went to the bottle shop, Robin.
1: Robin.
4: Yeah. But I'm like, why did it come all through on the one charge? And like, yeah, sometimes it does that. But we'd already put a cancellation in with the credit card.
0: Oh, no. Free beer, free beer.
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0: Nathan, Nat and Sean.
1: Always great to have Perth Wildcats star Angus Brand in the house. We've been on holidays, of course, but we are back to celebrate Angus's 100th game this weekend for the Mighty Cats. How are you, Angus?
2: Good, thank you.
3: Yeah, it was 100 that took a while to get to, really, wasn't it?
2: Yeah, I had a little sabbatical there for a while.
3: Yeah. I played in Japan for, 7 years or something?
2: Yeah.
3: He's back.
1: Hey, we want to talk about, we were just having a discussion on air, because I asked you about where you went to in college. Can you tell everyone where you went to when you started and you were a fledgling guy trying to make it? College basketball these days and all athletic sports are so bloody huge in the US. So where were you?
2: I went to Oregon State University.
3: So is that in Portland? Is that?
2: That is just south of Portland in a beautiful college town called Corvallis.
3: Oh, okay.
2: And I was lucky enough to meet my beautiful wife there. She was on the soccer team. And my coach at the time was Craig Robinson, who, fun fact about Craig Robinson, his sister is Michelle Obama.
3: That is such
1: Michelle
3: a fun
1: Obama.
3: Fact.
2: Yes.
1: And Oregon State, what are they? Oregon State what?
2: Oregon State Beavers.
3: The Beavers? Fighting Beavers. The Mighty Beavers. Yep. Yes, they are.
1: So did you have the big man at the time, the president, follow the Beavers?
2: Yes. So at the time, Barack Obama was the president of the United States. And so because
3: and
2: of the relationship.
3: And his brother-in-law is your coach.
2: Correct. So because of the
3: That's
2: relationship
3: amazing.
2: And because Barack Obama is a big basketball fan.
1: Yeah, huge.
2: He was at a lot of games. I met the first family probably a dozen times. Went to the White House 3 times. So it was a bit.
3: Did he shoot hoops on? He's got a he put a half court in at the White House.
2: Yeah, we did go down to his basketball court at one point. Yeah, yeah. But the team actually had Thanksgiving at the White House. I didn't have Thanksgiving there because I just tore my ACL at a game in New York, and then we'd flown all the way back, and the team was flying back, and so I didn't go. But the following year, when I was back and we were playing in Hawaii. The first family was there. Barack Obama was at the game. I set a screen and a guard ran through my recently repaired ACL leg. Big hyperextension, you know, thought I'd re-torn it.
1: Yep.
2: You know, go down, get helped off, the whole works. Straight to an MRI machine. Thankfully, hadn't re-torn it, just a big bone bruise. So as you do as an athlete, first thing you do is call your coach before your mum or dad.
1: Yep. I'm good to play next week. Time to start for a couple of weeks.
2: Yeah. Coach, good news, not re-torn, just out for a few weeks with a bone bruise. And he goes, oh, that's fantastic news, Angus. Hey, there's someone here who wants to say hello. I was like, okay. Someone picks up the phone. Angus, it's Barack Obama, man. Hey, man, I'm so glad that.
3: It's the actual sitting president.
2: Yeah, the sitting president of the United States saying, hey, man, I'm so glad you didn't tear your ACL. We're at the game. I was so worried about you. Fantastic news, it's not torn. You know, I'm sitting there, you know, barely 20 years old, like, oh, my gosh, thanks, Mr. President. Have a good night.
3: Invested in my knee.
2: Yeah.
1: That's the thing. So do you say thanks, Mr. President, or you say thanks,
3: Barry?
1: Barrett. Hey, Baz, you know,
2: yeah,
1: I'm an
2: Aussie. Cheers, Bazza. Yeah. I made sure I said thank you, Mr. President.
3: Yes.
1: When you got a chance to meet him, were there a lot of protocols? We know about the Queen. We've got to say royalty at times, and you've got to say these particular. Were you told to behave in a certain way?
2: I would believe it was probably just say, look, like, Mr. President is what you say.
3: Respectfully, yes.
2: Yeah. And then I think just being in America, there's such a respect for the office that it was almost something that's just unsaid. It's like, look, like, you know, this guy's the real deal.
3: Yeah.
2: You know, treat him with respect, say, Mr. President, shake hands.
1: Going to the White House, okay, we only see it on TV. Mm. We see the news cameras in there. Give us an security, getting in there. I don't know. What do you? You don't get an Uber, obviously.
2: No. But the thing that I thought was really crazy was, like, you've seen movies with the White House in it, and what I found fascinating was, like, it's a pretty accurate representation. I was like, wow, I feel like I've seen this in a movie a dozen times, you know?
3: Yeah.
2: Obviously, the security's crazy. There's Secret Service everywhere. There's probably Secret Service. You don't know what Secret Service. The gardener doing the hedges, you know?
1: Put an earpiece in.
2: The building itself is it's a museum, a government building and a residence, which is unique. So it's obviously beautiful. There's, like, priceless artwork in there. And then obviously inside the Oval Office is just, you know, it's kind of like, wow, this is a pretty amazing room. If you know, with the history that's happened in there, it's incredible. And then obviously just meeting the sitting president of the United States was amazing in and of itself.
3: And you're towering over him as well.
2: Yeah.
1: Ever post him up?
2: No. There was
3: he was looking up to you.
2: National security issues with that one. So.
1: Yeah, I bet. Do you feel is there an intensity when you're in a place like that? Does it have a feeling inside of a
3: building?
1: Does it
3: ooze power?
1: Yeah.
2: Yeah, I think it was just because of all, you know, you've got the priceless artworks, you've got the bust of Lincoln sitting there looking at you, you know, you're walking past portraits of all these famous people from history, and then obviously you know who Obama is, and you know what the White House is. And so, yeah, you're kind of like, wow, like this is a pretty significant place in the world.
3: You'd be pretty awestruck. That's amazing. That I mean, we've crazy. Been to the lodge in Canberra, but I don't think it competes. Sorry.
1: Yeah, we did get an Uber there, Bob.
3: Yeah,
1: we did. The taxi, the guy's like, put up here, mate.
3: Yeah,
1: like,
3: that was an awkward
1: Uber.
3: Yeah.
1: It's going on here.
3: The back gate, though, so, you know.
1: Yeah, we kept that receipt because we could claim it, so that was good news.
3: Good luck this week against the Sydney Kings.
1: Definitely, Angus.
3: The Wildcats are top of the, you know, top two at the moment and only on percentage. So you guys are going, you've a cracking start to the season.
2: Thank you so much.
3: Continue on and good luck for that 100th game.
2: Thank you so much for having me.
3: Nice. Nathan, Nat and Sean on Nova.

0: ice.
1: Which, if, but it, that is about what it costs to get a custom decorated cake.
2: Well, I'd want to be impressive. Birthday. That's lot, hey? Is that what? Yeah, 180 bucks.
1: Yeah, no, that's about right. Because of the time and the stuff you need for it, all that icing's not cheap, Sean.
2: Yeah.
1: But you know how much butter goes into buttercream. And so she decorated the cake and delivered it, and then the people who were had ordered
0: and
1: the
0: cake.
1: They paid. Yeah, they're all happy. It looked great. And then when they cut into it, they realised that the cake on the inside was actually the old classic supermarket mud cake.
2: It was a cold special.
0: You know the one, and it was
1: the icing that gave it away. So, because it is like, it's got that thick
2: white zigzag. White,
1: and then the white zigzag in it, right? And that, she didn't even take the icing off it, which, if you watch the YouTube tutorials on how to do this, you take the icing off. And then the resident's like, hang on a second, but we paid you to make a custom cake. And she's like, so the lady, the cake maker, has said that it was an emergency. Her oven broke. She didn't have any. She thought, what's more important, that these people get their cake or that I tell them that I can't do it? So she made an executive decision. But instead of saying to them, hey, just so you know, my oven broke. I've cobbled it together. It still looks apart. It'll still taste great. But on the inside,
0: it'll taste fantastic.
1: Mud cakes that I bought at the supermarket. And therefore, I'll knock a bit off the price. She didn't do that. She got found out.
2: How much would you knock off the price if you're rolling out with the $5 Coles mud cake?
1: I know, right? You would have to, like, out of the
2: 180,
1: you'd have to knock off 50, surely.
2: Oh, yeah.
1: At least.
0: Do they put in those mud cakes? They are they're top tier. They're
1: so
0: good.
1: I know.
0: They're
2: so muddy.
0: I would take
1: you know what it is?
0: Professional.
2: Would
1: they're
2: you?
1: Moist.
2: Yeah,
0: stay tuned for that podcast coming up, by the way. Yeah. I mean, she should have fessed up. She should have removed the icing. No one would have ever known. That said,
1: 100%.
0: I could spot a Coles mud cake in a lineup.
1: Yeah.
0: I've had enough.
1: Sure. Have you, Joel, are you the sort of person who would pass something off as your own? Like, have you ever invited people around but actually got catering in and then pretended you made it?
0: Oh, I don't think I've ever done it with food because people would know, like, that he does not have those skills. But I've maybe done it when I've, like, sort of I've definitely pre-bought cocktails before and then pretended like I was shaking them up.
1: Like your Tom Cruise in cocktails.
2: Yeah, right.
0: And I'm like, no, that's just come from basically a goon sack of espresso martini.
1: As long as margarita mix, my friends.
2: I think 100%. As long as you put heaps of ice in a glass and then you're adding that stuff.
1: And the theatre of the shaking of the shaker, right?
0: Yeah. Or loads of fresh lime in that. No, I've actually only got half a lime and I'm just making it very present on the kitchen counter.
1: Yeah.
0: That's all. Just
1: have you
0: syrup.
1: Seen the price of limes, please?
0: I know. Have you done this?
1: No, I would never.
2: I don't have the skills to do anything to pass it off, so no one believed me too.
1: Completely unbelievable.
2: It's completely unbelievable.
1: Where it's completely believable that I can make anything, so therefore I don't need to pass it off because I can.
2: Yeah, but also, does that mean that you can throw in a bit of a how you going and we wouldn't know?
1: Oh yeah, but I don't.
0: Yeah.
2: Okay, your tongue, as my mum would say.
0: Yes, I made this sweet and sour pork, this fried rice, this Mongolian beef.
1: These prawn crackers.
0: I was going to say, I made the prawn crackers from scratch.
2: I started believing you when you started that for a second.
0: But back when I cooked, I once did.
1: We want to know, have you gotten away with passing something off as your own, but somebody else made it? And it doesn't have to be food related. Maybe you hired somebody from Airtasker to build a brick letterbox and then you went, yeah, no, that was me. I did that.
0: I have done this when Jack was overseas for 3 months.
1: Yes.
0: We had so many indoor plants at this stage and I was so nervous about killing them. And he'd made such a scene before he left about you're going to kill all the plants. I paid for professional botanists, whatever they're called, to come round once a week, and they were thriving when he got home.
1: See,
2: that's well played. And I understand people with a love for plants. I have one of those people too.
0: I just wanted to prove a point.
3: Nathan. Nash. And Sean.
4: Nova.
3: All right, I think we're ready.
5: There are concerts.

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0: Benson Boone.
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3: Hello, Frank Walker from National Tire.

0: Sean. Nova.
1: So here's the deal. A lady was hired to make a cake for a birthday, a lovely decorated birthday cake.
2: Yep.
1: It's amazing. She charged $180 for it. And then her oven broke. And so she couldn't bake the cakes then, could she? Even though that's what the people had paid for. So she went down the supermarket and she bought the old classic mud cake, bought a couple of them, stacked them up and decorated the outside and went, ta-da. And then she was found out because she seemed to forget that people that had ordered a cake might cut into it.
3: Yeah, I know.
2: Yeah. I didn't realise A Current Affair even covered this.
3: I know.
2: And she claimed my intention was to get them a cake for their birthday.
1: Yes. Which she did, you know.
2: It was a third birthday. Very cute cake. The decoration, I think, is very impressive.
1: Yeah, that's right. Yeah. Oh, the outside looked amazing. Mm. But it wasn't what they'd paid for, and she's passed off someone else's work as her own. And so that's what we're talking about, whether it's food or not. Emily's in Winthrop. Hello. Did you pass off someone else's work as your own, Emily?
4: I did. So we had book week, as you know, a couple of weeks ago.
2: Yes.
1: Yes.
4: And I found on Marketplace this most fabulous book week costume for my 9-year-old daughter.
3: Yeah.
4: And it was Bowbird Blues, so an Australian author. And it was a fabulous costume. And she wore it. So I picked it up and then she wore it to book week. And everyone loved it. And lots of people, I didn't have the heart to say that I didn't do it. and then we unsold it. So what I paid for it, I sold it.
3: Yeah.
4: And they messaged me last week and said that her daughter won the best costume of the school.
2: Oh, great.
3: That's all my hard work.
1: So you claimed that as your victory.
4: She said she's going to save me as a seller and look out for my next year's costume.
2: Oh, that's hilarious.
3: Well done, Em.
2: Start searching now.
3: Yeah. You got to get on the front foot here.
1: Oh, Em, that's so funny. Well done. And when you sold it, did you sell it to them for what you paid for it as well?
3: Yeah,
4: I did. Yeah.
1: Oh, so it cost
4: a book. So we got an awesome book week costume for free.
1: Cost you nothing.
3: And a five-star rating.
2: Yeah.
1: That's
2: you're recycling. You're eco.
1: That's right. Well done. Michelle's in Nollamara. Hello. Now, good. Michelle, have you been on the other end, on the receiving end of this?
5: Yes, we went to our friend's house for dinner, and he was a very passionate Brazilian guy who loves to cook. Mm-hmm. And I'm a very good cook as well, so he makes all this beautiful food, but he's very critical about everybody else's food.
3: Yep.
5: So anyway, made these beautiful curries, and months later, him and his partner are no longer together, and she told us that he had actually gone down to the local Indian restaurant and built all the curry sauces and just added his own meat into it and popped off his own.
3: And he's the one critical of others.
1: I know. The sauce is everything, right?
3: The sauce is
1: everything. Yeah. He might as well just bought the whole curry. Yeah. Amazing.
5: Yeah, how beautiful it was and everything, and meanwhile it wasn't even his own food.
1: Cheeky devil. He lapped up the praise.
3: Yeah.
2: Yeah, and so critical of others.
1: Yeah, and that's why I always ask for the recipe.
3: Yeah.
2: Oh, smart.
1: Oh, good on you. Thanks, Michelle. Matt's in Dayton. Hello. What have you got for us?
6: I'm on the other end of this. I'm actually the one that has made a number of things and had other people palm it off as their own.
3: Okay. Oh,
2: what do you mean?
1: Talk us through it.
6: So I'm a bit crafty. I do a lot of woodwork and cardboard work and things like that for props for like cosplays and costumes and things.
2: Yeah.
3: Real.
6: And I made a bunch for myself, and friends of friends would see them. They're like, oh, that's awesome. Can you make me one too? I'm like, yeah, sure. Just give me this amount of money for it and I'll get it to you by this time. Anyway, I'll produce it for them and they'd be like, oh, like, because it's got a very much a handmade aesthetic about it. It's quite good, but it still looks handmade. And so they turn around like, oh, I'm trying to impress family with this. Do you reckon I can say it's mine? Would you have a problem with that? I'm like, yeah, no, that's fine, mate. Like, you paid me for it. It's yours now. You can say what you want about it.
1: Yeah.
3: And they've just happened a number of times, Matt.
6: Yeah, it's happened consistently for a number of years. I've actually gone to a supernova at the convention centre, recognised one of my things on someone that I didn't sell it to, and then I've sort of gone up and asked about it, and they said, oh, yeah, I got it from this person. They made it themselves. So I've sort of sitting there quietly chuckling on the inside going, no, they didn't.
1: Rochelle's in Eglinton. Hello. Do you pass something off as your own?
7: No, other way round. Mm-hmm. So similar to Matt, starts a long feuding rivalry with my cousin. We were toddlers. We drew on the walls in Sharpie. And classic. I'm the artistic one. I did the most amazing drawing on the wall. My mum comes in and goes, who drew on the wall? And my cousin goes, oh, no, no, no. I didn't do it. That was all Shelley, babe. And then she goes, who did that really good one? She goes, I did that one. It was me. I did the good one.
8: The good one.
7: I got palmed off as the crap one. We both got in trouble. But I would have liked the credit for the good story.
0: Nathan, Nat and Sean. Get ready, Australia.
9: All right. I think we're ready.
0: Benson Boone.
10: What's up, guys? This is Benson Boone.
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11: Are you watching that series I told you about?
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22: 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It sounds like Sarah finishing her first fun run. It's Amy learning new things about nutrition to feed her amazing body. It's over 1 million women finally getting the care they need from Hers to take control of their health. Hers, the biggest change in women's healthcare, is finally here. 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

0: Lindsay and Susie O'Neill.
1: Natural landscapes and outdoor adventures await at Spices Hidden Vale, a luxury countryside escape just beyond Brisbane.
0: Nick, Lutzi and Susie O'Neill's Couples Connection.
2: Yeah, this is, of course, what we put two couples to the test. $250 cash.
3: What would you call it? One couple?
2: Sorry, one couple.
4: Oh, righto.
2: That's a very fair point.
4: The old buddy, what do you call it? The bunker up there, just chiming into the on-field referee. Just
2: going up no try.
4: Yeah, I'm going up no try there. No try. Yeah.
3: Well, two couples is a different kind of game.
2: Yeah.
3: Is all I'm saying.
2: We'll talk about that after 8:20.
4: Well, don't worry about
3: that. Okay, I stand corrected. Just do whatever you want.
2: One couple, putting them to the test. $250 cash up for grabs. Also a beautiful weekend away at Spices Hidden Vale. We'll give that away in the next couple of weeks.
4: Love our Spices. So Travis will be leading the way here along with Jody from Newbeath. So presumably you two. So Trav, you're at work at the moment, are you, mate?
5: Yes, mate. Yeah, that's correct.
4: How's the warehouse looking this morning?
5: Yeah, it's not too bad. I just got around, did a quick inspection. Everything's going to plan.
4: As the warehouse manager, that would be very definitively your job, mate.
5: Back in the office having a coffee now, mate.
4: Good on you.
2: Middle management. Bro. What a great life.
4: Good on you, brother. And Jody, I don't know where you are, but I know that you guys have been married for 18 years on Sunday. Make that. Well done, Jody. That's not bad.
6: Thank you.
4: You only get 10 years for tax fraud, so 18 years is quite an effort.
3: You're probably in the thick of it, are you, Jody, getting the kids ready?
6: No, they're already being dropped off and I'm on my way to work.
2: Wow.
3: Jeez Louise, you're all genized.
4: And you've got two kids.
6: No way.
4: How cool are the names of your kids, Neville and Mervyn? Presumably Neville was named after the Norse Devils Rothman's medalist from the mid-80s.
6: No, unfortunately, it's a family name.
4: Right, okay.
6: Yeah.
4: Stand corrected.
2: Right. Yes, that's cool. Twice.
4: Well, it doesn't matter how well I know you, it matters how well Travis knows you and vice versa. Trav, are you ready to go here, mate? I'm going to ask you these questions first. And keep in mind, it's $50 for the ones that you do link up. So let's get on it here.
5: So Neville one and Mervyn the second one. Is that two questions right?
4: No, they hadn't started yet. Travis is hustling early. Good to see. Okay, Travis, here's your first one. Now, have we got Jody online?
2: Yeah, Jody's here.
4: Jody's gone. Okay, great. Travis, who's better at keeping the house tidy, you or Jode?
5: I am.
4: Okay, Travis has locked in Trav there for question one. Question two, when you first met Jody, what type of car did she drive?
5: A bus.
4: Cool. She took the bus, no car. So
2: childhood sweetheart.
3: A bus to school.
4: No car, a bus to school.
3: That's pretty funny.
5: First car was a Ford Falcon, I think.
4: Okay, well, I've got enough information there. Whatever. What did you buy Jody as a gift last Christmas? Last Christmas.
5: Potentially an iron?
4: Oh, geez, I hope that's right.
2: Susie, hold back.
4: If you bought her an iron, that's the greatest I think I've ever heard in my life.
3: I went shopping with an iron once with Cliff, and Cliff was talking to the sales lady about me and kind of standing next to him and... Fine.
4: What's the problem?
3: I nearly divorced him. He was saying to the lady, my life irons, blah, blah, blah. And what's it? Anyway, don't even get me started.
4: Okay, so iron we're locking in. The fourth one, which band or musician do you most like listening to together?
5: I'm going to say Nickelback.
4: Daddy. They're two.
5: She does a bit of boots curtain.
4: Okay, a bit of Nickelback. Okay. And last one, who would be more likely to burn dinner?
5: Jody
4: for that one. Okay, there's your answer. Let's get Jody back on the line if we can to see how much money we can get you. And, of course, as Buzz mentioned, we do have the Spices Hidden Vale. We want you to put a couple in the drawer for that magnificent package there as well. Okay, Jody, you there?
6: Yes, I'm here.
4: Righto. Question one. Who is better at keeping the house tidy, you or Trav?
6: Travis.
4: Okay, it's $50.
3: Woo!
4: Boom! Connection. Okay, question two. When you first met, what type of car did you drive when you first met with Trav?
6: Oh, I didn't drive. I didn't have a car.
4: So how'd you get around?
6: I used my parents' car.
4: Okay, you know what? That's close enough. You didn't have a car, right? What was your first car?
6: Yeah. Toyota.
4: $50, I'm giving it to you, so it's $100 in the kitty already. Question three, what did what did you buy, or what did he buy you as a gift last Christmas? So what did he get you for Christmas last year?
6: Oh, my God.
4: Think about it. Need a straight answer?
6: It's probably nothing.
4: Nothing? No. No? No. 3, 2, 1.
6: Oh, I don't know.
4: Don't know. He said he got you an iron.
6: Oh, yeah, that's probably true.
3: Okay. That was very romantic.
6: He always buys me something useful.
4: Yeah, damn straight. Okay, so that's 200. Which band or musician do you most like listening to together?
6: I'm going country at the moment.
4: Yeah, so what do you like listening to together? They might be touring here. Come on, need a quick answer. Quick game, not a long game.
6: I don't know, Powderfinger? I don't know.
4: There's no, he said Nickelback.
6: Nickelback, yeah, that is true. I like your pants
3: around your feet. That's what it says.
4: I like your pants around your feet.
3: That's a bit naughty.
4: That's a bit naughty, isn't it?
6: Is that what he said?
4: Oh. Yeah, he said Nickelback. And then he said he likes his pants around your feet, something like that. Stuart, come on, need another $50 here. Who would be more likely to burn dinner, you or Trav?
6: He's going to say me?
4: Yep, that's what he said. $150 coming your way. Congratulations to Travis and Jody. And as we mentioned, we want to put you in the draw as well to win 2 nights accommodation, the luxury suite or cabinet, Spicer's Hidden Vale.
2: Yeah, natural landscapes and outdoor adventures await at Spicer's Hidden Vale, a luxury countryside escape just around Brisbane.
0: Nick Lutzy and Susie O'Neill on Nova.

0: Lucy and Susie O'Neill.
1: I don't know when we were talking about it. Might have been the pod, might have been on the show about ChatGPT and, you know, just AI in general.
2: Yeah.
1: And how we're using it. And remember last week, I think it was on the show, we put in who we thought who would play us in a TV or movie. And
2: that's right.
1: It showed the results were all different, but it showed how we're using AI. Mine was sort of came back sort of very much, you know, you could tell that I was using it on holidays to see what places to go to, that sort of thing. It was more of a fun orientated.
2: Yeah.
1: I think Nick was very much more of a sort of businessy kind of vibe, wasn't it? What was yours?
2: Yeah, mine was a bit of a cross between exercise holidays, you know, all those walks I've been doing?
1: Yes.
2: Plus a little bit of speeches stuff.
1: Yeah, yeah. But it's interesting how it's collating information about us and then uses it. And it's quite clever the way it does it. But this is next level. There's a dude over in Essex in England that he was using ChatGPT, I think. He had a situation with a parking fine where he wanted to dispute it and just basically took a photo of the letter that the council sent him, put it into ChatGPT and said, how can I fight this one? It just pumped back a whole sort of, legal defence, essentially.
2: Really?
1: To the council, which... He fed letters he'd received from debt collectors. He taught him what to say. And basically, AI said what to say, where to go. He was going to go to court, and the fine was dropped just weeks before his scheduled court appearance. So he got out of the thing purely through ChatGPT.
2: That's pretty cool.
1: And I have heard of other people using it when there are disputes, particularly business people.
2: Okay.
1: I'm not suggesting either way whether this is a good thing to do. By the way, I'm just giving facts here.
2: Okay.
1: But that's actually save them what they would suggest would be, you know, 2 or 3 weeks of lawyers.
3: How much was the fine? Was it a big one?
1: £100 or whatever that is.
3: £100.
2: Yeah. What's that, $300?
3: Not
2: Australian?
3: Even. 200, maybe?
2: Not even. Yeah. I've got out of parking fines before. That's funny.
3: But, how'd you do it?
2: Well, I'd actually put my wrong... I just did it myself. I put my wrong registration in. So I just said I put registration in.
3: So you paid for it but put the wrong car rego in?
2: Yep.
3: Yeah.
2: So that's how I got out of it. But that's interesting disputes because there's a neighbour... there might be a small neighbour one with me at the moment, which I reckon...
1: Already?
2: Which I reckon this would help.
1: This isn't tree gate, is it?
2: No, it's not tree
1: gate. You want to talk about it because it's in the courts?
2: I can't talk about it.
1: It's in the AI courts, guys.
3: Name redacted.
1: Yeah, yes.
2: Yeah, it just popped into my head. I thought, as soon as you were saying it, I'm like, I could really use that for something we were talking about last night with our neighbours.
1: But it at least tells you, it gives you an idea. Because, you know, when you're in that situation, not saying you're in some heavy legal battle, but if you're just in some sort of, you know, area of conjecture. For instance, for me, renewing a passport. Right, and a visa, whatever, blah, blah, blah, blah, blah. Like, you go to websites, it's almost impossible to navigate that. And it specifically tells you what you got to do, where you got to do it. Do I need to fly to Sydney for an interview? Like, it gives you information straight away that would otherwise, you know, it's vague.
3: But this dude from the UK, how long was he fighting it for?
1: These are all very good questions. He was fined back in August 2023.
3: So 3 years.
1: So 3 years, essentially, he was fighting it and eventually got £100.
3: I love this. That is so petty.
1: But, I mean, the point is...
2: do you reckon?
3: It's 3 years.
1: But it's
2: 3 years,
1: But AI would go, you know, look, give me a week to... You know, it does that sort of thing too. Like, I'm getting updates now because of it, you know, like where every Monday it drops me the latest information. So we can kind of... It's not as if he's working for 3 years. Someone's ferreting around behind the scenes doing it.
3: It becomes a game, doesn't it? I think when you look at the admin costs, like the council or whatever, who were probably fighting back... It's cost them more than £100.
2: How do they do it so quickly, those AI things? Because I said off air, I think we were doing a card that Cliff was writing yesterday, like a thank you card to one of his people he works with.
1: Yeah.
2: And I'd read it out to it. Literally, I just finished the last sentence.
1: And it's already doing it.
2: It did it in about 3 seconds. It changed it and made it 100 million times better in such a short period of time.
1: My understanding is that there's a bunch of the smartest people in the world in a big factory and they're all in the shower because it takes a lot of water to do what
2: it does take a lot of water.
1: So they have a nice shower, they think of the answer and immediately text it back to you. That's essentially, from what I can understand, that's how AI works.
3: And if you want to watch that video, www.
0: Nick Lutzy and Susie O'Neill on Nova. Oh. 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Wake up with Ricky, Lee and Tim.
4: We're entertaining Sydney, okay?
5: Yeah, sure.
4: Cruisy, but, you know, we take it very seriously.
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4: 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It's Ricky, Lee and Tim.
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0: It's hard to say that I'd rather stay awake when I'm asleep, because my dreams are bursting at the seams.
1: Love music.
2: Love no.

0: Cozzy and Susie O'Neill. It's time to play the Cozzy Lives Quiz.
1: Cost of living hitting everybody.
2: Yeah.
1: Pocket at the moment. So we've got a $250 Coles gift voucher to spend on some groceries. The catch is Susie and Lutzi will be playing on behalf of a listener. So their Coles voucher is in your hands.
2: Am I playing for Shazza from Barona Heights?
1: Yeah, so Sharon, you got Suze?
3: Come on, Suze, you can do this. Come on.
2: Thanks, Shazza.
1: And Laura.
4: Laura from Mango Hill. You're in a bit of strife. I'll do my best.
1: Here we go.
3: Come on.
1: All right, so how this will work is I'll name some pretty common products that you would see at the supermarket.
4: Yeah.
1: You both have a guess. Closest to the pin wins.
4: Okay.
1: And they win on behalf of their caller.
4: Okay.
2: Can you go over?
1: Yeah, I think just closest, to the number.
2: Okay.
1: Yeah, right.
2: All right. Gotcha.
1: Item number one. If I was to purchase a 2-litre bottle of Coles full cream milk, how much will it cost me? 2 litres Coles full cream milk. Susie and Lutzi.
4: I'm saying $4.50.
1: $4.50.
2: I'm saying, because it used to be $1 a litre, but I think that's gone,
4: that
2: promo.
1: Is that when you got it delivered to your house and asked?
2: By the milkman. No, not that long ago, actually. I'm going to say
1: $3.50. $3.50. I'll tell you what, Suze, you're pretty close. It was $3.40.
4: Oh.
3: Yeah, Suze, come on.
1: There we go. So that's 1 point to you, Sharon.
4: Well done.
2: I think they subsidised their own brand to get you in their shops. this is a positive thing for Coles, isn't it?
1: Well, it's a fun game. Let's not overthink it.
4: Cheaper than I thought it was.
1: All right, question number two. If I was to purchase a white block loaf from Baker's Delight... Oh, Baker's Delight bread. How much would it cost me? Baker's Delight, they're good bread.
4: Nice and crusty, aren't they, remember?
1: They really are. They're always fresh.
2: Yeah.
1: Always
2: fresh. I'm going to say
1: $6. $6. Susie's locking that in early.
4: I'll say less. I'm going to say $4.80.
1: $4.80. Lutzi's got one on the board for you, Laura.
4: What was it?
1: Yes, it was $5.
4: There you go.
2: Oh.
4: Damn.
2: Damn it.
3: I'll give him one.
2: Give him one. How many is there altogether?
1: There's five. Okay. We'll get to it. All right, question number three. If I was to purchase a Colgate Total Active Prevention Original Toothpaste, it's 115 grams from Woolworths, how much would it cost me?
2: Which is the 150 gram size? Is that the smaller one? That's a travel size, isn't it, Nelly?
4: I'm saying $9.10.
1: $9.10.
2: I'm saying $7.
1: $7? The cost of that item is $5. Susie.
2: It's
4: really?
2: It's the smaller one because I always think you can take it travelling. You've just got to squeeze out a couple of...
4: Yeah, gotcha. And then you get down under 100 when you're international.
2: It probably doesn't work like that.
1: Lutzi, you need to get this one to keep the game going, all right?
4: Just quickly.
1: Yep.
4: Like, that happened to me in New Zealand. I had over 100 grams and the lady took it off me and I looked at her teeth and she had wonderful teeth. And I said, how often are you doing this?
2: What does she say?
4: She pointed a finger and said, get out.
1: That's a dangerous game, depending what country you're going
4: to. I know.
2: Yeah. Remember the time I got my wine confiscated?
4: Yes. That woman had bad teeth. Anyway.
1: All right, here we go. You need this one to keep Laura in the game. Let's see, all right? No pressure.
4: Okay.
1: If I was to purchase a Woolworths beef mince, 500 grams from Woolies, how much would it cost me?
4: So not the low fat?
1: No. This is just a standard beef mince.
4: How
1: 500
4: much?
1: Grams.
4: 500 grams. Ooh, that's gonna set you back $12, Buzz.
1: $12 for 500 grams.
4: I don't know.
2: I'm gonna say $9.
1: The answer is $7.70. Congratulations, Sharon!
4: Oh, sorry, Laura.
1: $250 Coles voucher going your way.
3: Thank you so much,
1: Luby.
3: Thank you.
2: Shazza.
1: You know what? Lutzi's going to give you a $100 Coles voucher as well, Laura. Yeah. So there you go.
4: I'm going to give you that.
3: Oh, thanks, Lutzi.
4: That's all right.
1: There we go.
2: That was a bit of fun, wasn't it?
1: Yeah.
2: Can we play that every week?
1: We should, shouldn't we?
4: Yeah.
1: I mean, I'd ask Lutzi. You'll have to start going to shops.
4: Yeah, I know. But even I just don't look at the prices. I'm going to start doing that more.
1: Must be nice.
0: Nick, Lutzi, and Susie O'Neill. Nova.

0: Latsy and Susie O'Neill.
1: Well, actually, this will interest you, Latsy.
2: Oh, thank you.
1: Would you go on holiday with your mum?
2: Oh, we kind of just did that, didn't we?
3: Yeah, we were Caleb before.
2: Yeah, I totally would. I'm actually looking potentially. I sent mum to do the flatboat. Sorry, do you want me to answer this?
1: Yes.
2: The flatboat.
1: Longboat thing?
2: The longboat through Europe cruises. And I want to do one of those, but the ads are all for like really old people. But I'm like, I want to do it. It looks fun. So I sent mum on one last year. She loved it, said I'd love it. So I'd definitely do that with mum.
1: Yeah, exactly. Well, you wouldn't be alone because holidaying with your mum is being tipped as a travel trend. And adult kids are choosing to go away with their parents. So Hilton's latest travel trends report has flagged mothers know best. Finding 1 in 5 people who aren't parents themselves say their mum is the most trusted source of travel advice. And that's, I mean, I wouldn't say your mum's travel advice, but because you don't have kids, like your closest family is your original family.
2: Correct.
1: Isn't it?
2: Which is
1: kind of, so.
2: Kind of what?
3: Are you saying Lutzy has no one else to go on holidays with?
2: Literally. I go to holidays by myself.
3: Oh, Lutzy.
2: Yeah.
1: A little. I mean, you know, if it's not a lover, if I can say that, because he's very popular with the ladies buzz.
2: Obviously.
1: Then he would.
2: But I do holiday. I holiday by myself.
1: I went
2: to Queenstown by myself 2 weeks ago.
1: So yeah, I'm not saying that as a negative. I'm just saying that's what you do. If you want to go away with a family member, it has to be your mum.
2: Yeah, or my brother.
1: Or your brother, which you've done as well, which you also enjoy.
2: Yeah, I also enjoy
3: Vegas.
2: That.
3: Vegas.
2: Went to Vegas with Bradley.
1: Yeah, went to Vegas. Yeah.
2: Yeah.
1: If I look at myself, I mean, I've got a mum. She's probably not up to travelling much anymore, but I would go away with my daughter, and I have. But it's funny when we go away, I don't know if anyone else thinks this, but my daughter turns into the mum of the relationship.
2: I can see Alex doing that.
1: Yeah, because of the travelling and the times and the luggage and where to go.
2: Guys, 8 o'clock, you're going to be on the bus. On. What are you doing? I can see Alex doing that for sure.
3: I like how it says here, mother knows best. Do you think it's a financial thing? Do you think it's like if I bring mum, she'll pay for things? I know my mum does, and that's not, I don't do it deliberately for that, but if I go see my mum, go anywhere with her,
2: my mum carries away. Yeah. She would certainly be doing that on a holiday. She
1: really?
2: Assists paying at Norths on a Wednesday night usually.
1: Mm. I thought it'd be the opposite with you two. I thought you would pay for your mum for some reason, Lutzy.
2: Do some things, but she certainly carries away.
1: Yeah.
2: She's very generous.
1: I think my kids still love me, but I know that a big part of...
3: this got deep, didn't it?
1: A big part of me travelling with them is the fact that I am...
2: They're using you.
1: Yeah.
2: I mean, definitely your kids use you.
1: Than myself.
2: But they're young.
1: I'm more generous, though, with paying for their stuff than Cliff is, I will say that. Like, I'm like...
3: Well, mother knows best.
1: Mother knows best.
3: Speaking of, we've got a special caller. Good morning, Mrs. Luttrell.
2: Oh, I did not know she was on the phone then.
4: Good morning. I am here and I'm listening. And, holiday. David, we've had some great holidays already and I'm looking forward to more.
2: Yeah.
4: We had a great one in Ireland.
2: Ireland. That was fun, wasn't it?
4: Oh, my God. It was fantastic.
2: Remember the time we went bike riding and you went, oh, look, there's the Galway Hotel, and ran into a pole.
4: Wow.
2: Broke two ribs, didn't tell us.
3: Mrs. Luttrell, does Lutzy pull his weight when he's on holidays? Do you pick up everything?
4: He's amazing. Yeah.
2: Yeah.
3: I haven't seen you, Lutzy, smile that big this entire show.
1: That was really cute.
4: Oh, do you remember Queenstown, David, and we were having...
2: That was fun when Teslas were the new thing. When electric cars at the very start, this is before BYDs.
4: He said, let's go to Arrow Town. And tomorrow morning, he said, I'll meet you at the front of your hotel. He was up the way a little bit.
2: I was in a way better hotel, obviously. My parents were in the cheap
4: one. No, we were in a very nice one. And we go to Arrow Town, so just be out the front. And we arrive, and he brings us out the front. And there's this Tesla with the doors that go up. And I said, look at that. I thought we were going in a bus.
2: Yeah.
4: No.
2: We got the bus back, in fairness.
4: we went... David doesn't travel on buses, so we...
0: Nick, Lutzy and Susie O'Neill. Nova's got the most free tickets to see the world's biggest stars all around the globe.
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1: It's Nick, Latsy and Susie O'Neill's
2: producers press conference.
3: All right. Hey, settle down. We only have time for one question each, please.
4: I'm a bit nervous about this one because this is our producer's chance to ask us questions.
5: Yeah.
4: And they could honestly go any way with me.
5: Oh, do you get a question?
4: I get a question today.
5: And so that's why you're not part of the production anymore.
4: No.
5: Okay.
4: I'm above them.
5: Feels like it's gone a bit flat. Oh, really?
4: Who we got?
6: Hey, Suze, Ash here from Getaway Magazine. If you could go on holiday with just one of your kids, who would you choose and where would you take them?
5: Definitely Alex. she's my daughter and she's very organised.
7: Yeah, she'd be like travelling with a...
5: You know,
7: your own flight center person, wouldn't it, really?
5: You know what, she's in South America at the moment for 3 months, backpacking around.
7: Did you get back to her after she called the show?
5: She called the show a couple of days ago. No, I haven't spoken to her since. I rang her back, but I don't know, she hasn't called, hasn't answered. But I would do that because she knows it now. She could take me around and do this, do that, stay here, stay there.
7: Be very helpful.
5: Yeah.
7: I was hoping that question is, of all the people you work with, who would you go on holidays with?
4: That's a great question as well.
7: That's a great question.
5: That's easy.
4: Back up.
5: That'd be Lutzy. Because we
4: winning.
7: We've done.
5: No, we've done a lot of holidays together.
7: That's effortless.
5: Or trips.
7: Effortless flow.
5: It's so, honestly, and I'm not even saying this, it's really good.
7: It's really
5: fun. You know why? Yeah. Because we don't need each other.
7: We don't.
5: We're not needy people.
7: We don't.
5: I hate needy people.
7: Needy
5: do you,
7: people
5: Lutzy?
7: Suck. No,
5: I hate needy
7: them.
5: People.
7: Yeah, exactly.
5: So we can just do our own thing. We come together maybe for whatever. We go to each other's functions.
7: Yeah.
5: Lutzy's excellent to bring to my functions because he's the entertainer.
4: God, yep. You're a real hype woman for Lutzy, aren't you?
7: No, I
4: love
7: it. But I'm the same. Yeah, she's brilliant.
5: What do
7: well.
5: I bring for your holidays, Lutzy? You tell me.
7: It's effortless. Yeah, as you said, it's like, we have to eat some dinner with someone tonight. Yep. Otherwise, no, I'm busy. Cool.
5: Yeah, I'm going to bed. I'm having a sleep.
7: Bye.
5: Yeah.
4: I mean, slightly less complimentary of Susie to, from Lutzy to Susie, but that's all right.
2: Yeah, Lutzy, Nick Davis, the Wing Woman's Weekly. Hypothetical, you and your mum are out on holidays and a romantic interest catches your eye. Would Mrs. Loverall be a help or a hindrance to the situation?
4: Good question.
7: These days should be pretty good. I remember having to lie to her back in the day, though, in Ireland, actually, which she mentioned earlier. There was one occasion at the Temple Bar Hotel in Temple Bar, a famous pub where I picked up a girl and, that was...
4: Well, I don't know.
7: back in the day, Buzz, you must have at some point remember picking up a girl before you met your beautiful wife.
4: Whose name is?
7: Your wife's name is, of course.
5: You don't know. You're joking.
7: I'm pretending, of course I do.
4: I'll tell you in the pod.
5: What is it?
7: Shut up, I'm telling a story.
5: You don't know.
7: It's, anyway, so I go and, there's hours and hours where I'm off doing God knows what. With just hanging out, whatever. And but when I came back at like 5 a.m. in the morning, I said, I ran into Maddie Dolan, my old mate from Nudgee College, who I actually had for about 1 minute at the Temple Bar that night.
4: Wasn't a lie?
7: And we just hung out all night and spoke about the old times and blah, blah, blah, and never admitted it. These days, I'd just tell her. Yeah. She'd be fine now.
5: She'd
7: actually facilitate it.
5: I reckon it depends if she likes the person.
7: Oh, she'll like anyone now. But, for me.
5: She's lowered her standards.
7: I'm not lonely.
5: Okay.
4: Oh.
7: That's
4: all right. Yep. You over there. You.
2: I'm here. Buzz. Yep. Buzz.
4: Go on.
2: Yeah, Buzz. Lachlan Sands here from Rise Leadership Review. You're back in the studio after months of sitting in a temporary office where your job is to criticise the on-air product. Has being behind the panel once again and rubbing shoulders with our on-air creators given you a fresh perspective and empathy for the hard work that this team does?
4: I have seen no hard work whilst being in here. I see we do three,
7: it's
4: 4 minutes.
7: Much.
4: No, it's you know what? There is a great respect for the craft, I guess. Yeah, and to Lockie's point, I sit there in an office and I judge and I listen. And after the show, I come and I go, we could do this better. But when you're in the thick of it in here, it's bloody tough, okay?
5: Oh,
4: it's bloody
5: you.
4: Tough.
7: It is. It's the old person in the stadium poem.
5: Yes. Mm. I prefer to be in the stadium failing than on the grandstand criticising.
7: Yes. From the cheap seats.
5: The
7: not
5: cheap
7: that
5: seat.
7: You're in the cheap seats.
5: And not that you criticise, really.
7: But, the other guys the Sydney Illuminati.
4: Sydney. Oh, no.
7: The Sydney Illuminati.
4: I'll have a meeting with them after the show today,
7: from
4: no doubt.
7: From their cheap seats.
4: Oh, part of the reason I said that is because I don't want a meeting with Sydney today. I'm tired. So let me go home after the show, please.
7: Yeah. And just what is your wife's name again?
4: Bronte.
7: Bronte.
4: Yeah.
7: I knew it. I just had a. I just
5: are
7: had
5: you
7: a,
5: joking? I you really? You couldn't remember.
7: I just forgot for 2 seconds.
5: That is so bad, Lutzy.
7: My brain. When I'm but on the show, the brain's in another area.
4: He's, yeah, he's in showbiz mode.
7: I know Bronte.
3: That concludes the press conference. We'll be taking no more questions.
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8: 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Is that all right? Is it, it's moving?
9: Yes, it's moving. Someone from work's about to go get it now. Yeah.
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18: You are listening to Nova. It is Jace, Lauren and Clint. Hey, two girls that are just killing it out there, Laura Henshaw and Steph Claire Smith.
19: Oh, have done for a long time, haven't they?
18: The Kick Girls, yeah. They've gone independent with their podcast. They've teamed up with the Shameless Girls, who are amazing.
19: They've got a range of like protein bars, protein shakes.
18: They're bringing out hydration water.
19: Yeah.
18: You name it. The girls are killing it.
19: Very enterprising.
18: And they're just lovely people. On their podcast this week, this popped up in my feed, and I was like, wonder where people will sit on this. They were talking about hygiene at home.
20: Do you share a towel with Josh?
21: No, but he often uses my towel.
20: Oh, so you have dedicated towels.
21: This is so stupid. We do, and I know of them. But he just uses whatever's there.
0: No, that's so annoying.
20: Why? Except Atlas.
0: Because then it's wet. Like, you go to have your shower and you want to use your towel and it's kind of damp.
18: So Laura Henshaw is the one that's like, just, you know, use any towel.
19: What, just freestyling any towel?
18: What made me laugh, though, was 2 days later, I see Laura do a post going, oh, got a gastro outbreak in her house. Maybe it's time to get our own towels.
19: Yeah, you know, because they're sharing. You can't, that's your towel.
18: Honestly, I just use whatever's there
19: no.
18: and dry.
19: You do, what?
18: Mate, I got three kids in the house and my wife, like, whatever. If there's a dry towel.
19: And they've been wiping their bums on it. If drying their bums.
18: If there was a.
19: Huh? Well, you so that's on now on your face.
18: But you're comfortable putting your own on your face?
19: Well, it's a bit different to somebody else's, isn't it? Huh? Am
18: Mate,
19: I right?
18: I got three kids. If I can find, like. And it's honestly, it's like searching for gold. If I can find a dry towel
19: yeah, that's fair.
18: Next to yeah. the shower,
19: yeah,
18: I don't care whose it is. I'm using it.
19: Yeah. How often do you do the towel wash?
18: Oh, I'm pretty, like, if they get a bit manky, straighten the wash. I wash towels every couple of days.
19: Yeah, I'm a bit the same. Now, yeah. Game changer for me has been getting a dryer. Oh, because I used to, I was like a
18: 48 years old.
19: Now, hear me out. Hear me. Not 48, thank you. 43. I was. Don't judge. I was like, once a week, change a towel.
18: It's right. It's only you.
19: I know. But now I'm at once every couple of days because I don't have to, you know, dry them on the drying
18: Just
19: rack.
18: Use the dryer.
19: Use the actual dryer.
18: Screw the ozone, Bang. Hey? Screw the ozone.
19: Stop it.
18: Forget the planet. I got a clean towel. Whatever helps you sleep.
19: Clean, tonight. Warm, fluffy.
18: 13, 24, 10.
19: I don't. Do you know what? Don't talk about sharing toothbrushes.
18: I'll get, well, you know what Laura admitted after that?
19: No, she didn't.
18: She did?
19: No, she did not.
18: They're in her partner.
19: And they're wondering why they have gastro. Serious? Have
18: Dalton, her partner's a clean man.
19: Dalton is a very, very, he's a beautiful man. Now, have you shared a toothbrush with Lou ever?
18: Yeah.
19: Like emergency?
18: Like if we've gone away and we're at a wedding or something, I've only packed one toothbrush.
19: No.
18: Really?
19: No.
18: Well, okay, here's
19: one for
18: you. I
19: do the finger toothbrush.
18: Here's one for you.
19: Yeah.
18: Have you ever been eating something and then given it to Pep, your dog, and shared?
19: Well, no, I've given him food that I've been eating, but I haven't taken it back but for like another bite.
18: Right, but you haven't held a muffin. You've had a bite. He's had a bite.
19: No,
18: you've
19: I'd
18: had a
19: give
18: bite.
19: Him the entirety of the muffin that's
18: because
19: left.
18: There are pet owners out there that would share a meal with their dog.
19: And pet owners who they'll pash their dogs as well. Like they'll let them lick their face and stuff. Nah, that's a no-go.
18: God, you don't want anything from the...
19: someone else's region.
18: A North area. No. Yeah. Well, 13, 24, 10 is our number.
19: What do you mean?
18: No, like dogs will lick another dog's butts and then
19: oh,
18: they,
19: no, you can't have that anywhere near your face.
18: 13, 24, 10 is our number. I would like to know. And no names. No names. Remember, we are a non-judgment show, Clint.
19: Well, yeah, you could be anonymous if you want. You can tell us your name.
18: What
19: we
18: are you
19: can
18: ashamed,
19: celebrate you.
18: What are you ashamed to admit that you share? Whether it's food with a dog, toothbrush with a partner, undies with a housemate.
19: 13, undies with a housemate. No.
18: 13, 24, 10
19: although,
18: is
19: out. Although, I did stay at mum and dad's. When was it? It was earlier this year, and I didn't have any undies, so I borrowed some of the old man. I was like, these are dad's jocks. I don't know about how I feel about this.
18: Did you just buy new jocks for Father's Day?
19: Yeah, I did. They were good ones. Yeah. So.
18: Did you wear those ones?
19: Nah. Wore the old Rios. You know, the old Rio wife ones.
18: Were they the short legs or like
19: they
18: the...
19: had some holes in them as well.
18: Oh, my God, you really are becoming a dad, aren't you? Was it from the variety pack? 13 24 10 is our number. You can remain completely anonymous. What are you ashamed to say you share?
19: 0459 888 100 as well as our text number if you want to text us.
18: Yeah, I have a feeling people are going to be more inclined to text on this one than call.

0: talking. This is Nova. You got Jace, Lauren and Clint. At the moment, we're talking sharing. Mm. As I say to my four-year-old, sharing is caring.
1: Well, it is, unless you're sharing a toothbrush, a towel, what else?
0: You know when, like, say if you've got a drink,
1: jocks.
0: Say if you've got a drink, right, when you're out, a little cocktail or something, you're like, oh, my
1: That's
0: God, this
1: fine.
0: Is amazing.
1: It's fine.
0: Well, you say to someone, here, have a sip of this. Mm. Do you expect them to use the straw or go to the rim?
1: I go to the rim.
0: So do I.
1: So last night it happened to me. A friend of mine
0: cocktails
1: introduced
0: on a Tuesday, me. Must be nice.
1: Well, I was on the Coke Zeros. His birthday, by the way. So he introduced me to a vodka half-half.
0: What's a vodka half-half?
1: It's vodka, half lemonade, half soda.
0: What?
1: It was delicious.
0: Oh, put your big boy pants on and just back one.
1: Delicious. No, it's the poor something
0: bartender.
1: Happens. Something oh happens to the carbonation in it, and just
0: oh,
1: it's beautiful.
0: Give me, are you
1: anyway,
0: kidding?
1: I went to the rim, not to the straw. And also, I think it's rude if you don't taste. If I say have a taste of my cocktail,
0: now if you said that and I went to the straw,
1: but if I screwed my nose up, and I say no.
0: Yeah,
1: you're like no, you have a
0: exactly.
1: Have a taste of my cocktail.
0: But like if I hit your straw, would you be a bit like? Oh.
1: Sometimes the straw goes in your eye though when you're trying to get the rim. You know?
0: Well, it depends how many you tried before that one. 13 24 10 is our number. What are you ashamed to say that you share? By all means, you can text us as well.
1: 04. I forgot the number just then. I've got it. 0459 888 100.
0: Amanda, good morning. Welcome to the show.
2: Good morning. How are you guys going?
0: We're good. Now it's your whole family. You're a family of sharers.
2: Yeah, so we're a family of five. We all share the same bathroom, and in the bathroom we've got a heated towel rail that fits two towels, and we all shared the same towel and the same loofah.
1: Oh, no, the loofah has to... No, that's got dead skin on it.
0: I know, but it's in the shower. It's getting cleaned.
1: No, it's not.
2: Exactly.
0: It's got soap
2: on
0: it. It's in the water. If anything, it's the cleanest loofah in Melbourne.
1: Oh, do you ever find any remnants of anyone else on the loofah?
2: I was scared to look, Clint.
1: Oh.
0: And then it's just a rotation of towels because the heated towel rail always heats too.
1: So where are the other towels? Or they're
2: so
1: just...
2: It's always a dry towel.
1: So, oh, no, no.
0: They only use two.
1: No. I do love a towel rail, heated towel rail though.
0: Yeah, that must be nice. That's a bit bougie.
1: Oh, that is bougie. All right. Okay, each their own.
0: We don't judge.
1: Sana, good morning.
3: Good morning, guys.
1: You share something with your partner. What is it?
3: Oh, my goodness. Okay, so you know the Sterilite chocolate bullet?
1: Do I know?
3: Have you,
1: yes.
3: Delicious. I like the chocolate, but I don't like licorice. Hubby likes the licorice, but doesn't eat chocolate. So I suck all the chocolate off and then I give my husband
1: you
3: the licorice.
1: Bite around
0: I
1: the licorice and then give it to your husband.
0: No waste.
3: I try to bite the licorice. Sometimes I have to give it a bit more of a suck because, you know, chocolate.
1: Oh.
0: And then he just gets the licorice.
3: Yeah.
1: So you
3: yeah.
1: You can put it in his mouth with a bit of slobber on it as well.
3: He loves me. I don't understand you, Clint. You how close do you get to people?
0: I know. He's a sterile, lonely little man.
1: Oh! No, I'm very clean. I'm very hygienic.
0: Well, you're not sharing anything.
1: No,
0: that's
1: I very
0: why.
1: Seldom get... No, I shouldn't say that because I'll end up with gastro tomorrow, won't I? Oh, no. No. What about a toothbrush, Sana?
3: We have done, yeah, we've got away, yeah, that's not a problem. I mean, think about it. Think about all the other body parts.
0: Oh, no. Oh, Sana. There's an insight.
3: I mean,
0: I'm
3: you know,
0: with you,
3: 25 years.
0: Yeah, I'm with you. If you're sitting here freaking out over a toothbrush, then there's a lot of other things you shouldn't have been putting in there.
3: Exactly. In a healthy relationship, maybe.
0: Yeah. Chocolate
1: healthy.
0: Bullets are the least
1: healthy.
0: Of your problems, let me tell you.
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2: Please welcome to the show, Joe Wicks.
1: Woo! Joe Wicks, good morning.
0: Good morning.
4: Good morning, guys. How's it going?
1: We're good.
0: Where are you at the moment?
4: So the time is, it's about 9 p.m. I'm in the UK, just outside of London, and I've just put all my kids to bed, which takes me like 2 hours. So trying to find a bit of peace and quiet in the kitchen now.
1: And they've got to deal with us.
5: So is that when you get your fitness done?
4: Well, no, I try and do it in the morning. I try to get to bed early so I can just get up, you know, 6 a.m. before the kids are awake, because otherwise I'll make an excuse and things happen and I don't end up getting it done.
0: Well, is there a perfect time to exercise? Because we work in the mornings and I struggle some afternoons to get to the gym. But if I go straight after the show and I'm on a roll, it's okay. But is there a better time to be exercising if we had the option? Is it morning? Is it evening? Is it after lunch?
4: Yeah, you guys must get up so early. I mean, that is hardcore, isn't it? Trying to set an alarm for like 4 a.m, you've got to be seriously committed. But I always say, like, you know, the best time to exercise when you have the most energy. So if it's in the morning, if it's in the evening, or if it's straight after your shift, after work, just get it done. Because it's that thing, isn't it? The more kind of eating you do, the more tired you get. So it's almost like get it done whenever you can. And then, you know, that's going to fit into your lifestyle.
1: The only thing I'd say is you hit on the point before, you've just got your kids to bed. And we've got three kids at home under 12. And it gets to that 9 p.m. and you've got the house to yourself. It's like,
5: well, you're going to do some crunches.
1: No. But like Joe's saying, I want to go to bed now so I can get up early. That 9 o'clock hour is almost the only hour you've got as a parent where it's hard to say, okay, well, I need to go to bed now so I can get up tomorrow and work out. Am I just making excuses, Joe?
5: Yes.
0: Yes.
4: Look, it comes, I always say, you know, we find time for the things we prioritize and the things we value. So obviously it is hard. I know. And when you've got kids, it's almost like they come first and their dinner time and their bedtime, and you know, that's why it's easy to get out of shape as a parent, you know, as a young mum and a parent. So it's like you've got to just keep finding those little moments, little wins. And that's what, you know, this kind of podcast I'm doing is all about. It's about little small changes that make a big difference over time.
5: So you are known as the body coach, and I have followed you for many years, probably since COVID, to be honest. I love your stuff online, Joe. What are people doing, in your opinion, what are people doing wrong when it comes to fitness?
4: I think even myself, like, you know, I've been in the fitness industry probably 15 years now, and I'm at a point now where I'm more confused than ever. You know, you get so much conflicting information, so many people with such powerful sort of beliefs and almost convincing stories from one end of the spectrum around whether it's plant-based or being carnivore, you know, sleep maxing and ice baths. It's like you almost sort of think,
5: I love an ice bath.
4: What is health and what is kind of good for us and what's really working? So that's where this whole podcast idea came from. I wanted to really explore, like, what's actually making a difference to our health and what is just hype. And so that's the kind of title, it's Health or Hype. And it's been an interesting journey. I've learned a lot, that's for sure.
5: When it comes to fitness, am I right in saying there is no quick fix? And if there is a quick fix, it's temporary.
0: Oh, but come on, no one wants to hear slow and steady.
5: I know.
1: Can I just get the ping? Everyone's getting the ping.
4: Yeah, no, you're right. That's exactly the truth. You know, everyone is willing to spend their last dollar on, you know, a shake or a potion or a pill or something that's going to kind of cut corners, but ultimately the only thing that really works is long-term lifestyle changes. Can you get to sleep a bit earlier? Can you fit in regular exercise? Can you find time to cook rather than rely on takeaways and ultra-processed foods? And, you know, are you getting outside in nature? Are you connecting with people? Are you reducing that stress level in the body? So there's lots of things we can do which feel quite overwhelming at once, but I always think about these small daily wins, like, is it just going to bed an hour earlier? Is it cooking one meal tomorrow for your lunch? You know, these things mean quite, not a lot on their own, but over time they start to add up and it compounds, you know?
1: Did I ever hear before you and Joe have met before?
0: We have met before. You were in Byron with your, I think your kids were there as well. I think it was just after COVID. You came over to my house.
1: Did you guys do a workout?
0: Well, no, I know we didn't do a workout, but what I would say is I was living with Luke Zocchi at the time and he said, Joe is the nicest man in the industry.
1: Oh,
4: you were living there? Yeah, so I was over there. I did a little PE with Joe Down Under tour. I did some workouts at like Taronga Zoo and Melbourne Federation Square. And so we were in Byron for a couple of weeks. I was with Rosie and my three kids at the time. Yeah, and Zocco, just if he's listening, he's one of my favourite human beings on planet Earth. And if we live closer, I'll be with him every day. I love him so much.
0: He's the best, isn't he? He was the best roommate, especially during that COVID period when things were a bit there was doom and gloom everywhere. He was just a little ray of light for me.
1: This is the little pocket rocket that trains Chris Hemsworth.
0: Yeah, he's Chris's trainer. Mm.
5: Now, when you're next in Australia, maybe we can do a collab, Joe, because I do a segment on this show and it's Australia's favourite segment. It's called Fab or Fad, right?
0: Yeah, Australia's favourite.
5: And I do list the fads of today and we decide, are they fabulous or are they just that, just a fad? Now, something that I'm obsessed with at the moment, and I know Lauren is as well, is the old sauna cold plunge. We go every second day, don't we, Lauren?
0: Yeah. Sometimes and I don't do the cold plunge.
5: Everybody's cold's doing it. Is it good for you? Is it a fab or is it fad?
4: Well, my hair is wet right now and it's 9 o'clock at night. So I've literally just been out with a friend of mine. He came over for the night. And yeah, we did a couple of rounds. I've got the ice bath and the heat. I don't know what it's really physically doing to me, but it makes me feel good. I feel like a bit less stressed. You know, I leave my phone down here. I might read a book or something. And it's just like a bit of peace and quiet from the chaos of like my life on social media and filming. So yeah, I think it's like whatever makes you feel good. That's what this whole, look, this series is about, doing things that make you feel good. And if for you, it's like, you know, getting out in nature and going for a surf or a walk, that's it, you're winning. If it's about cooking one healthy breakfast and batch cooking a lunch, boom, you're doing something positive. You're just stepping in the right direction, you know?
1: Last night I got the kids down and grabbed an ice cream out of the freezer and watched Below Deck. At your place, you go for an ice plunge and do a workout. Okay, I see where I'm going wrong.
4: I still eat an ice cream. I love an ice cream. Below Deck, that's fantastic, yeah.
1: Hey, Joe, we really appreciate your time this morning, mate. Good luck on the podcast and you're welcome anytime.
4: Cheers, guys. Take care. Have a good one.
1: Thanks, see ya. Joe.
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0: Sam. Thanks for joining us. You're listening to Nova. It is Jace, Lauren and Clint with you.
1: Now, Jace, this caught my eye while we were away on holidays.
0: Holiday.
1: Clint, actually, it's probably more about you because you're the fitness freak in the group, would you say?
2: Oh, I try to
1: you're
2: stay
1: gym,
2: fit.
1: You're a bit of a gym junkie.
2: Yeah. Yeah.
1: Jace. So did you see this?
0: Put your manners back in.
2: He pleads the fifth. After I ran in the 10K last weekend, he did make the big statement. He said, you know what, I was going to surprise you and line up next to you and run it with you. I was like, you wouldn't
1: do
2: have...
1: Do you reckon you could run 10K, Jace?
0: Not now.
1: 10K's pretty far.
0: Like I used to. I'm about to...
2: What? What are you doing?
0: My 10-year-old, Hardy's gotten into boxing. And I took him through the holidays and the owner of the gym came out the other day and he's like, oh, let's go, Jace. And he had gloves and stuff for me. And I was like, oh, brother, this is the last couple of days of my holidays. I'm just here to bring my son. And he said...
1: So hang on, because it was the last few days of your holidays, you couldn't do it. But if you're at work, it's fine.
0: Well, my body was in a comatose state, like just relaxation. Right. And he said, if you don't come next week, I'm going to come round to your house.
2: Oh, that's a threat.
0: Yeah.
1: And do what?
0: Like, and drag me out and make me do the class.
2: I would pay excellent money to see Jace in one of those celebrity boxing matches.
1: Oh, you know what? I hate those things. I hate them. When you see them, I'm like, why are you doing that? Why are you fighting? You're not a boxer. Leave it to the boxers.
0: The only weird thing was everyone would be like, why are they chanting for the other guy?
1: Well, Jace, you are never too old to get started and to do amazing things. Now, this woman I want to talk about, she's 61 years old, a grandmother, and she broke her own world record for planking. You know, like a plank where you're on your toes and your forearms.
0: Oh, yeah.
1: So she's broken the world record. How long do you think she planked for? Keep in mind, when I go to the gym and to my trainer, I do, I'm going to say a minute, and it burns.
2: It burns.
1: How long can you plank for, Clint?
2: I could probably do... We used to do, back in the F45 days, to finish a class, we'd do 3 minutes.
0: 3 minutes?
2: A three-minute plank.
1: That's a lot.
2: And that was hard. That was hard.
1: That's a lot. You got to build your way up to that.
2: Yeah.
0: No.
2: Well, how long do you reckon she did?
0: The old bird? I reckon minute 20.
1: Now, there, as a world record...
0: Hip's going to go
1: I do a minute.
0: That.
1: A minute 20...
0: Okay, let's say 5 minutes.
2: Laura?
1: As a world... Okay, all right. So keep in mind, there's a stadium of people there cheering her on and counting down her plank, which went for 5 hours.
0: 5 hours?
2: 5 hours.
0: Does someone feed her in that time?
2: Yeah, her previous
1: record... She just is there. There was a stadium of people watching for 5 hours.
2: Previous record was 4 hours, 30 minutes, 11 seconds. So she shattered that record.
0: Guys, I've got ADHD. I wouldn't sit in the crowd and watch her for 5 hours. I'd get bored out of my brain.
1: The fact that you said 1 minute and 20 was the world record really sums up where you're at. So Jace, we're going to see how long you can do it for.
0: All right.
1: They're bringing in. You're going to get on the floor?
2: What do you think you could do?
0: I think a minute seems pretty easy.
1: No, it's hard. I mean, it's hard. Without any practice.
0: Like to me, that looks easier than a push-up.
2: All right, producer Jazz is going to come in and panel.
1: I agree. I think planking is easier than
0: I would find this easier than a push-up.
2: Now, I'm going to hold the mic while Jazz does a plank.
0: Slippy the video guy is telling me to get on the floor. Where do you want my head?
3: On the floor?
0: Like this end?
1: Don't worry. Well, he won't be there for
2: long. I'll hold the mic. Jace is getting down.
1: Okay, here we go.
2: Forearms and toes.
1: Go, Clint, you commentate.
2: Here we go. Okay, so he's up.
1: Have we started the timer?
2: Looking decent. Good form. Might just need to just bring the hips up a little bit, please. Yeah, there you go. Thank you so much.
1: Okay, there we go. Who's got the timer going? Doors?
0: I'll be honest, it burns quicker than I thought it would.
2: 15 seconds at the moment. We're almost 20. We're now 20 seconds, Jace.
1: He reckons.
2: You think a minute is achievable?
0: I think I might even go for the record of 4 hours.
1: It's 5 hours.
0: Okay, well, she could have it.
1: So what are you on, 30 seconds? How's he looking, Clint? How's the form?
2: The back is starting to sag a little bit. Oh, he's raised the hips.
1: Hold the abs in.
2: Can I tell
1: how's
2: you,
1: he going?
2: A plank is just terrific for the core, like right there.
1: Yeah. Try and push it.
0: Hey, no tickle in the body. I'm planking. I'm planking.
1: Yes. I'm actually impressed. You're at 50 seconds.
0: Ten to
1: Here
0: go.
1: Here we go.
0: What's your record, Loz?
1: I reckon my record is probably 2 minutes.
4: So you'll find this surprising. Fitness is not my strength.
1: He's ticked over the minute, guys.
4: But stubbornness is.
1: Yeah, no, we know that.
2: Stubbornness.
1: How long is he
2: going
1: to go for?
2: He's got the shakes, but he's done it. He's done a minute.
1: No, keep going. See how long he can go.
4: Let's see if I'm nearing the end of the ad break.
1: All right. Well, he's done. He's at a minute 20. This is I've never been more proud of you.
4: Thank you,
1: Lauren. You stubborn little rat.
4: Stubbornness got me there.
2: Imagine if you ditched the hash browns and got a gym membership.
1: Who knew? Oh, he's down. He's down.
4: I thought you said there's hash browns here.
1: A minute 30. Well done.
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0: This is Jace, Lauren and Clint on Nova.
1: It's good to be back. Of course, we've been back a couple of days now.
2: We're 3 days back post-school
1: holidays. 3 days
2: holidays,
1: back, which is sensational. For me, I went to the Maldives, which was a beautiful spot to be. Now, while we were away, the producers got in touch with me and they said, now, Clint, we know that you're a big Benson Boone fan, right? I'm quite obsessed. I think bordering on, you know, stalker.
2: It being a bit weird.
1: It is getting a bit weird.
2: But we all know that.
1: But that's okay.
2: You send me clips of Benson Boone all the time.
1: Yeah, we all have our favourites and he's my favourite.
0: True or false?
1: Go for it.
0: Because you are weeks out from having a baby. Does it coincide around the time of the concerts?
1: Around the time.
0: Was there talk of you going to the Benson Boone concert?
1: Well, there was talk of Benson Boone coming to the birthing suite.
2: Which one are you more excited about, Clint?
0: Oh, it's a little Benson Boone.
1: We call the baby Benson. No.
2: God, this is our baby Boone.
1: And the producers came on with some great news. They said, look, Jace is in a spot. He can't do it. Lauren's away. She can't do it. So we want to know if you can do a Zoom interview with Benson Boone. And I'm like,
2: the excitement. Like, I could hear you
0: squeal.
1: Absolutely,
0: I can.
1: I can absolutely do it. I will do it. I think it was like 9 o'clock in the morning.
0: I was off in the camper van. I'm like, I could do it. But then there was part of me just goes, you know what? I just want to hear what Clint would like, what be like on his own.
2: Well, I absolutely did not want him to have the glory on his own, so I tried to get in on it. But it was the middle of the night where I was. Right. I had influenza. I was sick in bed, and I said to Clint, oh, do you think you'll be okay to do this on your own? And he couldn't have been happier. He had a one-on-one with his favourite.
1: Okay, so I thought, I've got to improve the technology. The Wi-Fi signal isn't great.
0: Oh, yeah.
1: So I speak to the sort of concierge, and I say, hey, is there any way I can be moved into a room or somewhere where the Wi-Fi

0: Wi-Fi. They said, no, how about we get a dongle to you, which is one of those, it's sort of like
1: a dongle.
0: It's something you plug into your computer and it improves the sort of the internet.
1: Boosts it.
0: Do you call it bandwidth? I don't know.
2: Yeah, I don't know. A question.
0: Yeah, question.
2: Did you tell the concierge why you needed to improve your
0: absolutely
2: bandwidth?
0: Absolutely, I did.
1: Date with Benson Boone.
0: I am zooming. Benson Boone.
2: Let me get up Spotify, play you a couple of the songs.
0: Now, this is the night before the morning of the interview.
2: Right.
0: And I was very excited.
1: You'd been lying in the sun tanning. You looked great.
0: Now, fast
1: what
0: forward.
1: What outfit had you planned, can I ask? Shirt on, shirt off. You're
0: I was
1: in the
0: thinking,
1: Maldives.
0: You know, shirt off. Just match the Benson Boone rig. No,
1: stunning.
0: Of course I had clothes on. Now, I woke up the next morning to some really sad news. Benson, unfortunately, had to cancel the interview, which I was in floods. I was in floods of tears. I could not believe it.
2: See, that's weird.
1: He was so mad.
2: I've seen him all over my socials on every other show.
1: Yeah, no, he only cancelled us. What a dog.
2: I heard him with Joel Creasy. It was a great show.
0: Joel did a great job. Now, do you know what I forgot to cancel? The delivery of the dongle. I was in this beautiful
1: Benson Boone t-shirt.
0: Beautiful overwater beret, and I thought that morning was the perfect morning.
2: No.
0: For a skinny dip.
2: No!
1: I knew you were going to say that.
2: No! Two dongles in the beret.
0: For a skinny dip. It's very private. You are basically looking out into deep blue ocean.
2: Oh.
1: Wait, skinny dipping in the pool or the
0: ocean?
1: In the pool. Yeah, no, that's fine.
2: And the pool's attached to the room. It's a private pool.
0: It is.
2: Pool.
0: Now,
1: yeah,
0: I'm
1: you
0: in
1: can
0: the pool,
1: skinny dip there, 100%.
0: Course, and I don't hear the door knock. So I get out and sometimes the towels are just in a hard-to-reach spot. It wasn't by my sun lounge. So in getting out of the pool and walking to the towel with that, you're wet and dripping and with the little dainty feet. The IT department from Mayafushi Resort in the Maldives are staring at me in the middle of my, I guess you could call it lounge room, and I am staring back at them with my dongle out and they're holding their dongle.
2: That's incredible.
0: I fell silent.
1: And now they think you're making a porno for Benson. Jase, Lauren and Glint. Jase.

0: Thank you, DJ.
1: Pixie, Whipper and Kane.
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3: 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In North Sydney, a broken down van, the Pacific Highway southbound at Miller Street. It's in the centre lane. On the M2 motorway at North Epping, overnight roadworks is finishing up shortly. It's been slowing westbound traffic approaching Pennant Hills Road. At Arncliffe, a breakdown reported on Forest Road eastbound at Wallaye Creek Road. 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A shower or two today, tops of 20 in the city, 19 in the west. Right now it's 10 degrees on Sydney's Nova 96.9.
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11: Yeah, good morning. Thursday, 5:30 on the knock up. Very chilly start to your day this morning. It's a little bit.
9: 11 degrees, my little car thermometer said.
11: 11 degrees in town, in Penrith, in Campbelltown right now. Bang, bang, bang. Trifecta of 11.
9: The Suzuki Vitara was on the money. Who needs the bomb?
11: I wanted a Suzuki Vitara so bad, but you know the ones with the canvas roof that you could take off?
9: Yeah, see, my dad told me never to buy that because they leak.
11: Well, yeah, I had a car with a canvas roof once. It was like driving in a tent.
9: Really?
11: Yeah.
9: It would cause a lot of drag as well. You wouldn't be able to, you know, power along the motorway.
11: And guess where I had it too? I had it in Melbourne, so there was no need to ever take the top off.
9: You wouldn't be able to drive one in Melbourne right now.
11: Why? Potholes?
9: That's just a welcome mat for a machete, isn't it? come slice me up.
11: A friend of mine who lives there said those machete bins are good for one thing. It means all the good people will donate their machetes and that will leave just all the criminals with machetes.
9: And you know what the best part about that whole machete thing was? The advertising firm who ended up putting the ad together for the Victorian government, they couldn't find an available police station in Victoria to film the ad. So they paid money to fly the crew to Sydney to use a police station. Then they also had to buy with money machetes to use in the ad for the machete bins. I mean,
11: wow.
9: Why would you not want to live anywhere else?
11: Let's check your Thursday morning headlines, 5:32.
12: Right here, right now, right here, right now.
9: Hey there, Sydney. Sarah Harris with you. Police are hunting a man who randomly attacked two elderly men with a hammer at Eastwood. A 75-year-old answered a knock at his front door around 9 on Tuesday night, where he was hit in the face before the attacker fled. Then a 71-year-old was attacked at a park nearby the following day. The private conversations of up to 125,000 young Aussies are up for sale after the company Character AI filed for bankruptcy in the US. If a buyer is successful, it means they could acquire years of intimate exchanges between teenagers and chatbots where they potentially discussed their feelings, relationships and mental health. Investor activity is slowing across the country amid interest rate rises and changes announced in the federal budget. PropTrack data shows investor lending fell 9% in the June quarter. And prosecutors in the UK claim actor and comedian Russell Brand behaved, quote, as a ruthless sexual predator when he assaulted 6 women over the course of a decade. The 51 is on trial in London, where he's pleaded not guilty to multiple rape and sex assault charges. Updating sport, Australia has romped home for an 8-wicket win over Bangladesh in the third and final women's ODI. The win handing the Aussies a clean sweep of the series. The Newcastle Knights could lose their CEO to the new Bears franchise. Peter Parr has emerged as the latest wild card in the race for the job. And the Sydney Kings have scored a 1-point win over the New Zealand Breakers in the NBL. And this is a move that will really frustrate shoppers. Coles has lifted the price of its paper shopping bag.
11: Oh, no. To what?
9: 30 cents a bag. No longer 25.
11: Was it 25? Oh, dear.
9: Do you always remember yours?
11: I was forced into buying a Hello Kitty shopping bag from Coles the other day.
9: Oh, look, I've got a stack of the actual, you know, environmentally
11: life.
9: Friendly, but I always forget to take them back to the car.
11: Oh, no, you got to put them straight back in the car. As soon as you unpack at home, back in the car.
1: Oh, yeah. That's my recycling bag.
9: Yeah, I do that too.
11: Yeah. It's cute. What do you mean?
1: All my recyclables go into the
11: brown Coles shopping bag.
1: Yeah.
11: Yeah, but then you have to keep rebuying them.
1: Oh, well.
11: Oh, money bags.
1: Not 30 cents now.
9: The increases come after Coles.
11: Jermaine Musk is here.
1: Stupid.
9: Coles reported a $1.09 billion. How do I say that properly at this time of the day?
11: Just a huge profit.
9: A lot of money profit after tax for the 2025-26 financial year. People are calling it un-Australian.
11: My dad says to me, it's his funny joke that he thinks is funny, but I think it's humorous. He goes, because he has to do self-checkout and all that stuff, he goes, I do so much work for Coles these days, I better get an invite to the Christmas party.
9: Do you know you can get in the freebie section on Gumtree, people are like giving away like paper shopping bags. They're like, free to a good home.
11: Really?
9: It's like, if you're going to get in your car.
11: Are you still on Gumtree?
9: I love kicking the tires. If you're going to get in your car and drive, I don't know, to, you know, Scone for some paper bags. You got to reassess your priorities in life. A shower or two today, Sydney most likely in the Arvo. Tops of 20 in the city, 19 in Penrith right now. 11 in the city and the west. And you're up to date on Ricky Lanty.
11: I mean, if you got a stack of shopping bags and you want to give them away, why don't we do a little buy, swap and sell now? 13, 24, 10.
9: And you won't believe what I found in my house.

0: training season may be over, but raining season is not over.
1: Hey.
2: How crazy was that rain a couple of nights ago?
0: Yeah,
2: flash flooding in some parts, like 200 people rescued by the SES.
0: Yeah, still got a little sprinkle this morning even on the way in. It's happening till Wednesday. I don't want to panic anyone, but we're just bunker down.
1: I like it.
0: Yeah, same. It's nice. Nice little cool change before it gets hot for like 6 months.
2: It is strange, though, the stuff that happens after the rain. As you know, I've just moved into a house after being in an apartment for the past 5 years.
0: Yeah.
2: And house life is different.
0: Mm-hmm. Yeah. And being on the, can I tell you, being on ground level?
2: Yes.
0: It's a game changer.
2: Yeah.
0: Because when I moved out of home, all I wanted to do was live in a high rise like Richard Gere in Pretty Woman.
2: I think that's like Patrick Bateman.
0: No, no.
2: And it's got to be square.
0: I lived on like the 26th floor of a joint and I was like, okay. And then if you have to make more than one trip to the car from supermarket, it killed you.
2: Or if you left something in the car.
0: So being on ground level just changes your life.
2: Okay. So it does change your life and it exposes you to weird new things. So
0: like
2: when
0: nature?
2: Yes. So when I was packing up after dinner last night, I noticed something on the floor.
0: Just very quickly, chicken breast in the oven or what was it last night?
1: Oh no, what is it, Sarah?
2: Do you know what? I've had the craziest like couple of days.
0: I just want to know what the meal was. I don't need it. I don't need this.
2: Uber Eats McDonald's. But I know.
0: Well, at least it was hot and cooked well.
2: And they were chicken nuggets. The night before when
0: was
2: the baby...
0: Was it your boy's birthday last night?
2: No. But the boys, because I was hosting a function the night before and the babysitter cooked the boys some steak and they were saying,
0: like,
2: Mum,
0: oh my God.
2: We love you, but I don't know what Lucy does with her steak, but it's really tasty. Yeah. Can you talk to her for tips?
0: Oh, every babysitter in your house would be like Marco Pierre White, yeah, right? Yeah.
2: All right, but how crazy is this?
0: Okay, tell us.
2: I'm going to show you a photo and I want you to explain what you think this is. I found a bunch of these all over my carpet. I was like, what the hell is
0: it's
2: that?
0: It's like very wormy.
2: Yeah.
0: Is that accurate?
1: It's brown and pink.
2: Yeah, so is these it? Long brown and pink. I thought like a dog had gotten in and somehow.
0: Go Pierre White, right? Yeah.

0: What do you mean, why?
1: Why do they come into the house? I had them all through the garage.
0: Yeah, because they are earthworms, not floorboard worms.
1: Exactly. Exactly. Have you ever had that before?
0: Yeah, I have had earthworms in the house. Yeah, we get all sorts of stuff. There's things that I can't identify that come into the house.
2: Mm-hmm. Right. Same here.
0: Because I have doors, like the doors open all the time. Same. I mean, the cat's got the bogon moth sorted. Mm. Which is still happening, which I know is not appropriate. You're not supposed to kill those things, but you can't tell that to Walter.
1: Hungry. Yeah. So just strange things that sort of come into your house.
0: Okay, what's the strangest thing that's come into your house? We'll take home invasions. That's fine. 13, 24, 10. I had a masked man. That's strange.
1: We're not in Melbourne.
0: We have a $100 Bay Vista Parramatta voucher for your calls this morning at 17 to 6. The strangest thing, let's talk animals, nature, that's come into your house.
2: A bat flew into my window.
0: Pardon? Which is,
2: yeah, that was a bit of... I have two courtyards in my apartment. And
0: Jermaine Musk.
2: And a bat flew into the courtyard, into the window, and couldn't fly out of the courtyard.
1: Is that right?
2: Yeah, I felt so bad.
0: How'd you get it out of the... How'd you get it out?
2: You just figured it out.
0: Oh, yeah.
2: Just took some time.
0: Leave it. That's what I do sometimes. Just pretend I didn't see it.
2: Yes, and just let it do its thing.
1: Look, not in my house, but in the Coles car park a couple of days ago, I was walking across the underground car park and I think it was a plover or an Indian miner flew past and, like, almost clipped my ear.
2: Really?
1: Yeah, I've also had a crow fly past me when I was at Parliament House reporting. I was holding a sandwich and it took the sandwich straight from my hands.
0: Yeah, that happens in Manly with fish and chips. I took the kids to Manly on the ferry once and a seagull took a chip out of my son's hand like it was, like, at war. We've never been back. Andrew's in Avalon. Bright and early morning, mate. Thanks for your call. How are you?
3: I'm good. How are you guys?
0: Good, mate. What did you get? What did you find in your house?
3: We had a diamond python on top of the kitchen cabinet.
1: Oh, my God.
3: At that stage, we thought it was just a snake, but, obviously. But once you know it's a diamond python, it's not as scary.
0: Yeah, once you get to the northern beaches as well, it gets a bit more hectic wildlife-wise, doesn't it?
3: There's a lot more going on out here, correct?
0: I had a friend that moved from the city and he decided, like, he's, you know, he's the one to live in Byron Bay his whole life. And he moved to Byron, came back within 6 months. He just could not handle what Byron Bay delivered nature-wise.
1: What, like the Hemsworths?
0: Yeah. Yeah, he's like, oh, ball, get out of here. Ricky Lee and
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11: I'm thinking about my doorbell when you're gonna ring it. When you're gonna ring it.
12: Okay, door prize time this morning. 10-6. First call through at 6 scores. Guess what? $100 to spend at Oliver Brown Chocolate Cafe. Yes, where Belgian chocolate meets your morning coffee. And your late night treat. You would have had dessert last night.
13: I did, actually.
12: What did you have?
13: I got myself some gelato.
12: Did ya?
13: Yeah, a little Riverina gelato.
12: I had deep fried ice cream with caramel sauce.
13: Ooh, yum yum.
12: Isn't that good?
13: Caramel. Caramel.
12: Caramel sauce. Door prize is 10 minutes away. First call through scores that.

0: on Monday, Kevin Parker, Tame Impala, Monday, Afterpay Arena.
1: For the Deadbeat World Tour.
0: Deadbeat World Tour Monday. I mean, he'll bring the party anytime. But Monday's tough.
1: I love him so much.
0: Yeah.
2: Why is it Tame Impala?
0: Yeah, they were a band. They started as a band in WA.
1: Yes, Frio.
0: First couple of albums were like, just, rock and roll.
2: Oh. WA really bats above its average when it comes to good music
0: yes.
2: and producing.
0: I used to do a show over there called WA Made on Nova 937.
1: Really?
0: Yeah, it was a little 1 hour a week of just WA exclusive music. Jebediah, End of Fashion.
2: Jebediah. Leaving Home.
0: Yeah. The Panics, Eskimo Joe.
1: Eskimo Joe.
0: Little Birdie, Sleepy Jackson.
1: Troye Sivan.
0: Yeah, we're doing bands at the moment.
1: Oh.
2: This is like these are all the personalities.
0: But also, isn't Troye Sivan South Africa via Perth via Melbourne?
1: Well, most of his life was in Perth. He used to catch the same buses in.
0: Did you?
1: Yeah.
2: Did you?
1: Grew up in the same area.
0: Did you?
2: Yeah. Did you date him?
1: No.
0: You're a few years apart.
3: Ricky and James. Quickie with Ricky.
0: Ricky!
2: Oh.
0: I mean, you can go to school at the same time, let's be real.
1: So only 3 years difference.
0: He was born in Johannesburg.
1: Oh.
0: Morning, Joe. After eight, Quickie with Ricky's back is worth $200.
1: Yes, all Johannesburg is listening to the show.
2: Joe Berg.
0: Joe Berg.
2: Have you been?
0: No.
2: I got my computer stolen within the first 15 minutes of landing
1: really?
2: In Joburg, yeah.
1: Oh, wow.
0: Oh, yeah, I'd like to go on. That's certainly on the list. Okay, after 8 o'clock. I just want to visit everywhere else first. After 8, one of the questions you need, how many rounds are in a full game of golf?
2: 18.
0: Yes, 18. That's one of the questions
1: really?
0: You need. Quickie with Ricky's back.
1: There you go.
2: You'd be across that.
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24: 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On the M5 motorway at Kingsgrove, there's a broken-down bus westbound at Kingsgrove Road. In Roselands, an accident on King George's Road at Canterbury Road. And in North Sydney, a broken-down van on the Pacific Highway southbound at Miller Street. 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A shower or two today, tops of 20 in the city, 19 in the west. Right now it's 10 degrees on Sydney's Nova 96.9.
0: Right on 6 o'clock, not Tuesday, I'm confused because you've got new tech. Thursday morning, it's really Tim, good morning to you.
25: I came in and thought I'd creep everyone out. I've got the new Meta glasses.
0: They're actually very comfortable.
25: They're so comfy.
0: They look good. You look like the guy from Up.
25: So I'm like creepily filming everyone.
2: She looks like the hot librarian. I was like, oh my God, look at you.
25: It's Dewey so Decimal much System, fun. Anyone? I feel like 50% smarter.
2: You look really good in them.
25: Isn't this
0: wear
25: so
0: them for
25: fun?
0: Quickie. They are good.
25: I'll wear them for quickie. Oh my God. I've never seen Up, so I didn't get the joke.
0: Fine.
2: Oh, it's really sad.
25: What's sad?
2: Up.
0: Oh, Up is very sad.
25: Oh, is it?
0: Yeah.
25: Oh, gosh, it's playing Halo by Beyonce. I made myself
26: like... Right here, right now, right here.
27: Hey there, Sydney. Sarah Harris with you. The state's health minister is demanding a full review after a patient tried to set fire to three others at a Sydney hospital. Police say they were called to the Prince of Wales on Tuesday night after reports a 48-year-old man poured an accelerant on three people. He'll face court on attempted murder charges today. The Defence Force is investigating after a recording device was found on board a Navy ship. It's understood the device was found in a female-only cabin and was detected while the vessel was docked in Cairns. The ADF has referred the incident to the Joint Military Police Unit. A man known as the godfather of artificial intelligence says recent developments with the technology are very scary. AI giant Anthropic is now warning some models could soon start self-replicating on internet-connected devices, including smart TVs and fridges. And if you're flying out of Sydney tomorrow, expect delays. Airport security workers are going on strike as part of an ongoing dispute with contractor Certus. Both domestic and international airports will be affected. Nova Sport is next. All the thrills and spills of the weekend brought to you by Domino's. Drop everything, it's Domino's. Updating sport, the Newcastle Knights could lose their CEO to the new Bears franchise. Peter Parr has emerged as the latest wild card in the race for the job. Alex de Minaur and will face Alexander Zverev in the quarterfinals of the Shanghai Tennis Masters tonight. And Australia has romped home for an 8-wicket win over Bangladesh in the third and final Women's One Day International. And the first trailer for the Baywatch reboot has been released. It will feature an adult, Hobie Buchanan, who was the son of David Hasselhoff's character as captain, and his long-lost daughter, who joins the lifeguard team. It will hit the small screen in January next year.
0: Is Yasmeen Bleeth going to be in it? Remember Yasmeen Bleeth?
2: I loved her.
27: Do you know Joshua Jackson was also in Baywatch at one point?
0: Joshua Jackson? No, yeah. I did not know that.
27: Yeah.
0: What cavalcade of stars has appeared in the red swimsuit?
27: And didn't we also see...
25: A double J.
27: Who was the guy at a High School Musical? Zac Efron.
25: Yeah, he did the movie.
27: Yeah.
25: Yeah, super jacked for that too.
27: What would you like to see rebooted? Maybe X-Files, I'd like to see.
25: Yeah, X-Files was so good.
27: Mm. Country practice.
25: Yeah. I feel like reboots don't
27: really recast Molly, do well,
25: you know?
27: No, I know.
0: Although the, was it 21 Jump Street with...
27: Jonah Hill and
0: Channing Tatum. They were pretty fun.
25: Watch that. Is it good?
0: Yeah. Me and the kids like those.
25: Yeah, okay. Yeah.
27: Shower 2 today, Sydney. Most likely in the Arvo. Tops of 20 in the city. It'll get to 19 at Liverpool. Right now, 11 degrees in the city and the west. And you're up to date on Ricky Lee and Tim.
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7: You ready to
25: I'm ready to.
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7: Welcome to Thursday, officially 6:05. It's nice to be in your ears.
25: Good morning, friends. Hope you're all having a wonderful day.
0: So where are you going to wear these Meta glasses?
25: I'm going to wear them.
0: Because they look good.
25: They're really fun.
0: They're quite light.
25: They're really fun and you can like ask them to do things. You can ask them to play music. You can ask them to start and stop filming. You can ask them to take a photo. Hey, Meta, take a photo.
0: Oh, I heard that.
25: Took a photo of you.
0: Did you take a photo of me?
25: Yeah, just of you.
0: Oh my goodness, with glasses.
25: It takes my POV, if you know what I'm saying.
0: Oh dear, Ricky POV. There'll be a few people signing up to that. G'day, John. You one of them? Good morning, John.
29: Yeah, I am Tim and Ricky.
0: Hello. How's Campbelltown this morning? It's 10 and showery on my screen. Is that accurate?
29: It's just overcast. No, not really. No rain.
0: Okay,
25: there we go.
29: Good. Raining, though.
25: Do you have a big day today, John?
29: Yeah, bus driving schools. Yeah,
25: never ends. You keep the place running.
0: We're going to give you the door prize today. It's $100 to spend at Oliver Brown, the Chocolate Cafe.
29: Oh, thank you. That'd be nice. And yeah, very good.
25: Lovely. Appreciate have it. A wonderful day, John.
0: A little hot chockey today in the rain.
25: Delicious.
0: You know, maybe a little sweet treat to go along with it.
25: It's always a good time for a hot chocolate.
0: It is. You gonna wear your glasses all show, or is that just a...
25: No, I just want to, like, randomly creep you out.
0: With your creep goggles. Bruno!

0: 6 here on Nova 96.9, Ricky Lee and Tim on this Thursday morning. For our early risers before 6.30 this morning, guess what? Hack Residency presented by Nescafe. You want to go and see Yes Boone at Machine Hall. We're going to hook you up with some tickets.
1: It's
0: going to
1: be a really fun show.
0: Yeah, Machine Hall is great in the city there.
1: Yeah.
0: I like it. We'll do that in a second.
2: Your news, your Sydney at 6 with Ricky Lee and Tim.
0: I don't want to be that guy. There's a few warnings around today in Sydney at 6.
1: For what?
0: I'll start with one on the land, then I'll go into the sea.
1: Okay.
0: The land is this. Sydney Light Rail safety warning. 220 near misses on the light rail in the past year.
1: Wow.
0: 220. Mainly it's pedestrians, obviously. CCTV footage shows it's cyclists and people just wandering around and narrowly avoiding them. And it generally happens in the city, obviously.
1: Yeah, yeah.
0: Guess how much one of the light rail trams weighs?
1: A lot.
0: Yeah.
1: Is that an official number?
0: 85 tons.
1: Jesus. Jeez.
0: Why are you hanging around like this? What's happening? You're confusing me.
3: My account is locked and I can't show you screens from the booth. So I'm here with the phone showing you all the visual stimuli.
0: Because you're just wandering around on your phone.
1: On the work Wi-Fi. You're not allowed to search peon.
3: That's
1: why, it's not working.
3: I'm trying to assist with vision for this segment. Thank you.
1: Can you stand behind Tim and hold it sideways so that we can see it on the screen like we usually do?
0: Oh, no. Wondering why he was in here wandering around. And now we know. That's the light rail. 85
1: and I love
0: tons.
1: How politely you asked. 85. Why are you here?
0: Yeah, I know. I'm trying to make like little gestures to him.
3: Well, I'm trying to help amidst tech failures. Okay? Is that okay?
0: Amidst tech failures.
3: Yes.
1: Remember we did that show when nothing was working?
0: Yeah.
1: What was that? There was an outage.
0: There was a full power outage.
3: There was a Microsoft outage.
0: And we did this show. I plugged my laptop into the desk. We played songs from Spotify.
1: Oh, it was so fun.
0: It was really good.
1: Oh, I loved that.
0: Okay, so that's the first warning. Be careful around the light rail. The second warning is in the sea because a shark fisherman says ocean conditions are perfect for great whites right now because the ocean is warmer than usual. Okay, bye.
1: Jermaine's leaving now.
0: What, no more
1: Everyone,
0: screens?
1: Everyone, in case you didn't hear, Jermaine's leaving. We don't need screens anymore.
0: The warnings for Northern Sydney, the Central Coast and Newcastle. So just be careful on
1: be
0: the land.
1: Careful and the sea.
0: And in the sea. Do you like surf and turf?
1: That used to be
0: a real Brisbane thing when I lived there.
1: Yeah, maybe I had so much of it living in Queensland that it just is. Yeah. I just like things. I like my steak, and if I'm going to have some prawns, I'll have some prawns.
0: But if you go to Queensland, you know what this sirloin needs? Garlic prawns poured on top of it.
1: And all the sauce. Do you remember that place, George's in Broadbeach?
0: Yes, I love George's.
1: And like
0: George's.
1: Every steak comes with just a mountain of sauce and a bed of rice.
0: I was going to say everything's with rice.
1: Everything's
0: just
1: with
0: white rice.
1: It's so good.
0: Yes.
1: I took Rich there one time. He's from Melbourne. He was a bit more fancy than me when we first met.
0: Yeah.
1: And he I was like, this is the best steak you'll ever have.
0: Yeah.
1: He was like, it's not.
0: I remember going to the coffee club a lot. The coffee club had big glasses of latte.
1: Yep.
0: And surf and turf.
1: Surf and turf always. And club sandwiches.
0: That's right.
1: BLTs.
0: How about this? Police want to identify a man who urinated on a building at 4 a.m. last Saturday.
1: What were you doing at 4 a.m. last Saturday?
0: I was tucked up, I'm pretty sure.
1: Okay. Pretty sure?
0: No, I'd been to the Horton Pavilion. I'd gotten into an Uber. I'd urinated in the toilet. And I was home.
1: Okay,
0: no, it was
1: good.
0: Definitely not me. Okay. Happened on Elizabeth Street again in the city. I don't know. They're just looking for him. I remember living on Moore Park Road a million years ago. And after a Roosters game, our front fence was absolutely hammered.
1: Really?
0: By.
1: Jeez.
0: Yeah.
1: It really stinks too.
0: Really does.
1: Especially like. You know, after you've been on the beers, get on the
0: after
1: beers.
0: After you've had a few, you know, plastic cups of beer from the stadium.
1: So we've had cereal, like poo joggers, and now we've got a cereal pisser.
0: We've got a cereal pisser. I don't know. The police want to identify him. He was wearing a black T-shirt, black pants and white shoes. And
1: sounds
0: obviously
1: like Rich.
0: He was urinating.
2: Yeah, Sydney! Ricky Lee and Tim on Sydney's Nova 96.9. 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Sydney traffic.
4: Nova 96.9. On the M1 Pacific Motorway north of Sydney at Mount White, a multi-vehicle accident and a truck on fire closing two of three southbound lanes. Expect major delays. Wylie Park, we've got a multi-vehicle crash on King George's Road southbound at Canterbury Road. And the M4 Motorway at Eastern Creek, an accident westbound just before Walgrove Road. On the M4 Mulgoa Road to Church Street is 33 minutes. 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A shower or two today, tops of 20 in the city, 19 in the west. Right now, it's 10 degrees on Sydney's Nova 96.9.
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0: Okay, 19 past 6. 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Hack it. All you need to do is tell us which songs we've mashed up. There's two of them here.

0: 13 24 10. Call us, tell us both of those songs. We'll hook you up with tickets to see Yes Spoon live at Machine Hall in the city.
1: You love this song I so do. Much, you little cutie.
0: John Newman. Love and Rudimental. Him. Yeah, it's Ricky Lane too.

0: 23 past 6. Rudimental and John Newman.
1: Feel the sprinkles today.
2: I love a little sprinkle.
1: Sprinkly, showery. 20 our top today in the city, 19 in the west, around 11 in town now.
2: I hope it stops soon because I am having the car washed today.
1: Why are you doing that? It's raining till Wednesday.
2: I told Rich because it was, you said that yesterday too, but it was sunny in the city yesterday.
1: It's raining till Wednesday. There's rain around till next week.
2: I know. Anyway, Rich has booked the car in to be washed, okay. And I don't agree with it, but I'll take it.
1: It's going to get wrecked.
2: I know.
1: You're mad.
2: I know.
1: Trish
2: and
1: Hanley
2: Vale. It's going to be just a waste of money, don't you think, Trish?
3: Yay.
1: Trish, you don't wash the car on days like this, do you, Trish?
3: No, you definitely don't do that, Ricky.
2: I know, but my husband booked it and he's just such a prepared person.
3: If mine planned it for me too, I'd probably do it, but, you know.
2: Yeah.
1: Now, Trish, you called because you heard our little Nescafe little hack. Here are our two songs. Go. What are our tracks?
3: Poker Face, Lady Gaga, and New Rules, Dua Lipa.
1: Congratulations. You're up to see Yes Boone at Machine Hall. Well done.
3: Thanks, guys.
1: Have a good morning, Trish.
2: Have a good morning and have a fun night at Yes Boone.
3: Yeah, we'll do.
1: We're going to do it again tomorrow, last time, if you want to go see Yes Boone at Machine Hall.
2: Yes Boone.
1: Yeah, in your clean car. That is silly.
2: It's just a bad idea.
1: It is. Let me look at my thing. I seriously am telling you, there's rain here until.
2: I know this.
1: Look, right through till next Saturday. Look at that.
2: I know, I can see. But like, okay, if you click on, when you go into your weather and you click on the weather, the rain stops kind of soon.
1: It's 50%, 45%, 40%, 50%,
2: yeah, but
1: 60%,
2: if you look at
1: 65%, 35%.
2: No, but look, if you actually click on it and you look at the times, it's going to stop raining at 8 a.m. and then it's not raining for the rest of the day.
1: And then it will rain the next day.
2: Yeah,
1: and then next Saturday.
2: Tomorrow, the actual time of rain.
1: No, I understand the rain's not 100% of the time, but it's a rainy period.
2: I know, I'm trying to justify it. Ricky Lee and Tim, live on Sydney's Nova 96.9. 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
13: 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On the M1 Pacific Motorway north of Sydney at Mount White, we've got a multi-vehicle accident and a truck fire closing two of three southbound lanes at the interchange. Expect heavy delays. In Wylie Park, a multi-vehicle accident on King George's Road southbound at Canterbury Road. This week at IGA, get Arnott's Tim Tam chocolate biscuits, 165 to 200 gram varieties, half price, just $3. That's worth pulling over for. Ends October 20 at participating stores. Shower or two today, tops of 20 in the city, 19 in the west. Right now, it's 10 degrees on Sydney's Nova 96.9.
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2: Zoe.
1: Zoe Sheridan doing our traffic this morning. It's 6:30. Thursday morning, Sarah Harris in with your news headlines.
14: Right here, right now, right here.
15: Hey there, Sydney. Sarah Harris with you. A man will face court on attempted murder charges today, accused of trying to set fire to three patients at a Sydney hospital. Police were called to the Prince of Wales at Randwick on Tuesday night after a 48-year-old patient had allegedly poured accelerant on three others. It's understood he set fire to a 54-year-old man before hospital staff intervened. A man who randomly attacked two elderly men with a hammer in separate incidents at Eastwood is being hunted by police. A 75-year-old was attacked after answering a knock at the door on Tuesday night before a 71-year-old was hit at a park nearby the following day. The biggest overhaul of Sydney's train network in more than a decade will be unveiled today, but it won't be good news for everyone. Travellers from Sydney South at Waterfall, Heathcote, Engadine and Loftus are facing an extra 12 minutes of travel time for the morning peak due to extra stops being added. The T4 Eastern Suburbs and the Illawarra line will also face delays. And the private conversations of up to 125 young Australians are up for sale after the company Character AI filed for bankruptcy in the US. Nova Sport is next. 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Updating sport, the injury toll is mounting ahead of the Rugby League World Cup, with England recruit Morgan Smithies ruled out after a training injury. Lindsay Smith lines up for the Kangaroos against New Zealand tonight, replacing injured Rooster Lindsay Collins. Matt Renshaw's stellar return to the Australian lineup has been recognised on the global stage. He skyrocketed into the ICC's top 50 test batters. And Daniil Medvedev has defeated Stefanos Tsitsipas in straight sets to reach the Shanghai Masters quarterfinals. And Mark Zuckerberg is being mocked online for his pained reaction to the taste of Guinness. Appearing
16: I showed this to Tim.
1: I saw this yesterday.
15: Appearing on the Cheeky Pint podcast.
16: I know, the little guy looks like he's like swallowing razor blades when he has a sip of Guinness.
17: There's nothing better than a Guinness.
15: Yeah.
17: It's so creamy.
16: I still haven't had one.
15: People say that he looked like he was waiting for the terms and conditions to load, but he says that it's just his face.
16: Yeah.
1: He didn't like that.
16: I weirdly love his unapologetic nature.
15: Oh, definitely.
16: Like,
15: oh,
16: he's just so definitely himself, and he's just such a...
1: Oh, says the lady with Meta glasses in her handbag.
16: Hey. Hey, Meta.
1: Hey, Meta, get me a Guinness.
16: Well, no, I'm a fan of his work. I think he's brilliant. I mean, and even I'm testing their new AI agent, Muse, for Meta, and it's unbelievable. The innovation, like Instagram and Facebook and all of these things are such a huge part of all of our lives.
15: I know, and it's so easy just to kind of punch down on the poor little guy. But wasn't he also getting into cage fighting for a minute there?
16: He's really into MMA. And now it's called the Meta Apex.
1: Was he the one that did the statue of his wife, the big statue? You know, the big marble statue of his wife?
16: At their compound in Hawaii.
1: That's yeah.
15: What for?
16: Just because he loves her.
15: Oh.
16: It's like, it's a beautiful gesture. The guy's got bajillions of dollars. If he wants to buy a statue of his wife, yeah, it's a bit...
15: I wish someone would build a statue for me, but they've probably just got a voodoo doll, you know?
16: No, you're the kind of girl that'd carve a statue out for yourself.
15: Yeah, for myself, that's right.
16: Because I don't need a man.
1: After you've cut your dining table in half.
15: I'm misindependent. got your weather next, Sydney.
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15: Couple of showers about today, most likely in the afternoon, getting to tops of 20 degrees. Campbelltown, you're heading for 19. Right now, 11 in the city and the west, and you're up to date on Ricky Lee and Tim.
1: Have you still never had a Guinness? Not even after our time in New Zealand when I was obsessed with finding a place?
16: No, because you were having the Guinness, and how angry you were about how long they were taking to give you the Guinness kind of made me go, you know what, I'll just have a normal drink. I'll have a champagne.
1: Yeah, all right.
15: Empty carbs, isn't it?
1: Oh, no, it's a good meal. Good meal.
16: Do they do little ones? Because I don't think I'll be able to finish one of those.
1: You can do a little one.
16: I'm not going to be able to have a big one. Or I just have a few sips of it and then I'll give it to you. How about that?
1: And even Hilary Duff split the G.
16: Yeah, but like, come on, she didn't drink the whole thing.
1: But she split the G. It's 24 to 7.
16: I feel like splitting the G now.
1: Let's do it after the show. Let's spin up a game first. No, not now, after the show. What are we spinning up today? What have we got today? Oh, it's a long one.
16: Spelling bee.
1: Oh, good. Okay.

0: Dello will be here for Laneway Festival early in the new year. She's Slovakian.
1: Is she?
0: Yeah. Spell Slovak.
1: S-L. Djokovic.
0: 20 to 7, we are doing Spelling Bee this morning. Sarah Harris is here.
2: I am too smart. S-M-R-T.
0: And you guys are playing for people. Ricky, you've got George in Blacktown. Morning, mates.
1: Morning, George.
3: Morning, team. How are you today?
0: Good.
1: I'm going to put on my smart people glasses to do this,
3: yeah,
1: George.
3: Put them on.
4: Hang on. Can you cheat with those things?
1: No.
4: Not that you need to cheat against me.
1: No.
4: You look so good.
5: Yeah, they do. They suit
1: really?
5: You.
1: Yeah. You look super sexy. Or maybe when I need glasses, I'll not be so scared of it.
4: Yeah, no, you're looking really
5: good. I've got glasses I keep at home.
1: You do. They're a bit like this.
5: Yeah, I'm a bit nervous to bring them in
1: frames.
5: Here. There's
1: you
5: some
1: should
5: moments.
1: Wear them.
4: Elvis Costello.
5: They are a bit thick.
1: They are. They're chunky.
5: They're chunky frames.
1: They're great.
4: Yeah. I feel like I need the chunky frames just because I'm so rough with them.
5: Yeah, I like it. Diane's in St. Clair. Sarah's playing for you this morning. G'day, Diane.
6: Hi, guys. How you going?
4: Hi, Diane. We're going to do this.
6: You've got to do this, Sarah.
1: You've got to do it.
5: Okay, you both get three words each. Let's see how we go. Spelling bee time. Ricky, we'll start with you. Your first word. Necessary.
1: Necessary, or as ScoMo used to say all the time, necessary.
5: Necessary is good.
1: Necessary. There's a lot of C's and a lot of S's.
5: Or are there?
1: Ah.
5: Or aren't there?
1: N-E-C. N-E-C-E. S-S. Oh, is it an A or an O? A-R-Y. Whew. Necessary.
5: Necessary.
1: Every single time I hear that word, I can't help myself but say necessary.
4: It's like when people say medicine.
1: Oh, medicine?
5: Medicine. That is correct, though.
1: Medicine?
5: It is apparently is medicine.
4: Did you learn that at medicine school?
5: I did, actually.
4: Medicine school.
5: Got a scalpel in me back. Speaking of ScoMo, remember when Joe Biden couldn't remember his name? And says, oh, yeah, hey, pal.
1: Hey, the pal.
5: Guy from Australia. Actually, Dan, can we find it? That happened to Mark Howard. Remember our mate Mark Howard from KO Sports? That happened to him in South Africa at the cricket the other night.
1: Can we
5: find that? Yeah, where the South African commentator's like, oh, and the man from Australia is also here.
1: Oh, my
4: it's
1: goodness.
4: It's so hard. Like, sometimes I can be looking at someone and it's like completely have a brain fart. So.
1: Yeah. It happens.
4: Yeah.
7: Okay. Thanks, everyone.
1: Okay. Thanks, everyone. By all means, necessary.
5: Necessary is good.
1: Stop it.
5: He's not holding a hose.
1: Stop it.
5: Okay. Sarah, your word is catastrophe.
4: Ooh. C A T A. S-T-R-O-P-H-E.
1: Yes, Sarah.
5: Nailed it. Ricky, your second word. Curriculum.
1: Curriculum.
5: Curriculum.
1: C-U-R-R-I-C-U-L-U-M.
5: God, you were so confident with that. What's going on?
1: I just, you know,

0: That's impossible.
1: Sarah, your second word is eavesdrop.
0: Ooh, I love doing that.
2: E-A-V-E-S-D-R-O-P.
0: Drop.
2: Oh.
0: It's the dramatic face you give. It's so fun.
1: Okay. Ricky, your third word is delicatessen.
0: Delicatessen. I love a good delicatessen and a big deli sandwich. All the deli meats.
2: Oh, yeah.
0: In my mouth.
1: Come on, sweet mates. Let's go.
0: D-E-L-I-C-A-T-E-S-S-E-N. The drama.
2: Wow.
0: Tim Blackwell, did you do drama at school?
1: I did drama.
0: Did you do drama?
1: I did drama.
0: Did you do
1: theatre? I did
0: theatre. I love going to the theatre.
1: Your last word, Sarah. This is, you've got three.
0: Oh, she's really zoned in. She's locked in.
2: I just
0: Tongues out, the eyebrows raised. Look at you go.
1: Phenomenon.
2: It's a hard word to say, isn't it?
1: Yeah, did I say it right?
2: Yeah, you did.
1: Okay.
2: P-H-E-N-O-M-O-N-O-N.
0: Phenomenon.
2: I'm so sorry, Diane.
1: George, mate, you are our winner today. Congratulations.
3: Yay, the smart glasses win.
1: It was so tight, but you're heading off to the Moët Champagne Table for two at Blanc de Blanc, Sydney. Well done, George.
3: Thank you very much.
1: Have a good morning. Quarter to seven. Oh.
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6: On the M1 Pacific Motorway north of Sydney at Mount Wyatt, there's been a multi-vehicle accident and a truck is on fire, closing 2 of 3 southbound lanes. Expect heavy delays. In Wylie Park, a multi-vehicle accident on King George's Road, that's southbound of Canterbury Road. And on the M4 motorway at Eastern Creek, a crash westbound just before Walgrove Road. In Lidcombe, there are changes to Hill Road from today. Between Old Link Road and Parramatta Road, there are only 2 southbound lanes instead of 3. 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A shower or two today, tops of 20 in the city and 19 in the west right now. It's 10 degrees on Sydney's Nova 96.9.
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12: Ricky Lee and Tim.
10: Over me.
12: Are live across Sydney.
1: Well, yes, we are. 10 to 7. Look at that dark cloud over there and then a little bit of sun poking through it as well. It's very ominous.
2: Oh, gorgeous.
1: Now, I don't want to call Beatle Paul McCartney a liar.
2: Sounds like you are going to.
1: But I heard him say something with Amy Poehler on her podcast yesterday. I just don't believe him. I respect him, but I don't believe him.
2: You're calling him a liar.

0: You can check out Kesha and Kalani from Idol doing this tune for our Karaoke Bar Friday last week. It was so good.
1: It was so good. Hearing the two of them sing together was just music to my ears.
0: It was

0: Ricky Lane Tim, Thursday morning. Callum Boy is going to tell us about 8 from the Sydney Morning Herald after 7. But I just want to play you this.
1: I'm not calling Paul McCartney a liar, but I don't believe him.
2: Okay.
1: Okay, well, this is the question. And we're going to prove right now and see if Paul McCartney is a liar.
2: Okay.
1: 13 24 10, give us a call if you remember being born.
2: I mean, nobody can remember that, being born.
1: 13 24 10, do you remember being born? This is PMAC with Amy Poehler.
3: This feeling that I can remember being born. White tiles, very sort of hygienic white tiles, and chrome instruments and a clanging, because I was a forceps birth.
1: 13, 24, 10. I don't believe anyone remembers being born.
2: Paul needs to stop doing promo.
1: Well, Chelsea Boots is a pretty good new song from the other day.
2: You can't. There's no possible way you can remember being born.
1: If you remember being born, 13, 24, 10. 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
2: But like right now, I can have that same vision that he's talking about, white tiles and
1: 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I remember it was me mom. I was in hospital.
2: I was a forceps birth.
1: I don't believe him, but if you remember being born, I'd love to hear from you, 13, 24, 10. Or
2: no,
1: if you are a doctor or a scientist or anything, is this possible? Call us 5 to 7.
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20: 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On the M1 Pacific Motorway north of Sydney at Mount White, a multi-vehicle accident and a truck fire closing two of three southbound lanes at the interchange. On the M4 Motorway at Eastern Creek, we've got an accident westbound just before Walgrove Road. And in Paddington, traffic lights are flashing yellow at the interchange of Moore Park Road and Regent Street. Two-year warranty, money-back guarantee, GPS tracking, front and rear blinkers. Still deciding? 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Flat Risk, test ride Australia's most advanced e-bike today. Shower or two today, tops of 20 in the city, 19 in the west. Right now, it's 11 degrees on Sydney's Nova 96.9.
1: 7 o'clock news time very shortly. Sarah Harris, I'm going to get to you because apparently Paul McCartney remembers being born. Now, he's in his 80s.
2: Come on.
1: But I did put the call out. Does anyone else listening remember being born? Mia, you're 10. Good morning, Mia.
21: Good morning, Ricky, Lee and Tim.
2: How are you today?
21: Good, thanks.
1: You remember being born?
21: Yeah.
1: What was
2: tell
1: it like?
2: Tell us everything you remember.
21: I remember. It's just like it really being bright, and then I was like crying and stuff. That's all I remember.
2: Oh, my gosh, because here's us saying that nobody could possibly ever remember being born, and there you go.
1: Mia remembers being born. I still would like to, thank you, Mia, I would still like to speak to a doctor or someone in, like, midwifery.
2: Oh, I love midwifery as a word, a term, a job title, midwifery.
1: Anyway, there you go, Paul McCartney's not a liar. We've nailed it.
2: Mia
1: Headline
2: Mia said,
1: time. Sarah Harris is here.
22: Hey there, Sydney. Sarah Harris with you. The government is refusing to back down on cutting the rebate for over 65s after the Senate blocked it. Health Minister Mark Butler says the $3 billion saving is needed for aged care. There will be a full review of security procedures at Prince of Wales Hospital at Randwick after a patient allegedly doused three others in accelerant and tried to set them on fire on Tuesday night. A 48-year-old man has been charged and faces court today. A new 30% tax on family trusts is copping it from all sides. The Greens say it won't close loopholes, while the opposition says it will hurt small business. And a double blow for Pope Leo, who's currently recovering after surgery for lung cancer. One of his brothers is also fighting the disease. The pontiff had part of his right lung removed this week. Nova Sport is next. All the thrills and spills of the weekend brought to you by Domino's. Drop everything, it's Domino's. Updating sport, the Newcastle Knights could lose their CEO to the new Bears franchise. Peter Parr, excuse me, has emerged as the latest wild card. Excuse me.
1: Go and have some water. Go and have a big sip of water.
22: Peter Parr has emerged as the latest wildcard in the race for the job. Alex de Minaur will face Alexander Zverev in the quarterfinals of the Shanghai Tennis Masters tonight. And Australia has romped home for an 8-wicket win over Bangladesh in the third and final women's ODI. The win handing the Aussies a clean sweep of the series. Now, after huge demand in yesterday's pre-sale, Powderfinger has added extra 2027 reunion shows. Including a fifth at Sydney's Domain.
1: But hang on, isn't it on sale on Monday?
22: There's another pre-sale tomorrow. Right. General tickets go on sale on Monday. Okay. Like, the pre-sale's gone off.
2: Wow.
1: Okay, more shows for the finger.
2: When are these shows again?
1: September next year.
2: Ooh.
1: I would say, guess what? My rumour mill, my Ricky Leaks is saying potentially an AFL grand final slot too, because it does...
2: line up.
1: Coincide.
2: Hey, who's this? I can see them setting up a stage at the Domain at the moment. What's happening? Who's playing at the Domain in the next couple of weeks?
1: We'll look into that.
0: Ooh.
2: It always gets exciting when you start seeing a stage there. It's like, ooh!
0: Who's coming?
2: Yeah, and then when they set up that stage down at the Opera House and they do the concert series.
1: The forecourt stuff is amazing.
2: Yeah.
1: DMAs are there in December.
2: Are they?
1: Yeah.
0: Well, listen, while you're working that out, I'm going to take a quick break and come back with the weather.
17: Ricky Lee and Tim are back in a sec.
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0: Shower or two today, Sydney. Most likely in the Arvo. Tops of 20 in the city. Parramatta is getting to 18. Right now it's 11 in the city and the west. And you're up to date on Ricky Lee and Tim. And I've worked at how why I get croaky around this time of the morning. It's nuts in my throat.
2: Oh, well, right. Don't you hate when you have nuts in your throat?
0: I've got...
2: Guess what?
0: A muesli bar.
1: It's 7:05. Anima is setting up in the Domain. And I will tell you this. If you want to go and see Zach Bryan, we've got your tickets at 7:30 this morning.
24: Pictures in passing time.
1: He's doing a core stadium, not once, but twice. Don't call now, though. Zach Bryan for you at 7:30.
2: Core stadium.
1: Yeah. Woo! But next, you can give Callum Boyce from the Sydney Morning Herald your bag of Snickers.
2: Got some Snickers for everyone.
1: Can I have one, actually?
2: Yeah, I've got a little fun-sized Snickers.
1: All right, we'll find out where we're eating next. 7:06. In the meantime, keep checking those chickens.
2: Keep checking these Snickers. Keep checking.

0: Brisbane City, 19 in the West, 11 in town now, 12 in Penrith. Our very own Speed Demon from the Sydney Morning Herald.
1: Oh,
0: is
1: yeah.
0: Here. Cowboys. He's here to tell us where we're eating this morning. Don't mind Ricky, she's wearing her meta
1: glasses. I'm wearing
0: glasses.
1: My creep glasses and I'm filming you. But you are in a room full of cameras, so you are aware you're being filmed.
2: I'd love to wear those creep glasses, but
1: do you want to put them
2: blokes
1: on?
2: Can't, no. No, I can't be seen within no. 5 metres of a toy store or
1: but
2: a primary
1: here.
2: School.
1: It's a safe place. You can put them on here and it's fine.
0: We consent.
1: You won't be accused of creeping.
0: We consent. Where are we eating this week? New restaurant of the week.
2: Ah, very excited about this. The Observer Hotel in the Rocks. So if you've been in the Rocks in the past 6 years, you might have been past the Observer. It's a little bit up from the main drag where all the, you know, tourists hang out at that chocolate shop and whatever. yeah. One block past that is the Observer. Old, old pub, beautiful building. I've been wanting to reopen for a long time. Finally, after 6 years, it's back. It's been taken over by Mikey Enright and his mates. Mikey also runs a bar called The Barbershop in town.
0: Is that a Scotch egg, by the way?
2: That is a Scotch egg. It's a very big Scotch egg.
0: Yes.
1: And is that a sausage roll?
2: That is a sausage roll. Yeah. It's on the menu is $12 as a proper sausage roll with Berkshire pork, fennel, puff pastry, and house ketchup.
1: Oh, yum.
0: Oysters, yes.
2: Oysters. They're doing a really good oyster shucking service. Oysters are served on ice, which I like a lot. Just a good, proper British style. They're calling it British style old boozer. I think they've got about 12 taps. Lots of, like, if you like Kilkenny on tap, I think you do, maybe.
0: Absolutely, like, maybe. Potentially. There's a rumour going around.
1: What don't you love on tap?
2: Kilkenny, Guinness, lots of, like, British beers as well you don't see anywhere else, like in the fridge as well, on cans. If you want a can of Tennent's.
0: Or Camden Hells. You remember Camden? Because I think Camden Hells is the biggest beer in the UK and I think it's a Melbourne guy.
1: Is it?
0: Yeah.
2: Ah, there you go.
1: I was drinking that walking around Hyde Park in London over. Yeah, it's amazing.
2: All these beers that you hear in Oasis songs and whatever that you never see in Australia, you can drink them here.
1: Love it. Love it.
0: That's the Observer in the Rocks. It's back. Okay, Suburban Hero. Where
2: Suburban
0: are we going?
2: Suburban Hero. We are going now. I need to get my pronunciation right because my Samoan's not as good as it used to be.
0: Ricky can help you. Samoan.
1: I don't speak Samoan.
0: Samoan.
1: Well, you're saying Samoan.
0: Isn't it Samoan?
1: Samoan.
0: Samoan.
2: Chollet's Deli.
1: Okay. That was beautiful.
2: Which is S-H-O-L-E. In Mount Pritchard. Chollet means bro or man in Samoan, and it's run by a dude named Mata Dijon and his partner Julia, and it's Western Sydney's only Tex-Mex barbecue. So Tex-Mex barbecue, Texan barbecue, it's all about the beef brisket. Slow cooked, big juicy beef brisket, which they carve, you know, into thin slices, serve with some awesome sauce, put it on a taco, put it on a barbecue plate. The order for $45, this is incredible value, Tex-Mex barbecue meal, smoked brisket, pulled lamb, beef chorizo sausage, birria tacos and the dipping broth, waffle fries, pickles, house barbecue sauce. $45. That's one big Samoan or one happy couple.
1: I want to go there immediately.
0: That looks incredible.
2: No, incredible brisket I had it the other day. Like, really, really good. They've been there for 2 years in Mount Pritchard and just like lovely couple just doing a good thing and, you know, really flying the flag for Texan barbecue in Sydney.
1: Oh, my
0: God.
1: Okay,
0: from that's going to be hard to beat. Our dish of the week.
2: Okay, well, I did try this dish, but I tried it in New York 4 years ago. Scars in New York, yes.
1: Scars!
2: You're familiar, Ricky Lee.
1: Yes!
0: Isn't that Missy Higgins' favourite place?
1: Would you leave me with a scar?
2: Oh, very good. Good throwback.
0: This is right up her alley.
1: Okay, yeah. Our pizza?
2: Up in Taylor Square
1: on
2: Oxford Street.
1: Yes, I go there all the time. The pizza is amazing.
2: It's awesome stuff, yep. And so Scars from New York, which I lined up for, oh gosh, when was that, 4 years ago now? In Manhattan and like probably the best pizza in New York. I tried a lot. This was the best. And so they're popping up for 3 days at A Pizza in Taylor Square in Oxford Street. So it is from tomorrow, from 12 p.m. It is from Saturday from 10 a.m. and it's from Sunday from 12 p.m. again. So I think there's going to be some lineups. There's merchandise available for sale as well. They're doing slices. They're doing full pizzas. There's the regular, which I think is just cheese, vodka pesto, a hot boy, which is the pepperoni cups, and a clam pizza.
0: I love a clam pizza. The one at
2: Bella Bruda.
0: Bella Bruda. Oh, yeah. It's hard to beat there.
2: Yeah, I reckon this might give it a run for
1: really?
2: Its money.
1: Really?
2: But I don't know. See if you can like try and get in through the back door.
0: Walk-ins only.
2: It's going to be a bit of a mission, but I'll be down there probably 10 a.m. on the on the Saturday to line up and get one of those hot boy pizzas.
0: So that's pizza from Scars. Pop up only this weekend. We've got the new restaurant of the week, the Observer Hotel. It's back in the rocks. And then Scholl's Deli in Mount Pritchard.
2: Scholl's.
1: Damn it.
0: Callum Boys, will read you in the Sydney Morning Herald. We will see you next week.
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5: The M1 Pacific Motorway is a mess this morning north of Sydney at the Mount White interchange after a multi-vehicle accident and a truck on fire. Two of the three southbound lanes are closed. Heavy delays back over the Moonee Creek Bridge. On the M4 motorway at Eastern Creek, we've got an accident westbound just before Walgrove Road. And in Paddington, Moore Park and Regent Street traffic lights are flashing yellow, causing delays. Freedom Sleep Sale is on now. 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A shower or two today, tops of 20 in the city, 19 in the west. Right now, it's 11 degrees on Sydney's Nova 96.9.
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0: 19 past 7 on this very wet, gloomy, Thursday morning.
1: It is.
0: One of our favourite Somber songs, though, apart from 12 to 12, is
2: You Hit That Drunk Cigarette.
1: You hit like a drunk cigarette. And I saw this amazing video of Somber making this song. Now, in the song credits, he's credited as playing bass, guitar, keyboards, programming and vocals, because I kind of didn't believe it. I was like, you didn't do all
0: this.
1: He's
0: a solo guy, yeah.
1: He is amazing. So he's put a video up of how he made this song. And I feel like before we play it, I just want to show you how it was kind of built so you can hear, and then we're going to play the song in full. But this is Somber making Homewrecker. Kind of gives me Africa vibes.
0: Just on his own.
1: Yeah. Picking up the bass. Like, it's amazing to actually watch someone's process.
0: Yeah.
1: Everyone's process is different, but to watch him coming up with the lyrics and, like, layering all of the
0: instruments. He seems always too nervous to work with other people.

0: see for three shows next April. Somba.
1: I gotta go to that show.
0: You gotta go. I saw him at the Horton Pavilion. I must have been at the start of the year.
1: Was it
0: the
1: start? Yeah, you went with your daughter, right?
0: It was the best. 12 to 12. Just went, 22, 23, 24 of April tickets through Ticketek. It's 24 past seven.
1: Lol.
0: What are you doing?
1: Apparently, okay, Gen Zs need to chill out.
0: Okay.
1: They need to chill out. And they need to stop having opinions on on what us elder millennials do. They're too serious.
0: They are serious.
1: Take a chill pill and shut up.
0: Double chill pill.
1: We've never sounded older. But I just, I do like talking about Gen Z because the things that they come out with are funny. Apparently now Gen Zs are kicking off a war with millennials and saying that we need to stop saying lol.
0: Saying lol or writing lol?
1: Both.
0: Because saying lol I don't like.
1: I love saying lol. It's completely sarcastically used, but it's not about being dismissive because this is what the Gen Zs are saying.
0: Okay.
1: They're saying that ending messages with lol is passive aggressive. It's not.
0: No.
1: It's sarcastic.
0: Yeah.
1: And it's just a little full stop almost.
0: Lol.
1: Like, leave us alone, lol.
0: Lol.
1: I love saying lol and I love saying cooked, which I also learned.
0: Cooked is good. I love cooked.
1: But I learned cooked off, like, I picked that up from my like 20-year-old backup dancers, like 10 years ago. And I was like, I thought they sounded like full idiots when they said it. But now I really like it. But now I don't think they say cooked anymore, the cool kids.
0: No, of course they wouldn't.
1: Of course they
0: what
1: don't.
0: What are they saying instead? 13, 24, 10, if you want to tell us what they say instead of cooked.
1: They say Riz or something.
0: I'll tell you what's not cooked. Zach Bryan is playing at Core Stadium on the 10th and 11th of December in 2027, lol. And we've got your first tickets, lol. If you would like to call now,
1: lol.
0: Don't be cooked about it. 13, 24, 10. Advance Joy is also on the tour. Tickets go on sale next Friday. 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
19: The M1 Pacific Motorway is a mess this morning north of Sydney at the Mount White interchange after a multi-vehicle accident and a truck on fire. Two of the three southbound lanes are closed. Heavy delays back over the Moonee Creek Bridge. On the M4 motorway at Eastern Creek, we've got an accident westbound just before Walgrove Road. And in Paddington, Moor Park and Regent Street traffic lights are flashing yellow, causing delays. 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A shower or two today, tops of 20 in the city, 19 in the west. Right now, it's 11 degrees on Sydney's Nova 96.9.
0: 7:30 before we get to the news, Tegan is in North Sydney. You want to go and see Zach Bryan?
20: Yes, please.
0: You have the first tickets in town. Congratulations.
20: Oh, my God, that's so exciting. My boyfriend always teases me for listening to the radio, but
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0: He's not listening to the radio. Congratulations.
1: What's his name?
20: Reece. He's not listening, though.
0: Of course not. Because he's teasing you for listening.
1: So you should take someone else, Tegan.
20: Thank you so much.
0: Well, if you're still together December next year, you're going, okay? Of course, Stadium December 10 and 11, frontiertouring.com for details. 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
22: Hey there, Sydney. Sarah Harris with you. In more bad news for small business, it's been revealed they're waiting longer to get paid. Creditor Watch says late payments are at their highest in more than 8 years, with 1 in 10 invoices over the past 3 months more than 60 days overdue. The Defence Force is investigating after a recording device was found on board a Navy ship. It's understood the device was found in a female-only cabin and was detected while the vessel was docked in Cairns. The rape trial of Russell Brand is underway in London. The comedian telling reporters outside court he's ready to defend himself.
23: I feel blessed. I feel, of course, concerned and but hopeful that this process will lead to good outcomes for everybody involved.
22: In the prosecutor's opening address, Brand was labelled a ruthless sex predator. The actor has pleaded not guilty to the charges relating to six women. And a new train timetable is coming for the T4, T8 and South Coast lines from November. Passengers are being told to expect longer trip durations on some lines, with additional stops being put in place. Nova Sport is next. 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Updating sport, the Rugby League World Cup kicks off at Allianz Stadium tonight with the Aussies up against the Kiwis. Meantime, the team to watch, Samoa, will take on rank underdogs France in Parramatta tomorrow night. Alex de Minaur will face Alexander Zverev in the quarterfinals of the Shanghai Tennis Masters, and the Sydney Kings have scored a 1-point win over the New Zealand Breakers in the NBL. And as part of her big comeback, Celine Dion is now in Barbie form. Mattel has unveiled a new collectible doll honouring the Canadian superstar. It recreates her look from the 98 Academy Awards, where she performed My Heart Will Go On from the film Titanic. I've got your weather next.
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22: A little bit gloomy again today, Sydney. A shower or two, most likely in the Arvo. Tops of 20 in the city. Richmond is getting to 19. Right now, 11 in the city and the west. And you're up to date on Ricky Lee and Tim.
0: At 26 to 8. Remember I told you guys earlier, remember ages ago when Joe Biden, when he was president, forgot Scott Morrison's name.
26: Thank you, Boris. And I want to thank that fellow down under. Thank you very much, pal. Appreciate you, pal.
1: That fella down under.
0: Yeah.
1: Appreciate you, pal.
0: Well, the same thing happened to our friend Mark Howard from KO Sports. I was watching the cricket the other night.
1: Yep.
0: It's in South Africa.
27: And I am in some good company. I've got Kaya Zondo and the Australian man. Good to have you join us.
1: Stop it! The Australian man.
0: It's Mark Howard from KO Sports. Thank you very much.
1: The Australian man. I'm dead.
0: Hey, next, I want to talk about girls going wild.
1: Okay. I'm here for that.

0: boyfriend going to go and see Zach Bryan at a Coors Stadium. He's doing two shows December next year. I said tickets on sale Friday. It's next Friday. It's
1: okay.
0: Friday week. I just want to clear that up.
1: I love FrontierTouring.com.
0: I know. And her boyfriend teases her for listening to the radio.
1: I love. She said, suck it. I got the tickets.
0: You know what she is? She's a girl. It's gone. Wild. I want to talk about girls going wild and in the best way possible. 13, 24, 10, we've got $100 to spend at Shell Fuel, a little fuel card for you. Shell Ready Express for whatever you need, coffee, snacks, food to go, and Shell Fuels, it's at the ready. When girls take things into their own hands, like, I'm not taking it anymore. Girls going wild. Not like the old days, you know, those Girls Gone Wild shows in America where they go to spring break and
1: and they have like wet t-shirt competitions.
0: Yeah,
1: not like that.
0: Not that.
1: Like going wild, like taking.
0: Just
1: I'm
0: going,
1: taking.
0: I'm done.
1: Back. I'm done with you and your.
0: Yeah, that's it. Yeah. I want to celebrate girls now. 13, 24, 10. Girls Gone Wild, because some girls in Melbourne just had a gutful.
1: Oh.
0: Like an actual gutful. A group of teenage e-bike riders.
1: Mm-hmm.
0: We're blocking traffic in South Melbourne. Ugh. One rider kicked the door of a car. Right? You're like, guys, just ride your e-bike. Why are you being sons of anarchy on the roads?
1: You're on an e-bike also. You know what I mean?
0: Now
1: not on a motorbike.
0: Are we playing this video? Because it'd be pretty important to play this video during this so Ricky can see the girls going wild and taking things into their own hands. Because a female passenger, a girl, jumped out and chased after the e-bike rider.
1: Go!
0: Go!
1: I love this.
0: The teenager swung at her.
1: What?
0: But she dodged it and threw punches back. Girls gone wild! Chasing them around the intersection. Another car was filming it, of course.
2: Look. Oh, look, he's going to grab it. Oh, my God. She's in there. Look at that. She's having a crack at the... Oh, my God.
1: Wow. This is amazing.
2: Weapon.
0: Okay, those bleeps were real close.
1: What a weapon. I love it. It's true.
0: Yeah.
1: The balls on that chick. I love it. I love her.
0: No. Bloody teenage e-bike riders.
1: Why are they doing that?
0: I don't know.
1: Bloody youths.
0: Youths.
1: Youths. You know what annoys me about e-bike people as well?
0: Okay, go.
1: In the cities, like anywhere really, but in the city, they ride on the footpath in the city and try and tell you... Yeah. To get out of the way.
0: You're not supposed to ride. I'm pretty sure you're not allowed to ride on the footpath unless you're a child accompanied by an adult.
1: But also there are, all through the city, there are bike lanes for all of these people on bikes.
0: Yeah.
1: But you're riding on the footpath and then telling pedestrians to get out of the way.
0: Yeah. I know.
1: Stop it.
0: We can do e-bikes another time.
1: Stop it.
0: Stop it.
1: If I was Scott Morrison or old mate from Australia, stop it.
3: Stop it.
0: Girls Gone Wild is the area now. Mary in Parramatta. Good morning, Mary.
4: Morning. How are you going?
0: Good. Tell us about, are you the girl that's gone wild or there's a girl in your life that's gone wild?
4: No, I'm unfortunately the girl that went wild.
1: Not unfortunately. Come on, Mary.
4: It was a wild night with a few girlfriends. We were running to catch the bus and all of a sudden my bra strap broke and I've just gone, what the heck? And so I've just spun the bra because it was just irritating and just ran down the street with no bra on and boobs flying left, right and centre.
1: But doesn't it feel
4: good? As a 50-year-old woman, you can imagine where these boobs were going.
1: Oh, yeah, but doesn't it feel good when you take your bra off and just let them hang?
4: Oh, big time.
0: What would be the male equivalent of taking your
1: bra off? Oh, but like, do you feel that sense of relief? Like when you take your undies off, do you feel that sense of relief? But you... I don't know. They're not tight. Like, bras are, restrictive and they're, like the underneath around your ribs.
0: I don't think there's
1: tight.
0: A male equivalent. If you're a bloke listening, you can tell us what the male equivalent is of taking your bra off. Or maybe you are a bloke that wears a bra.
1: Maybe
0: and then you can
1: taking,
0: tell us what that's like.
1: Maybe it's taking your boots off at the end of a hard day's
0: my
1: work.
0: My big work boots.
1: Your big work
0: steel
1: boots.
0: Cap
1: not
0: Timberlands.
1: Yours. not your cute little clean shoes.
0: Ella in Bondi. Are you a girl gone wild?
5: I guess you could say that. So I used to work at a safari park and me and another girl, we saw some boys seriously misbehaving and bothering some animals. So what we did was we led them to like the gorilla exhibit and then we waited. We took them there and then because we knew the gorilla would run up to the glass and bang on it and scare them straight and that was exactly what it did.
0: Amazing. Well done.
1: Well done, Ella.
0: That is proper Girls Gone Wild.
1: Show them how it's done.
0: Lisa's in the gong. Good morning.
6: Good morning. How are you guys?
0: Very good.
1: Very good.
0: Girls Gone Wild. Let's hear about it.
3: Well, it was Christmas Day. I never got a gift. I never got a card. I got nothing from my family. I was absolutely devastated. I said to my husband, "That's it. I'm going." And he said, "What do you mean you're going?" I said, "I'm going." So I went out, and he said to me, "Well, you better follow it through." So I did. I went and booked 8 weeks and went around the world. I was turning 50, and I thought, "No, nah, I'm out of here."
1: Oh, Lisa, I love
3: you. I did it.
0: On your own?
1: I love you so much.
3: Yeah, on my own. I thought, never underestimate a 50-year-old woman. And I swear to God,
1: yes!
3: I'm turning 60 soon, and I'm going to do exactly the same
1: thing. Yes, Lisa!
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0: 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A shower or two, tops of 20 in the city, 19 in the west. Right now it's 10 degrees on Sydney's Nova 96.9.
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15: 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Hit me.
5: All right, at 12 to 8, apparently now Jay-Z is the next favourite to headline the Super Bowl.
4: It would be pretty amazing. He's just done all of his, like, 20 or 30 year anniversaries of Reasonable Doubt.
5: You reckon it's him?
4: He's just done, you know, a bunch of shows.
5: All right.
4: It could be him.
5: What about him and Bieber? Because can we have Bieber still? He was the favourite before Jay-Z.
4: But Jay-Z's the boss.
5: Okay. Anyway, more in the world of glossies after Coolio. It's Ricky Lee and Tim this morning.

0: City today, 19 in the West. We're on 12 in town now. Same in Penrith and Campbelltown. Did anyone else wish when they had a substitute teacher at school that...
1: It was Michelle Pfeiffer.
0: It was Michelle Pfeiffer.
1: No, I wanted my teacher to be Whoopi Goldberg from Sister Act.
0: Okay.
1: From Sister Act 2.
0: That checks out.
1: If you want to be somebody...
0: All right, you have Whoopi, I'll have Michelle Pfeiffer.
1: Yeah, okay.
0: Let's check the world of glossies at 8 to 8.
1: That's showbiz, kids.
2: Entertainment news.
1: Entertainment news.
0: You brought us this story at the start of the week. I'm confused. Kelly Clarkson, Brooklyn, Art of Play store. There's CCTV footage now that's been released of Kelly Clarkson's interaction with the store employee. Now, she wanted to buy a bird. It wasn't for sale. Apparently, she told everybody that she'd been Pretty Woman. The store got a whole bunch of hate, blah, blah, blah. Anyway, the footage goes for 4 minutes and 50 seconds. Doesn't look like enough time for all this interaction to happen.
1: I mean, it does. She asks for the price of the thing. How much is it? He elevator eyes her, looks her up and down and says,
0: "But the interaction,
1: it's $15,000. I can find you something comparable if you like."
0: An employee talks to her. She walks away, talks to somebody else. It then shows Kelly in the CCTV footage blowing up at the employee as she leaves the store. The store is now selling the bird. Is this real? For $15 million.
1: What?
0: Basically, they're saying it's not for sale, but they put a $15 million price tag on it.
1: The price tag that was on it in the shop said $15,000.
0: Yeah, but now that what they've done is, to show people it's not for sale, they're calling it $15 million. Anyway, check out the CCTV footage.
1: These people are douchebags. I don't like it.
0: I don't like any of it.
1: I really don't like it.
0: Just leave the shop.
1: I don't like it. I have something that I do like.
0: Duh.
1: Exciting news. Well, it might not be news. It's just 50 Cent running his mouth, which he loves doing.
0: Yeah.
1: Because he gives zero Fs. He has said that Eminem is working on new music.
0: Has he?
1: Which is very exciting.
0: Okay.
1: I think he was supposed to make some new music for the new Street Fighter soundtrack. The movie's out in cinemas now, I think. But yeah, I think he was supposed to be working on new music for that, but he is working on new music.
0: Speaking
1: the headline here.
0: Of new music, Paul McCartney was actually asked what new music he likes when he was on Amy Poehler's podcast.
3: No, not really. There are some people I think are really good. You know, like Billie Eilish, I think is cool, but I don't think I want to have written her songs.
1: Imagine Paul McCartney saying he loves your music.
0: I know.
1: Didn't Gracie Abrams, she was on stage at a festival performing and she looks up and Paul McCartney's there watching her and she like freaked out. Like, it's Paul McCartney.
0: He did say earlier, we played it earlier, but he did say that he remembers being born in this chat.
1: I think he's a bit of a liar. Pants on.
0: Although Mia called us, she's 10. Mia called us and said she remembers being born. Anyway.
1: Yeah, but Mia's 10. She probably does remember.
0: Yeah, Paul McCartney's in his
1: 80s.
0: Now, what's happening with Celine Dion?
1: Okay, now this is pretty ridiculous, but I kind of love it.
0: Yeah.
1: Celine Dion fans will be excited to hear that there is a new Mattel signature doll, a new Barbie, a Celine Dion Barbie. She's wearing the Heart of the Ocean.
0: Oh,
1: it's inspired by the look she wore to perform My Heart Will Go On at the 1998 Oscars. But just 2 seconds.
0: Yeah.
1: That Barbie looks nothing like Celine Dion.
0: No.
1: Nothing
0: but I guess
1: like
0: if it says Celine Dion,
1: like
0: if it says Celine Dion on the box. Just to go full circle, though, maybe Kelly Clarkson can buy that. And then relax.

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19: An earlier multi-vehicle accident on the M1 Pacific Motorway north of Sydney at Mount White has traffic backed right up to the Central Coast Highway. In Marsfield, a breakdown on Epping Road in lane 3 eastbound of Balaclava Road. And Warranora, an earlier accident on the Warranora Bridge at eastbound has traffic moving very slowly. And also on the M4 Motorway at Eastern Creek, slow westbound after an earlier accident. 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Search REVO Fitness. A shower or two today, tops of 20 in the city, 19 in the west. Right now it's 12 degrees on Sydney's Nova 96.9.
20: Thank you, Zoe. Lovely to hear you on the air right on 8 o'clock. Ricky Lee and Tim here. Thanks to our friends at Shell Ready Express. Let's check your Thursday morning gloomy wet headlines with someone who's not gloomy or wet. Sarah Harris.
21: Oh, hello.
20: We are dry and happy.
22: Right here. Right now. Right here. Right now.
21: Oh, just stop, Tim. Hey, Sydney, Sarah Harris with you. Expect nightmare delays if you are travelling between Sydney and the Central Coast. An early morning truck fire on the M1 at Morgans Road in Mount White has cars backed up 10Ks. Two southbound lanes are now open, but traffic is moving slow. Delays as well on the T4 Eastern Suburbs and Illawarra lines of up to half an hour thanks to urgent track repairs. Labor will introduce its digital duty of care legislation into federal parliament this morning. It would force online platforms to take down harmful material from social media sites, but the opposition argues the bill could stifle free speech. The state's health minister has apologised after a patient tried to set three people on fire at a Sydney hospital, admitting that safety at public hospitals is not negotiable. Police say they were called to the Prince of Wales Hospital on Tuesday night after reports a 48-year-old man poured an accelerant on three people. He'll face court on attempted murder charges today. And if you're flying out of Sydney tomorrow, expect delays. Airport security workers are going on strike. Both domestic and international airports will be affected. Nova Sport is next. All the thrills and spills of the weekend brought to you by Domino's. Drop everything. It's Domino's. Updating sport, the Newcastle Knights could lose their CEO to the new Bears franchise. Peter Parr has emerged as the latest wild card in the race for the job. Alex de Minaur will face Alexander Zverev in the quarterfinals of the Shanghai Tennis Masters tonight. And Australia has romped home for an 8-wicket win over Bangladesh in the third and final women's ODI. And he might be second in line to the throne, but Prince William's selfie game needs work, apparently. The prince was schooled by a fan at a bit of a meet and greet, who told him it's better to hold the phone higher, better angles.
0: True. It's like true. Ricky. Yep. It's true. No low angles. Don't be shooting from like
20: this,
0: your navel up.
21: Yeah, you know when the photographer starts bringing the camera down, lift it higher.
0: Well, a photographer is, an actual photographer is different. If they're down low and shooting up, it makes you look taller. But if it's just like old mate on their iPad taking a photo of you, it's on their not iPad. A good shot. You know? You know what I mean?
21: With the cover that folds out?
0: The open cover and then they lose
20: their credit cards
0: and
20: in
0: they freak out. And yeah, it's a whole thing. But yeah, it's true. Take the photos from slightly above.
21: Come on. Big Willie's got, you know, people to take selfies for him. He doesn't need to know the right angles, does he?
0: Big Willie.
21: I wonder if he even has his own iPhone.
0: Yeah, he would.
21: Hmm. Anyway, he's just like us.
0: Is he? Lives in a palace, has endless money.
21: I got your weather next, Sydney.
1: Ricky Lee and Tim are back in a sec.
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21: Shower or two today, Sydney getting to tops of 20 degrees in the city. Bondi, you're in for a top of 18. Right now, 12 degrees in the city and the west. And you're up to date on Ricky Lee and Tim.
20: All right, 8:04. I have two very excited girls in my house.
0: Oh, yeah.
20: These are the hardest tickets in town to get. And Zara Larsson is in Sydney tonight.

0: Boston tonight. At the Horton Pavilion, and then due to huge demand, playing Afterpay on the 23rd. So Zara's going to be in town for a little while. I'm sorry about the weather, Ms. Larson.
1: Yes. Sorry, sis.
0: Sorry.
1: Sorry about that.
0: Sorry about that.
1: What do you wear to a Zara Larson concert? Because it's very colourful. Are you going as like, are you going to do the mermaid
0: up.
1: Dolphin thing? Are you going to lift one of the ladies in the air?
0: Potentially. I think I might be one of those dads standing up the back.
1: Yeah, but you've got to lift them up and should you do the little dolphin in the air.
0: Back tomorrow.
1: You have to assign the person who's going to be the dolphin in the air.
0: Okay. All right. Should I be the dolphin? Is that a dolphin impression?
1: Didn't we do? I love dolphins.
0: Yeah.
1: They're pests.
0: The jury's out for me on dolphins.
1: I love them.
0: A bit like the Kelly Clarkson thing. I'm like, I don't know who to side with.
1: Everyone loves dolphins. Come on.
0: Yeah.
1: And everyone loves Kelly Clarkson.
0: Yeah. I've seen the CCTV footage. Anyway.
1: So infuriating.
0: 8 past 8. It is Ricky Lee and Tim. We want to know what you simply refuse to eat.
1: Yeah. What is just a hard no?
0: And we'll hook you up with $100 to spend at Bay Vista in Parramatta, which is a gorgeous place to just indulge in desserts.
1: It's beautiful.
0: I don't know if I refuse to eat anything.
1: Really?
0: I'm very open. Yeah.
1: No, but you have heaps of rules around food. You don't like, you want no chicken for dinner?
0: Not really. Chicken's more of a lunch food.
1: What are you talking
0: about?
1: But
0: I will eat it. So I don't really refuse. I'm not one of the, because I feel if you're an adult and you go, I don't like tomatoes. I'm like what's your problem?
1: Yeah, my dad doesn't eat tomatoes.
0: Like what?
1: And my mum doesn't eat shellfish. She's allergic, but she just doesn't like it.
0: Unless you're allergic, you are missing out on the greatest food.
1: Yeah. Like, I can't eat eggs can't have, like,
0: there's the mention
1: lots
0: to that.
1: Of dairy. I can't have lots of dairy because it's just not a great
0: No, but you
1: scene.
0: Wouldn't really refuse, apart from things that you are, like, allergic to,
1: yeah.
0: You wouldn't really refuse to eat anything.
1: Not really. It's more when I go through, like, I go through phases when I'm really eating a lot of the same thing where it's just like,
0: you know. Are you doing that at the moment?
1: And I'm doing it at the moment. Yeah. So right now the thing that I can't eat is I can't eat bananas. I've had too many bananas in my life. I just can't do it. The texture makes me just want to. It's disgusting. Cherry tomatoes, I can't do anymore. I just can't.
0: You had too many.
1: I've had too many. I can't do it. They're just like my little snack, and I just can't do it now. Nuts, can't do it. I hate nuts.
0: Actually, well,
1: unless they're wrapped in chocolate.
0: I'll pick one. I've told you this before. Walnuts, because I had a walnut tree in my cubby house growing up, and I ate my body weight in walnuts as a kid.
1: Yeah.
0: And now I'm like, there's no point. Brazil nuts?
1: Yuck.
0: What's the point of those?
1: They're gross.
0: Okay, good. I've got a couple.
1: Chicken breast. It's dry. It's dry.
0: But you'll eat it.
1: It's just, no. I have to, I'll eat thigh now. I can't eat chicken breast at the moment. It's a real, like, I don't know. It's a real sensory thing.
0: Okay, 13, 24, 10. What do you simply refuse to eat?
1: I wanted to talk about this because David Beckham is, you know, he's a bit of a fresh individual, and I love it. I love that about him. He lines all his clothes up.
0: He makes
1: he's a bit OCD.
0: What I love in that doco, you know how he made little tiny little snacks on the grill, like on the barbecue
1: love
0: all the
1: it.
0: Time? Like, that was really cool.
1: That's amazing. I love it. But they're really into having their Sunday roasts.
0: Ooh,
1: the Beckham family,
0: big
1: obviously,
0: and
1: sans Brooklyn, because he's been banished from the family.
0: He's a chef in Brooklyn.
1: He's a nutter in the kitchen. So the Beckhams try and have a Sunday roast every single week when they're together. David's really about it. Victoria doesn't cook. She's admitted, I don't do any of the cooking, but I'll like make the place look lovely.
0: Yorkshire pudding with it?
1: Yorkshire puddings,
0: yes.
1: Stuffing, lots of vegetables, but no parsnip because David Beckham refuses to eat parsnip.
0: I mean, look, it's not my favourite. It's not in my top 10
1: but
0: veggies.
1: But you're not going to refuse it if it's there. It's like, oh, parsnip. Haven't had this
0: parsnip
1: in a while. Like, there's lots of kids that won't eat anything green. Like, they won't eat any broccoli. They won't eat any.
0: No, but my little tip, if you are a young parent, this is good, especially on pizza night. You just do up a whole bunch of broccoli and you whack it in the middle of the table while you're waiting for the pizza to be delivered. And you go, just get into that.
1: Good.
0: And then you get your pizza.
1: And your kids do it?
0: Oh, yeah, my kids are pretty good with broccoli. There's a lot of, I told you, the one thing that really doesn't make any sense to me is they love spaghetti bolognese but refuse to eat lasagna. Like, do you get your heads red a little bit?
1: Are you guys crazy?
0: Are you all right? Because it's the same thing.
1: It's exactly the same thing. Is it, they like it, do they like it separated?
0: Yes, you know how we always talk about mixing the pasta and the sauce through as you normally do, but with kids...
1: They need separate. The meat and the spaghetti separate.
0: Yeah, that's why like all these, if you go to Coles or Woolies or whatever and you buy a kid's plate, it's all kind of got borders on it because they like to know, I'm eating my carrots now and I'm eating this. They don't want things mixed up.
1: I'm a lot like that. Like I really do separate my things on my plate and I'll have a little bit of that, then I'll have a little bit of
0: Charlotte that. Because you're Charlotte from Sex and the City. Jules, England Ori. G'day, Jules. What do you refuse to eat?
2: Coriander.
1: Jules.
0: Now, hang on, is that genetic for you?
1: My husband is like this.
2: What was that? Sorry?
0: Sorry, we both spoke. Is that genetic for you? Because I hear that you, like, it runs in the family. Like, you're either a coriander family or not.
2: My mum is also the same, but my siblings aren't.
0: Okay.
1: There you go. Yeah, it's really hard, Jules, because I love coriander and my husband hates it. He can't taste anything but the coriander. He's the same with mint as well. It's very hard to cook.
0: I love coriander.
1: I love it. When you're making like anything.
0: Stir fry, you do the stalks too. I do the stalks of the coriander through the stir fry.
1: So much flavour.
0: Yeah, but I've heard that same with licorice. I think it's like a genetic thing.
1: Okay.
0: Maybe. If there's a doctor listening, call it. Call us. Megan.
1: You up?
0: You up, doc? Megan's in Parramatta. Morning, Megan. What do you refuse to eat?
3: Good morning. I can't stand asparagus. I just can't do it. Slimy and it's gross and it smells like fluff.
1: I'm kind of with you, Megan. It's kind of gross, isn't it? Yeah, Tim really loves asparagus, Megan. He cooks it like every second night.
0: I love asparagus. Don't stand near me when I wee, obviously.
1: No thanks.
0: I mean, just don't do that in general.
1: Well, it's
0: unless
1: hard.
0: Unless you want to.
1: No, well, it's hard when you are a guest at someone's house and, you know, you go for a break in the restroom and you don't close the toilet.
0: No,
1: door.
0: I don't close the door.
1: So we can all
0: because I'm
1: smell,
0: standing with my back
1: we can
0: to you.
1: All hear
0: you
1: it and smell
0: it. Shani in Castle Hill. Oh, I think I'm with you here, Shani. This is a good one. Jermaine, listen to Shani.
4: Hi.
1: Hi. What is it that you refuse to eat?
4: Chicken feet.
0: Yes, fair enough. That is good. I think we can all sign up on that.
4: They have those and it's... Yeah, I refuse to eat it.
1: Our Jermaine, who does all
0: loves
1: of our socials, he loves chicken feet so much. The little crispy chicken feet, he like nibbles on the nails. Oh. He loves it.
4: Oh, no, thanks.
0: If I'm sitting opposite you in any situation and you're pulling a foot out of your mouth, it's a no.
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7: The Sydney Harbour Tunnel is closed southbound due to an overheight truck at the tunnel entry. The Warringah Freeway is queued back to Willoughby Road. In Mascot, a breakdown on Gardiners Road at Burke Road has Lane 2 eastbound blocked. And in Marsfield, a breakdown on Epping Road in Lane 3 eastbound at Balaclava Road. And in Lidcombe, remember, changes to Hill Road from today between Old Hill Link and Parramatta Road. 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A shower or two today, tops of 20 in the city, 19 in the west. Right now it's 12 degrees on Sydney's Nova 96.9.
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1: 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We play next.
6: 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Quickie is next.

0: 22 funky past 8. It's time for Quickie with Ricky. It's worth $200 today. We are back.
1: Ricky Lee and Tim's
2: Quickie with Ricky.
0: Quickie! It's worth $200. Thanks to our friends at Glowbird Energy this morning. And let's go to Belrose. Danielle is here, ready to go. Morning, Danielle.
3: Hi, guys.
0: Now, you are driving the kids to school on this wet Thursday morning. We want to get you some cash.
3: That'd be awesome.
0: Okay. Ricky's got her Meta glasses on. She's going to put her noise-canceling headphones on. And you have 30 seconds on the clock, 10 trivia questions. Just pass if you need.
4: Good luck, Danielle. Yeah.
3: Thanks, guys.
0: Your time starts after my first question.
4: I'm putting them on.
0: I know. How many rounds are in a full game of golf?
3: 18.
0: Which 1975 movie had a giant shark in it?
3: Jaws.
0: Which sea creature has 8 arms?
3: Octopus.
0: What halftime show is Jay-Z rumored to be performing at?
3: Super Bowl.
0: Who wrote Macbeth? Yeah, who's the CEO of Facebook?
3: Oh, Zuckerberg.
0: Which planet is closest to the sun?
3: Mercury.
0: What does a caterpillar turn into?
3: A butterfly.
0: Oh, brilliant. You got 8. Well done. Oh, how many kids you got in the car, Danielle?
3: Hello.
0: 3 kids on their way to school.
4: Kids.
0: You got 8.
4: Hi. Oh, my gosh, you did very well.
0: You did so well. You did so well, Danielle. Just hang there. We'll see how Ricky goes.
3: Such an adrenaline rush.
4: You nailed it.
0: All right, your time starts at the end of my first question. You've got to get 8 or beat 8.
4: Okay.
0: How many rounds are in a full game of golf?
4: 18.
0: Which 1975 movie had a giant shark in it?
4: Jaws.
0: Which sea creature has 8 arms?
4: Octopus.
0: What halftime show is Jay-Z rumored to be performing in?
4: Super Bowl.
0: Who wrote Macbeth?
4: William Shakespeare.
0: Who is the CEO of Facebook?
4: Mark Zuckerberg.
0: Which planet is closest to the sun?
4: Mercury.
0: What does a caterpillar turn into?
4: A butterfly. Dear God, please turn me into a butterfly.
0: What shape has 4 equal sides?
4: Square.
0: You got 9.
4: I'm sorry, Danielle. I'm sorry, kids.
0: Sorry, guys, you don't win cash and you have to go to school. I mean...
3: Well, at least they're not on the bus.
4: That's true.
0: Have a great day, guys.
4: Sorry. Have a wonderful day.
0: Quickie with Ricky returns same time tomorrow worth $300 as we keep building the pool. 25 past 8.
2: 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It's Mel Tresina. Keep it on Nova after Ricky Lee and Tim as we hit play on the biggest fresh hits. 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
20: 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On the M1 Pacific Motorway north of Sydney, delays continue after a multi-vehicle crash at Mount White. The Sydney Harbour Tunnel has just reopened after an earlier overheight truck incident. At Warranora, we've had delays over the Warranora Bridge after a crash. They're starting to ease now, though. Mass got a breakdown. Gardiners Road at Burke Road, it's in lane 2 eastbound. And at Roselands, a lost load. King George's Road at Canterbury Road, the left northbound lane's blocked. 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A shower or two today, tops of 20 in the city, 19 in the west. Right now it's 13 degrees on Sydney's Nova 96.9.
0: I caught a little bit of the ABC's Class Clowns last night.
4: Did you?
0: With Principal Julia Morris.
4: There we go.
0: And she's standing by to take you on a game of Quick Draw very soon.
4: I love her so much.
0: In the meantime, though, right on 8:30, news time, Sarah Harris.
21: Right here, right now. Right here, right now.
4: Hey Sydney, Sarah Harris with you. I tell you what, Sydney commuters are facing a shocker on the roads this morning on the run in from the north and the south. An overheight truck blocking the harbour tunnel heading into the city has just been cleared, while an earlier truck fire on the M1 has triggered lengthy queues at Mount White with one of the southbound lanes still closed. Meantime, track repairs are causing up to 30-minute delays on the eastern suburbs Illawarra and South Coast train lines. Caught today for a man who tried to set fellow hospital patients on fire at the Prince of Wales at Randwick on Tuesday. The 48-year-old is facing attempted murder charges. He's accused of dousing three people in petrol before trying to set them alight. The hits keep coming for small business, with new figures revealing they're waiting longer to be paid, with 1 in 10 invoices more than 60 days overdue. According to Credit Watch, late payments are at their highest level in more than 8 years. And the private conversations of up to 125,000 young Aussies are up for sale after the company Character AI filed for bankruptcy in the US. Nova Sport is next. 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Updating sport, the Kangaroos will begin their campaign for a fourth straight World Cup tonight, with Origin rivals Mitch Moses and Cam Munster teaming up in the halves against New Zealand. Matt Renshaw's stellar return to the Australian lineup has been recognised on the global stage. He has skyrocketed into the ICC's top 50 test batters, and Daniil Medvedev has defeated Stefanos Tsitsipas in
1: in straight sets to reach the Shanghai Masters quarterfinals. And Oscar winner Hilary Swank, she says she's been working on a new project, a new baby. The Million Dollar Baby star is expecting her third child in December. The 52-year-old gave birth to twins in 2023. Weather next.
3: Ricky Lee and Tim are back in a sec.
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1: Cloudy and a couple of showers about today. Sydney tops of 20 in the city. Parramatta is getting to 18 degrees right now, 12 in the city and in the west. And you're up to date on Ricky Lee and Tim.
0: Okay, so we've got a truck fire on the M1 near Mount White, the harbour tunnel delays, more track repairs, signal work. So it's chaos out there. But guess what?
4: What?
0: It's also Global Hand Washing Day today. AKA every day of the year for you.
4: Yeah, not for you though. How many times have you washed your hands today?
0: I've popped them under the tap.
4: Have you actually though?
1: Do you use soap?
4: He doesn't even put them under the tap. And if you do, it's probably you turn it on, run your hand, just go, and then that's it.
0: It's performative.
4: It's performative. You don't actually wash your hands.
0: I do it.
1: How
0: with other
1: are you two
0: people
1: even
0: in the bathroom.
1: Best friends? You are like polar opposites.
4: I don't know. Opposites attract, they say.
0: Yeah, but when we hand me food, I'm very
4: I can hand you
0: respectful of how to handle.
4: You're not
0: your
4: allowed
0: food.
4: To touch my food.
0: Anyway, happy Global Hand Washing Day.
4: Because I know what you've just been doing with your hands.
0: Okay. Be careful on the roads today. Lots of delays on the roads and with the trains. Our class clown.

0: We're here very soon. Don't panic.
1: Are you going? You've got tickets for those.
0: Yeah, I bought tickets. 5 tickets. Pretty expensive.
1: Pretty exy, my goodness.
0: It's all right, though, because from American girls to Australian girls.
1: Australia!
0: At 23 to 9, let's meet our next quick draw guest.
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5: I'm a joker.
1: Hello.
6: Well, hello.
0: How are you?
6: I'm magnificent.
1: You're always magnificent.
6: Have a look at me. 75 years in the business, still going strong.
0: Julia Morris, always a pleasure. Good morning and thank you for coming in bright and early and seeing us. It's always a pleasure to see you.
6: Always a pleasure, never a chore.
1: The last time I saw you was on the red carpet at the Logies and you're stunning dress, just sauntering around like the hot, beautiful woman you are.
6: Do you know what? We never get to dress up like that anymore at any other occasion. So the Logies does feel that night like the night where you're like, I'm going to push the boat out and get in a frock that's going to give me skin earrings and and make me look like I'm much thinner than I am. Mind you, I'm quite slim, but that's a story for another time.
0: Now, what was the first thought that went through your head when bloody Sam Pang's name was read out?
6: Oh, do you know what? I always say that every year, whoever takes the gold, it tells us where television is up to, and Sam Pang is hilarious, so I was absolutely thrilled. I am better not to win. My legend is that I am the most nominated person to never, ever win a Logie.
0: Okay.
6: So I want that to continue. And for 5 years to be the top of my game among my peers, I mean, you can't turn your back on that, right? If the statue will make me go away and retire from what I've seen.
0: Well, how about this? Like Tom Cruise in Digger with his Oscar campaign, you've started your Logie campaign early with your new show on the ABC.
6: Absolutely, yes. Absolutely ready to take it at any point. No, the sixth time, hopefully, the charm.
0: Yes. that old saying.
6: Absolute chestnut. Look, in this day and age, to be honest, you're lucky if you're still working in show business. So I am always thrilled to be a part of the night. And being nominated for the gold is always really good fun. I know, because I'm speaking from a lot of people.
0: But talk to us about Class Clowns, because that is on ABC and iView, 8:30 Wednesdays.
6: Yes, indeed. Well, we actually shot Class Clowns at the beginning of the year, so it's so exciting to see it finally come to air. And I've taken 6 comedians, put them back into school, and I tell you what, everybody reverts to their childhood self when they're put in that school environment and into a school uniform. And it's really nice to see these comedians and the way their processes happen in their minds with anything other than here's another bit of material, because they're having to think about lots of different types of school subjects from biology. There is an episode where we make them come in and give a sex ed talk, but what we don't tell them. So they've been backstage making their hilarious jokes about wait for this, wait for the word premature, I can't wait to say it. And then they come into the room and they realise that there is 50 year 12 students in the room. Watching their faces was one of the highlights of my life.
1: Wait, so you're the principal in this show. You're Principal Morris.
6: I'm
1: the boss lady.
6: It all together. No, that's right. I mean, if you've got an absolute maniac at the wheel, what is going to happen?
1: 100%. But what were you like at school? Because you are one of the most colourful, fabulous, amazing people I've ever met in my whole entire life, and I can only imagine what you were actually like in the classroom.
6: It wasn't one of my special gifts.
1: No.
0: Okay.
6: I've got a lot of special gifts, but being at school wasn't one of them. Do you know, I got 198 out of 500 in the HSC.
0: Was it out of 500?
1: Is that good or bad? I don't know. I'm from Queensland, so HSC doesn't make any sense to
6: me. So out of 500?
1: Yep.
6: 198. Look, here's the thing. I went and did schoolies before all of my exams had finished.
1: Awesome.
0: Nice.
1: Awesome.
6: Yeah, so that's, there's no delayed gratification even back then. That all has to be now.
0: I was old school. I was out of 100. Just like old school.
1: Yeah, weren't you like some kind of
6: mid-school, to be
1: child
6: fair, I'd say.
1: Genius savant?
0: I was at Mensa, yes. No.
1: Didn't you get like some hectic high score or something?
6: Gifted.
0: I did.
1: Come on.
6: Yeah, talk us through it, Tim.
0: So it was 98. It was 98. And look at me now.
6: Absolutely. No.
0: I'm back announcing Taylor Swift songs.
1: Well, and 98 wasn't the low.
6: Yeah, pressing buttons.
0: Pressing buttons.
6: The ability to be able to think on your feet and talk, though, is the best job in the whole wide world.
1: Right.
6: Yes, my queen.
1: Like,
6: it is the best.
1: What an amazing, amazing thing that, you know, we've all been able to make a life.
0: I think about it so often.
6: Actually, even looks in the last couple of years with my sort of ADHD and autism diagnosis, looking back, I don't even know how I survived school. And I remember the nuns calling my parents in and saying that Julia's personality has allowed her to slip through the system, but do not expect good results. So as the school principal of Class Clowns, I wanted my students to feel comfortable and supported, which is a very unusual school environment. I think more so now, students feel a bit more supported, hopefully, cross your fingers.
0: And I'd love to see Husey back at school too. This is fun. So you're the principal and Husey's back at school, plus a whole swag of other people. It's on ABC Wednesday nights. You can catch up on iView as well. That is Class Clowns. You are here for a game of Quick Draw, which, let me just check the run sheet. You played twice.
6: I mean,
0: and you lost both times. That's okay. That's okay.
6: I mean, if we're talking about quick thoughts, what I'm actually doing, just to give you the full process, is I am chucking out all the things that are inappropriate to say before coming up with the answer, which is why I'm so late on it.
0: Okay. Well, let's get our rules from our Prime Minister, Anthony Albanese.
5: I'm Anthony Albanese, and these are the official quick draw rules. Tim will give a category and a letter. The first to yell out a correct answer gets a point. The first answer you yell out is locked in.
0: And you lost both times. That's okay. That's okay.
6: I mean, if we're talking about quick thoughts, what I'm actually doing, just to give you the full process, is I am chucking out all the things that are inappropriate to say before coming up with the answer, which is why I'm so late on it.
0: Okay. Well, let's get our rules from our Prime Minister, Anthony Albanese.
5: I'm Anthony Albanese, and these...

0: That's with Jay.
1: Julia Morris! Yes! See, I couldn't even.
0: Didn't even get the Julia Morris question.
1: I know. Do you know what, though? I think a lot of really quick answers are based on interest.
0: Principal Morris is here. Going to play Quick Draw for Real when we come back. Ricky Lee and
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5: In Vineyard, a crash on Windsor Road near Brennan's Dam Road. Lane 2 eastbound is blocked. Casula, a breakdown on Camden Valley Way, westbound above the Hume Motorway. Roselands, a lost load on King George's Road at Canterbury Road. A breakdown there as well. It's affecting northbound traffic. And the Sydney Harbour Tunnel is back open after an earlier overheight truck incident. But the Warringah Freeway is still real slow from Artarmon. And the M1 Pacific Motorway, a shocker southbound from the Central Coast. It follows a truck fire and multi-vehicle crash at Mount White. 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A shower or two today. Tops of 20 in the city, 19 in the west. Right now it's 12 degrees on Sydney's Nova 96.9.
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1: Ricky Lee and Tim's Quick Draw.
0: Oh, so good to have Julia Morris back in the studio with us this morning. Class Clowns is on the ABC Wednesday nights. You can catch up on iView as well. What else is going on for you? What else is happening?
2: Oh, my gosh. Well, I'm back in the hustle, babes.
0: Ah, yeah.
3: She's hustling. Yes.
2: Well, of course, as you know, the jungle moved to a new location.
0: It
2: and
0: did.
2: My spies are telling me that there is only legends involved in the hosting seats, which is really exciting.
3: Oh, really?
2: Yes. This is the tips of the lips. And so what's happened is I get to redesign my career again, which I'm loving.
0: But you're still going to South Africa for 4 months.
2: Yeah. No, it's all stalking, guys. Look it up. I just said, look, I will be a PA to those people. I love them. I cannot wait to see the new show. I know it's going to be a tremendous success, and I know the audience are going to really, really love it. And normally I would be like, I hope it's terrible. But I can honestly say...
3: With your voodoo doll.
2: Yeah, yeah, absolutely. But I can say hand on heart, I'm really looking forward to it, and I'm actually really looking forward to seeing it from a private home and being home with my girls and forcing them to watch it, because they've never seen the show. And so it'll be good to get the teenagers to focus on the couch.
0: It is a great show for the family. I do love it. I love it a lot. All right, let's do this. It is best of seven. Question number one. Name something you would do to relax, starting with M.
3: Roll. Massage.
0: What did you say?
2: Well, yeah, that's why I'm not allowed on the air.
3: Starting with M.
2: Oh, starting with M.
3: Yes.
0: Sorry, am I not pronouncing my letters properly?
2: No, I did. The pressure starts. I don't hear any of the things you're saying.
0: Okay, let's go with question two. Name something you pretend to know about, starting with P.
2: Everything. P. This is not how this game's working, right?
3: Psychology.
0: Everything P. I mean, you can jump in with an answer if you like.
3: I just did. Psychology. It starts with a P, Tim.
2: Yeah.
0: I didn't even know that was... Question number three. Name something you'd hate to find in your bed, starting with B.
3: Bugs.
2: Yep. Boys.
0: Ricky just got that one.
2: Yeah.
0: That's all right.
3: It was an excellent answer.
2: Julia, I meant men.
0: You need this to stay in the game. Or we can make it a quick one and you just pull out.
2: I need this to stay in the industry at this point.
3: You're doing great, sweetie.
0: Question four, name something you should never text your ex, starting with M.
3: Messages.
2: Ah.
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0: You're the right to disconnect right now. Lovely to see you. Congratulations on Class Clowns, and we'll see you really soon.
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21: 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We've got leftover delays for the M1 Pacific Motorway coming into Sydney. It follows a crash earlier this morning at Mount White. Roselands, a lost load and breakdown on King George's Road at Canterbury Road. Lane 1 northbound is blocked. A crash in Vineyard, Windsor Road near Brennan's Dam Road. Lane 2 eastbound is out there. And a couple of breakdowns. North Rocks, a van's broken down. Windsor Road approaching James Bruce Drive southbound. And in Casula, a semi-trailer has broken down on Camden Valley Way above the Hume Motorway. 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A shower or two, tops of 20 in the city, 19 in the west. Right now it's 12 degrees on Sydney's Nova 96.9.
0: Okay, right on 9 o'clock. Thanks to Julia Morris for coming in. We love her.
3: So, I love her so
0: much. I'm enjoying Class Clowns. I saw it last night. It's really good on the ABC. Hey, guess what?
3: You've
0: been
3: the best.
0: Rocking your Meta glasses today.
3: I have.
0: So, we're doing a Meta glasses huge music poll. If you want to get involved on our Instagram.
3: I should put my glasses on so we can really do this properly.
0: So, we're doing glasses animals with heat waves. Sometimes all I think about is you. Late nights in the middle of as they are called Meta glasses. We're

0: 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So vote now. Our Meta Glasses or Creep Goggles huge music bowl. 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
2: Right here. Right now. Right here.
3: Hey there, Sydney. Sarah Harris with you. It is a nightmare run into Sydney this morning with major delays north and south of the city. Traffic is banked up more than 12 k's southbound on the M1 Pacific due to an earlier truck fire, while train passengers on the T4 line are facing delays of up to 25 minutes after urgent track repairs. The opposition is refusing to support Labor's revised digital duty of care laws, which are due to be introduced into Parliament today. The government revoking a controversial clause from the bill which gave the communications minister special powers to decide what constitutes harmful material. But Liberal Senator James Patterson has told News 24 the legislation is poorly drafted.
4: This bill is unsalvageable and it should be abandoned, and we cannot support it because ultimately the problem here is not any one clause in the bill, it's the government's intent.
3: Senator Jackie Lambie has called for an independent investigation after a recording device was discovered in a female-only cabin on board an Australian Navy ship. Despite Defence launching its own inquiry, Lambie argues the ADF hasn't cleaned up its culture enough to deal with the matter properly. And the rape trial of Russell Brand is underway in London, the comedian telling reporters outside court he's ready to defend himself. Updating sport, the Rugby League World Cup kicks off at Allianz Stadium tonight with the Aussies up against the Kiwis. Meantime, team to watch Samoa take on rank underdogs France in Parramatta tomorrow night. Alex de Minaur will face Alexander Zverev in the quarterfinals of the Shanghai Tennis Masters tonight. And the Sydney Kings have scored a 1-point win over the New Zealand Breakers in the NBL. And ASAP Rocky, he is back. The rapper is bringing his Don't Be Dumb World Tour to Afterpay Arena on December 9th. His first Aussie visit in 8 years. Tickets go on sale tomorrow, Arvo. Got your weather next.
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3: Pretty gloomy out there today, Sydney. Not what you need on top of all those traffic dramas. Shower two, tops of 20 in the city. Liverpool getting to 19 right now, 13 in the city and the west. And you're up to date, Don, Ricky Lee and Tim.
0: Truck fires, tunnel issues, track repairs.
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1: I should say, Mel Kacina in next with your one of your last chances to go see Benson Boone live in Japan. But let's do our huge Meta Glasses music poll. 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
2: Oh, okay.
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2: Metaway Car by Taylor Swift and Metaman by Robbie Williams.
1: By Robbie Williams, who's here at the end of the year with 48% of our votes this morning. It is Metaman.
2: Yes.
1: Enjoy your wet, gloomy, traffic and train delayed Thursday. We will see you in the morning. Sell some.

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1: It was 98. And look at me now. I'm back announcing Taylor Swift songs. And
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2: Stop it. Tomorrow, Fitzy, Whipper and Kate are sending a Nova listener to Japan to see Benson Boone live in concert. And it could be you. Let me get you in the running in 15 minutes. Press play on some fresh hits. It's Thursday, the 15th of October. And this is Taylor Swift. Patient Zero.

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1: Let's get the party started. 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That's when I knew that your heart was scarring. Friends to lovers need a part to star in. 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

Good morning, Sydney's Nova 96.9, where tomorrow you could be winning a trip to Japan to see Benson Boone live in concert. I know, 13-24-10 is open. Let me get you in the running to win and play the man that is going to be down under for the Spilt Milk Festival, headlining with Ray. Gosh, I've got to buy tickets. It's Lewis Capaldi. 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

0: performed sold-out shows across Australia. Now she's loved and left us. But we're getting ready for some more artists, like Benson Boone. 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
0: Jamie Lee, we have a winner tomorrow, and it absolutely 100% could be you.
6: Oh my gosh, no way.
0: Oh my gosh, favourite Benson song.
6: I can't even choose. I just love him overall.
0: It's good. Have you ever seen him in a concert?
6: No, I haven't.
0: Well, I hope this all changes for you tomorrow.
6: Oh my gosh, it's giving me goosebumps. Oh my gosh, thank you so much. You've made my day, my whole week.
0: Oh, so glad, Jamie Lee. Have a great one.
6: Oh, thank you.
0: Sophie, have you registered yet?
7: I've entered on the Nova Player, but I haven't got through on the phone yet.
0: Well, there you go. You've got one on the Nova Player, one with me, and make sure you do the same tomorrow before the draw closes.
7: Perfect. That's awesome. Thank you.
0: Hey, Bron.
8: I'm Mel.
0: You've gotten an entry for this, right?
8: No, I haven't.
0: Oh, Bron, what have you been doing?
8: Can you believe it? I don't know, and I'd have the time of my life, wouldn't I?
0: Oh, my gosh, you would pop off.
8: I would. And I've never been to Japan. Everyone else on Insta has, but God, I'd love to.
0: Oh, my gosh, it is so Insta-worthy, and your social feed will just be, like, blowing up with all the posts when you win. So good luck for tomorrow.
8: Yeah, thanks so much. So great to be in the draw. Am I in?
0: Yeah, you're in.
8: Oh, my gosh. Oh, wonderful. And I've had the flu for a week, so I needed something to brighten up my day.
0: Oh, my gosh, there's something going around. So many people have been unwell.
8: Yeah, oh, I'm over it. But anyway, this has cheered me up immensely. Thanks,
0: Yay!
8: Mel. Thanks, Olga.
0: You're welcome. Good luck.
8: Thank you.
0: Let's do it again. Open 13, 24, 10.

on Sydney's Nova 96.9. What is this weather? Like, we were at the beach a couple of days ago, right? And now this. Let's play brand new music to the playlist from a new artist, Ash. It's called Stop the Wedding.

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0: 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Nova. Good morning. You're on Nova. Let's hear it for the gals. There is so much new music from female artists out at the moment, like Adela. Ain't in LA. She's a Slovakian pop star with like really cool pink hair. I'm a bit obsessed. Then we've got Miley, Bass Persuades, and Ray, Where Is My Husband? These gals playing Party of Freshers and Throwbacks all in the next 20 on Nova. Keep it locked. And I will tell you exactly what time you need to call 13 24 10 if you want to win that trip to Japan to see Benson Boone.
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29: 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In the Sydney CBD, a multi-vehicle crash coming off the Western Distributor onto the Bathurst Street off-ramp. Lane 3 eastbound is blocked. On the M1 Pacific Motorway north of Sydney at Mount White, we had a crash early this morning and a truck fire. There are still extensive southbound delays for the M1. Darlinghurst, a breakdown in the Eastern Distributor at southbound, just past the Bourke Street on-ramp. 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A shower or two today, a top of 20 in the city, 19 in the west. Right now it's 13 degrees on Sydney's Nova 96.9.
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30: 10:30, I've got your next chance to get in the running for Benson Boone in Japan. We give that trip away tomorrow. Yes, lights, yes, accommodation, yes, you and your bestie at the Benson Boone concert. Wild. Let's play some fresh hits while we wait. Adela, Ain't in LA, Miley Cyrus, Bass Persuades, all coming up after...

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0: fresh hit from Adela here on Nova, where we tomorrow, and when I say we, I mean Fitzy, Whipper and Kate, but we collectively, are sending you to see Benson Boone in Japan. Now, Benson Boone and Joel Creasy caught up, and Joel asked what we can expect on this tour.
1: What can people expect? Like, what's happening on stage in the Wanted Man tour?
2: That's a great question. I think this is kind of a, like, the most mature, well, it's funny saying that and then just, like, flipping around the stage like a child. It is, like, somewhat the most mature show that I have put on. I naturally have a very playful energy, and I've always been that way. But this show, I think, showcases just a couple more sides of me that are less playful and more deep and soulful. I love when people can hear a new side of me that they would have never expected, and I haven't played big shows out here in Australia yet, so I'm really excited to do it.
0: Oh my gosh, we're so excited to see him, and we're so excited to send you to Japan. I'm going to get you in the running straight after 9 minutes of the Noughties, which plays next.
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14: This is... Whoa. I don't think they can handle this. Yes. Nova's 9 minutes of the Noughties.
1: Slap on your Von Dutch hat, your Ed Hardy t-shirt and get out that Country Road duffel bag. We are enjoying 9 minutes of the Noughties. The songs that went with our questionable fashion. Look, it's Michael Bublé. Remember when he made Sway? A Britney Spears throwback and this from Pink. Let's go.

queen of the Y2K, Britney Spears. She actually uploaded a photo from 25 years ago of when she was in Australia. Have you seen this? She wrote, it's a photo of her and a koala. It says, Australia, the land down under. I met a lady who made me nervous and made me a sandwich. So she's talking about the lyrics from the Men at Work song. But then she said, and learned how to birth us. And we're like scratching our heads. Is she talking about birthing koalas? I'm so confused. Let's play some new music from Taylor Swift, Cleveland, and oh, how rude of me. Shall I get you in the running to win that trip to Japan to see Benson Boone? Winner tomorrow.

0: Bruno Mars when he's down under.
1: This guy's going to be here next month as well.
2: Ladies and gentlemen, Benson Boone. You and a mate. Japan.
3: My name is Benson Boone. Mr.
1: Hey, Callie, how are you feeling about a winner tomorrow for Benson Boone in Japan?
4: Oh, my God. I would absolutely die if I won.
1: Well, we don't want that because then you can't take the prize.
4: Go. True.
1: We've also got Paige on 13
5: 24 10. Hi, Mal.
1: Where are you calling me from?
5: I am sitting in my car in my driveway.
1: So I take it you've been waiting for this moment to call me?
5: 100%, yep.
1: Love. I've got you in the running, Paige.
5: Amazing, thank you.
1: So welcome. Good luck for tomorrow.
5: Thank you, very excited.
1: And sorry for you calling me on the way to work. Boo.
5: Boo.
1: I know. Sorry if I got you in the running.
5: Oh, amazing.
1: For
5: thank you so
1: Benson
5: much.
1: Boone.
5: Oh, my God. Hopefully. That would be incredible.
1: You know you can register as well on the Nova Player or novafm.com.au, but me, all day, I'm just getting you in the running. That is my job. That is my sole purpose for the entire day. And I've got another chance after 11. Yeah.
6: Ricky Lee and Tim.
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0: on Sydney's Nova 96.9, where this morning Ricky Lee and Tim had Julia Morris in for Quick Draw, and they were reminiscing about their school days. Did you know that Tim Blackwell's actually really smart?
1: Didn't you get like some hectic high score or something?
2: Gifted.
3: I did.
2: Yeah, talk us through it, Tim.
3: It was 98. And look at me now. I'm back announcing Taylor Swift songs. And
1: it wasn't the low.
2: Yeah, press some buttons.
3: Press some buttons.
0: 98. I'm like, I'm shook by that. Tim's a smart guy, but I just didn't think he was that smart. Very impressed. I'm going to stop talking before I offend him. Hey, tomorrow, Gabriella Chilmi, Nothing Sweet About Me singer, is going to be doing karaoke bar with Ricky Lee and Tim. That is tomorrow morning. Don't miss it. They're back from 6.

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21: 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It's southbound in the breakdown lane approaching Australia Avenue. Delays on the M1 Pacific Motorway heading south through Mount White. That's affecting traffic coming into Sydney from the Central Coast. There was a truck fire there early this morning. And in Darlinghurst, a breakdown in the East Distributor Tunnel. It's blocking a southbound lane near the Bourke Street on-ramp. 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Showers today, tops of 20 in the city, 19 in the west. Right now it's 13 degrees on Sydney's Nova 96.9.
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19: Tomorrow is the day where we give a trip to Japan to see Benson Boone. I've got more chances to get you in the running, including at 11:30. Before we even worry about that, let's get on 9 minutes of the 90s. It's right after G Flip, then on.